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1: Before the choir sings their final song, I want to share a few thoughts about this wonderful Jesus Christ they've been singing about all day long. This Jesus Christ who changed the life of Danny Velasco, the powerful testimony you heard earlier on today. Danny Velasco found that the promise is true in Romans chapter 10, verse 9, that if you confess with your mouth Jesus is Lord and believe in your heart that God raised him from the dead, you will be saved. Jesus Christ came to earth 2,000 years ago, born miraculously of a virgin. He died on a cross when he was about 33 years old. He died for the sins of the world, your sins and my sins. On the third day, to prove that he was the Son of God, God raised him from the dead, and he later ascended to heaven. And today I want to tell you that you can receive this same salvation, not by going to church or trying to be good or being religious, but by putting your faith in Jesus Christ, the Savior of the world. And I also want to tell you in closing that this same Jesus is coming again. In fact, there are more promises in the Bible about his second coming than his first coming. But he's not coming to die on a cross. He's not coming to have a crown of thorns put on his forehead. No, he's coming victoriously as King of Kings and Lord of Lords to judge the living and the dead and to bring home to heaven all of those who have put their trust in him. I ask you today to put your faith in Jesus Christ.

lifted. If you want to close your eyes, go ahead and close them. But I want you to focus upon Jesus now. For he alone is worthy to be worshipped and worthy to be adored. Can I get an amen on that? Can I get an amen on that? The Bible records in Matthew chapter 2 and verse number 11. It says, when the wise men came to the place where baby Jesus was, it says, when they saw him, they fell down and worshiped him. Everybody say, fell down. They bowed down and they worshiped him. And the scripture says, and then their treasures were opened, and they presented unto him gifts. And therein is a glorious revelation of the Spirit. And it is this, that when you and I will humble ourselves and begin to worship, the treasure that is in this earthen vessel begins to open up. Somebody say yes.

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2: 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And all you and I have got to do right now is just keep on moving forward.

0: Father, I pray your blessing upon each and every one in this place. 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
1: God's mercy kept me, so I wouldn't let go. 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Somebody ought to just tell God, thank you for your mercy and your grace that kept me.
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0: 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I come up in these streets.
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0: Saw my mom going out eating. And I got tired of that. I had to get out there in them streets and hustle, you know. I mean, you know what I'm saying? I mean, it's easy for y'all to say, you know, surrender your life, you know what I'm saying? Give your life to God and all that. You know, that's good, and I believe in God. But when you got bills at your front door all the time, you know what I'm saying? Kids screaming, daddy, mama, where the food at? Man, it makes it kind of hard to believe in, you know, have faith in something that you can't see. Even though you want to believe,

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One of my favorite songs, I Surrender Whole, by Cece Winans. It's bringing our time exactly 16 minutes after 4 here on Joy 99.7 FM. Can I welcome you all? Joy time and His presence on a Sunday morning. Today is the day that the Lord has made, and we ought to rejoice and be glad. Thank you, Father, for yet another day. It's a new day, it's a new beginning. It's a day full of life, it's a day full of blessing, it's a day full of joy, it's a day full of laughter. And I guarantee that as the Lord lives, you shall be a total beneficiary of everything that He has made available for us. Bible says that if you be willing and obedient, ye shall eat the good of the land. Tells me that in every situation, in every land, there is a good in it. And I guarantee that the good shall be for you so long as you are on the side of the Lord. When you pitch tent with God, you can never be ashamed. I want to say it again for free. When you pitch tent with the Lord, you can never be put to shame. When you pitch tent with the Lord, you can never be put to shame. Try it and see. Check throughout history. All who say that God is the one they are going with, in the end, come back smiling. This new week, you will come back smiling. In the mighty name of the Lord Jesus. Thank you, Father.

one thing have I desired, and that will I seek, that I will be in the presence of the Lord, to gaze upon His beauty, to inquire in this presence.

Thank you, Holy Spirit. Thank you, sweet Spirit of the living God. We love to be here. We love to be here.

when the scripture says in Psalm 27 and the verse 4, say, one thing have I desired of the Lord, and that will I seek, that I may dwell in the house of the Lord all the days of my life, to behold the beauty of the Lord and to inquire in His presence and to inquire in His temple. I was preaching somewhere last Friday, so when we get to a point where we think we have enough of God, when we get to a point where we think that, well, it's enough, what I have is okay, that should signify that we have begun to lose it. When we get to a point where we feel that, I think what I have of God is enough. So it says that one thing have I desired of the Lord, and that will I seek. There's one thing that I really, really would love of the Lord, and I'm seeking that on a daily basis. That I may dwell in the house of the Lord. Everywhere the name of the Lord is mentioned is the house of the Lord. You want to dwell in the house of the Lord all the days of your life. And says, to behold the beauty of the Lord and to inquire in His temple. Thank you, Father. Wherever you are, welcome once again to Joy Time in His presence on a Sunday morning. Good morning to you, friends in Kumasi. Pastor Chris, I trust you're doing fine. Uncle George, Felix, Francis,

And of course, from my list to Master Ayite as well. I hear you've been listening. God bless all of you this morning. My heart to your. Thank you, Father. I want to take a moment to exalt the Lord. You know what David says in 1 Chronicles 29, verse 11 and 12? It's one of the things that I just can't see myself praising God when I don't go through those repertoires. Because he talks to me about how God is everything that man will be looking for on this earth. God is everything that man desires. Man is fighting for, man is praying for, man is fasting for. God is. God is everything that man is praying for, fasting for, striving for, running helter-skelter for, having sleepless nights for. God is. And David proves that to us in the book of 1 Chronicles chapter 29 and the verse 11 and 12. Let's read it together so we can come before God and give him some quality time of praise, thanks and honor. You have me, Lord. You have me. Now, the verse 11. It says, "Thine, O Lord," I'm reading from the King James Bible. "Thine, O Lord, is the greatness and the power and the glory and the victory and the majesty. For all that is in the heaven and in the earth is thine. Thine is the..."

Then the verse 12 says, both riches and honor come of thee, and thou reignest over all, and in thine hand is power and might, and in thy hand it is to make great and to give strength unto all. That's your bread. That's your word. That is your breath. That is your word. Tell me which man is not striving for greatness. Tell me who is not striving to have some power. Tell me who is not striving to have some glory. Tell me who doesn't need victory. Yesterday, Arsenal lost to penalties. All Arsenal fans, including myself, didn't quite like it. But those who had the victory are enjoying. Those who had the victory are celebrating. Everybody's looking for victory. The Bible says that it is God. Thine is. It is God's. Tell me who doesn't want majesty. Tell me who doesn't want the things in the heavens and in the earth. And so this morning, when you recognize God for who He is, and you bring Him the praise and the glory He deserves, I see Him hand over to you the part of God that you so much desire. I was telling someone last time, thanksgiving is the most effective way of asking. No, try me. Try me on the. I said thanksgiving is the most effective way to ask. Thanksgiving is the most effective way to ask another. Please, in the next 3 minutes, we are going to lift up our voice and give the Lord some thanks. We call it a big thanks. So if you haven't shared the page yet, please share. As soon as you get here, we are live on Facebook. We are live on X. So better know. We're live on X. And we're live on Facebook. And we're live on radio as well. As soon as you get here, please hit the love or like button. Right, thank you, Father. And share the page immediately. Just like Mabel has done, Esther has done. A couple of people have done as well. Thank you, Father. Please hit the love or like button. In the next 2 minutes, we are going to join our hearts, join our minds, join our souls together and give the Lord a big thanks. You have to be here. Your brother has to be here. Your sister has to be here. Everybody connected to you has to be here. We are talking about the one to whom greatness belongs, to whom power belongs, to whom glory belongs, to whom victory belongs, to whom majesty belongs, to whom all that is in the heavens and in the earth belongs, to whom riches and honor belongs. He reigns over riches and honor. 1 minute more, let's get together, right? 1 minute more, we're getting together. Oh, give honor.

0: Somebody shall attain greatness today. Somebody shall attain power today. Somebody shall be given glory today. Somebody shall receive victory today. Somebody shall be majestic today. Because thanksgiving is the most effective way to ask another. In the next 5, 4, three,
1: stay here forever.
0: Two,
1: I could stay here.
0: One,
1: stay here.
0: Come on, let's talk about voices right now. Come on, go ahead. In your own words, in your own understanding, let the Lord be magnified. Please open the Bible in front of you and say the same things unto the Lord God Almighty. In his ears are open to you and I, that you can come before him and once again regain the distance unto him, declaring that indeed, God Almighty, you are our God. You, O Lord, is greatness. Yours, O Lord, is the greatness, is the power, is the glory, is the victory, is the majesty. All that is in the heaven and in the earth is yours, my God. This morning, O Lord and my God, we are together again. We've come, O God, to exalt your name. We've come to give you glory.

the greatness, Lord and my God, that I have sought, the greatness, oh Father, that we are seeking day unto day, day by day, night by night. We are seeking by fasting, we are seeking by prayer, we are seeking, Lord and my God. It is for you, oh Lord, it is for you, my God. And this morning we are together again, declaring that you alone deserve all the thanks, all the adoration, every praise, oh Lord, every word of worship belongs to you alone, my God. Be magnified, my God, be glorified, my King. We are so thankful, Lord.

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Blessed be your name forever, for the riches of God and honor we have, for the things in heavens and the things in the earth that you have made available to me, O God. We don't take it for granted this morning.

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Thank you, Father. You know something? I like to think that everything we have prayed for or we've been praying for, the Bible said that belongs to God. And then He releases a bit of it to us. Because no matter who you are, there is some greatness in you. No matter who you are, no matter where you find yourself, there is some greatness in you. You can't deny that. I can't deny that there is greatness in me. I can't deny that the Lord has made me great in one way or the other. I can't deny that God has made you great in one way or the other. The Lord has given you power in one, some power in one way or the other. The Lord has given you some glory in one way or the other. He has given you some victories in one way or the other. And all He's waiting for is that you shall return and give Him praise for that which He has done. He has given, He said, both riches and honor come from Him. And He has given you some riches along the line.

given to you. I pray in the name of the Lord Jesus Christ that you shall be a beneficiary of another level. In the mighty name of the Lord Jesus, receive another dimension of the greatness of our God. Receive another dimension of the power of our God. Receive another dimension even of the glory of our God. Receive another dimension of the

the things in the heavens, the ones that eyes have not seen, ears have not heard, it has not entered into the heart of man. May you receive another dimension of such in Jesus' mighty name. Of the things of the earth, let the Lord release unto somebody right now in the mighty name of the Lord Jesus. The one that lacks strength, may you receive another dimension of God's strength today, even in Jesus' mighty name. I call it down. Jesus, can I take a moment to pray for my categories right now?

Thank you, Holy Spirit. I want to take a moment to pray. Take a moment to pray for those desiring the fruits of the womb. Take a moment to pray for those who are desiring to settle down. And those who are also on the verge of giving birth. You know, every Sunday just dedicated to, you know, people in that category, because I believe so strongly God is still in the business of connecting men. God is in the business of connecting. And I pray right now in Jesus' name, any of you in that situation, let's trust the Lord. Release your faith even as we pray. I already am thankful to God for what He is doing in this area. It would amaze you. God is awesome. God is awesome. God is awesome. Every moment, all we need is a little faith. As little as the mustard seed is enough. As little as a mustard seed.

ears and the eyes of God watching. You shall one more time show up in your might and in your power. It is in your power, Lord and my God, even to connect men from all walks of life. And so this morning, O God, as I rise, O Father, before you, I plead in Jesus' mighty name, let your children, O God, who you are destined to be together, O God, in this life, be connected now. Be connected now in the name of the Lord Jesus Christ. And you brought the woman to the man according to your word. And so I pray this moment, O Lord and my God, on this 31st day of May 2026, my God, let there be a divine connection. Let there be a divine connection, even for

0: Hallelujah. Thank you, Father. Oh, Jesus. Oh, Jesus. Thank you, Father. Wow. Father, we give you glory. Give you glory for the miracles of today. For the mighty breakthroughs of today. Thank you, Lord, and God, for the testimonies embedded in today. Even in Jesus' name. Hallelujah. Glory to God. Glory to God. Glory. Time exactly is a minute after five. According to my watch in the studios this morning. And we've been graced and blessed. Two very, very fine people. The gender in my studio is not really balanced, but it's okay. It's two against one. But the other two is also one, so I think it's balanced. All right, people. Like I said, we are blessed to have friends all the way from the United States of America to be a blessing to us in word. It's time for us to settle down for God's word. And I believe that today is the day that the Lord has made. It's brought unto us Apostle Darion Tawi Reeves. It's from Rema Nations, USA. And of course, Pastor Shantasia. Wow. That's a beautiful name, isn't it? Yours is a beautiful name, though. Darionta.
1: Thank you.
0: My God.
1: Appreciate it.
0: Good to have you guys. Good to have you. How are you doing today?
2: We're doing great. How about you?
0: Great. Grace abounds. Grace abounds. Awesome. We're doing wonderful.
2: That's awesome.
0: Yeah. You've been around for some time?
2: Yes, sir. We've been here since Friday.
3: Yeah,
0: oh, wow.
3: Since Friday.
0: It's been good so far?
2: Yes, sir. Yes, sir.
3: Wonderful. Praise
2: beautiful. God. God's been God. Faithful.
0: Praise God. Praise God.
2: Yes, sir.
0: Good to know. All right. So I'm sure Pastor Shantasia is going to be a blessing to us this morning. Or you. Mm-hmm. Both of us are going to be.
3: Yes.
0: Awesome.
3: Yes.
0: Awesome. All right. So we're all ears. And I believe that definitely the Lord has ordained a word in your mouth for all of us. Please be a blessing.
2: Yes. Hallelujah. God bless you. God bless you all over radio land as well as on live today. The Lord has such a phenomenal word. First, I want to say thank you, man of God, for allowing us the opportunity and the space to share the gospel of Jesus Christ all over Ghana today. It is to the glory of God. There is a word from the Lord. Glory to God. And I want to share exactly what God is saying. We was here yesterday and God began to declare a new day, a new system, and a new success. Glory to God. But as I was coming here today, I began to ask the Lord, what are you saying, glory to God, for those who are listening and for those who are watching now? Yes. And the Lord brought me, he dropped me in Joshua chapter 6.
3: Yes.
2: Now, I need you to understand before I go into that, Joshua chapter 6, I need you to get this, Joshua chapter 6. What did I say for those that listen? I said Joshua chapter 6. We are getting ready to enter into June.
3: Right.
2: We're getting ready to enter into June. Joshua chapter 6.
3: Yeah.
2: June is the sixth month of the year.
3: Right.
2: And today we are in Joshua chapter 6.

0: 6. So what God is speaking today, he's speaking concerning your June. He is speaking concerning your June. In Joshua chapter 6, the Bible says this. The Bible says, now Jericho was greatly shut up because of the children of Israel. Glory to God. None went out and none came in. And the Lord said unto Joshua, see, I have given unto thine hand Jericho. Right. Meaning whatever you can see, if you can see it, you can seize it.
1: Right. Yes.
0: My God, yes. If you can see it, you can seize it. And the king thereof, and the mighty men of valor. Let me keep going. And ye shall compass the city, all ye men of war, and go round about the city once.
1: Yes.
0: Thus shall thou do 6 days. I'm going to stop there. We are in Joshua chapter 6 talking about your June. Yeah. I need to speak and I need to prophesy just in this moment right here that the month of June will be a wall falling month for you.
1: Yes.
0: The month of June will be a wall falling month for you. Hi, watch me. Glory to God. When you study the text, when you do research upon the text, that the walls of Jericho was not just one wall.
1: Yeah.
0: The wall of Jericho was actually two walls.
1: Mm-hmm.
0: You had a shorter wall in the front and you had a higher wall behind the shorter wall. So if you are standing in front of the wall, then it will look like one wall.
1: Yeah.
0: But in the Bible, it was two walls, a shorter wall and a taller wall. And the shorter wall had, glory to God, had the guards walking around this wall, looking at the children of Israel walking around this wall.
1: Yes.
0: So here it is. We have two walls. We have two limitations. We have guards walking around this wall.
1: And he
0: tells them, he says, whatever you can see,
1: yes,
0: I have already given it to you.
1: Yes.
0: If you can see it, you can seize it.
1: Yes.
0: I need to talk to somebody under the sound of my voice, whether you're on listening to the radio station or whether you're on Facebook Live. I need to tell you in this moment, glory to God, he wants to tell you that whatever you see in the future, you can seize it. Whatever you see in the future, you can seize it. So here it is. He tells him, he tells Joshua, whatever you're looking at, I have already given it to you.
1: Hallelujah.
0: Now you just have to obey me for the next. And some of you under the sound of my voice, you're having a little obedient problem.
1: Oh, man.
0: Oh, God.
1: Oh, man.
0: You don't, glory to God, you want what God has for you, but you don't want to walk through the process.
1: Right.
0: You want the possession, but you don't want the process.
1: Right.
0: And this is a season, this is life for whatever you have went through from January until now, the process you have walked through from January until now. Your January was rough, but your June is about to be easy.
1: Yes, yes, yes, yes.
0: Your June is about to be easy. Watch me. So he tells them, he says, whatever you see, I have already given it to you.
1: Mm-hmm.
0: But what you need to do for the first 6 days, I need you to walk around this wall one time.
1: Mm-hmm.
0: That is 6 times in 6 days. And on the 7th day, I need you to walk around this wall again. So here it is. It is a total of 13 times walking around this city that I have already given you. I've already given it to you, but the instructions are going to get you in.
1: Yes.
0: The number 13, watch me, the number 13, when you research the number 13, it is a curse number.
1: Uh-huh.
0: The number 13, it is a curse number. Can I release this to you? When they walked around this wall, for 13 times, they cursed their limitations.
1: Yes.
0: So number one, I need to release unto you. Number one, obedience will break limitations.
1: Hallelujah.
0: What God is about to do in your life, he's getting ready to break limitations. Whatever it seems hard for you to get, whatever it seems hard for you to put your hands to, whatever has seemed hard for you to walk into that opportunity, that job, that walking into the next wave of glory, walking into the next dimension, walking into that next, glory to God, level of healing, glory to God, your obedience obedience. Your obedience is about to break limitations.
1: Yes.
0: Watch me. Here it is. So he tells him, he says, I need you to walk around this wall a total of 13 times. I need you to curse what's in front of you.
1: Wow. I
0: need you to curse your limitations. I need you to curse poverty.
1: Yes.
0: I need you to curse, glory to God. I need you to curse this wall of sickness.
1: Mm.
0: I need you to curse this wall of cancer. I need you to curse this wall of bitterness. I need you to curse this wall of anger.
1: Oh,
0: he tells him, I need you to obey me for what is next. If you're going to walk into what is next, you gotta obey what's now.
1: Yes. Yes.
0: If you're going to walk into what's next, I need you to obey me for what is now. So here it is. He tells him, I need you to walk around this wall 13 times. And then after, glory to God, you walk around this wall 13 times, I need you to release a shout.
1: Hallelujah.
0: I need to stop here for a moment and to tell you that there is, glory to God, a sound in obedience.
1: Hallelujah.
0: There is a sound that's about to be released out of a people that's been held back for years.
1: Mm.
0: I need to tell you, Ghana is about to release a sound. Hallelujah. Ghana is about to release a sound. Ghana is about to release a sound of freedom. Ghana is about to release a sound of breakthrough. Ghana is about to release a sound that's going to get them, glory to God, that's going to get them doors and windows.
1: Yes.
0: Glory to God.
1: Yes.
0: Ghana is about to release a sound. And the Bible says, whatever you bound on earth,
1: yes,
0: shall be bound in the heavens.
1: Mm-hmm.
0: Whatever you loose, glory to God, hallelujah. Sound is a loosing word.
1: Yes.
0: Sound, glory to God, is a freedom word. You cannot release a sound and it stay within you. It has to come out of you.
1: That's
0: glory
1: right.
0: to God.
1: That's
0: you
1: right.
0: cannot release any sound out of your spirit. Every sound has to be heard.
1: Yes.
0: The Bible says that when they released this shout, when they released this sound of shout, the Bible says that the walls came down flat.
1: Yes.
0: Hallelujah.
1: Hallelujah.
0: Can I prophesy to you and tell you that in your 6 month, your Joshua 6 month, glory to God, this shall be a season of your life where walls will come down
1: Hallelujah.
0: Flat, where you will get access in the realm of the spirit. You're getting ready to get access in the realm of the spirit. Watch me. So here it is. Number two, number one, glory to God, you're getting ready, glory to God, to get obedience to break the builder.
1: Yeah. Yeah.
0: I need to stay there for a moment. You're getting ready to get access to break the builder.
1: Mm.
0: A wall cannot be a wall unless somebody has taken time to build it.
1: Right.
0: The enemy has built a wall concerning you.
1: Oh,
0: the
1: God.
0: Enemy
1: oh,
0: has
1: God.
0: Built a wall concerning your future. But as of today,
1: yes.
0: as you walk into your June, God, glory to God, is binding.

0: of today, as you walk into your your June, yes. God is binding the builder concerning yes. you. Whatever yes. was built against your future,
1: Hallelujah.
0: Built against your life, built against your dreams,
1: Hallelujah.
0: Built against your future,
1: yes,
0: the he's breaking the builder now. Number two, what God is saying here, not only is he's breaking the builder, but he's also, because of your obedience, you're walking in repossession.
1: Hallelujah.
0: You're walking in repossession. What is repossession? Repossession, here it is. This is going to bless you. Repossession is simply this. You're getting what's already yours.
1: Oh, yes. Oh, yes.
0: He tells him in the beginning of Joshua, he says, I have already given you
1: yes.
0: the city.
1: Yes.
0: Your name is already on it. Glory to God. Your name is already on the deed.
1: Hallelujah.
0: Your name is already in the will. Your name is
1: Hallelujah.
0: Already in the trust. But here it is. It's locked up. I'm getting ready to unlock your limitations.
1: Oh, yes.
0: Woo!
1: Yes.
0: Glory to
1: oh,
0: God.
1: Yes.
0: I'm getting
1: Hallelujah.
0: Ready to unlock
1: goodness.
0: Your limitations.
1: Hallelujah.
0: Glory to God. So your obedience in this season is about to break your builder. Number two. Hallelujah. Number two. Glory to God. You're getting ready to walk into repossession.
1: Hallelujah.
0: You're getting ready to get what is already yours.
1: Mm.
0: I need to tell you that your future is already secured. When Jesus
1: yes.
0: was on the cross, he said these words. He said, it is finish.
1: Hallelujah.
0: It is owned. It is already possessed. Glory to God. What God, glory to God, it's about to give you, you already got it.
1: Hallelujah.
0: In the realm of the spirit.
1: Yes.
0: Watch me. So here it is. He's going to break the builder.
1: Break
0: He's going to break, glory to God, the system, the demonic systems of the enemy concerning you.
1: Hallelujah.
0: Number two, you're getting ready to get access to what is already yours. Then here it is. Number three, watch me. Your obedience, glory to God, is not only going to break the builder.
1: Mm-hmm.
0: Your obedience is not only going to get you repossession, but you're getting ready, because of your obedience, you're getting ready to save lives.
1: Thank you, Lord.
0: The Bible says, the Bible says that when the walls fell down flat,
1: mm-hmm.
0: the Bible says that everyone that was on the outside went on the inside and got the spoils. But also they had people on the inside of the city, glory to God, who they wanted to kill, who they wanted to destroy.
1: Mm-hmm.
0: So not only, watch me, I need to talk to some people under the sound of my voice. God is about to raise you up
1: yes.
0: to break the builder. Glory to God, you're getting ready to walk in repossession, and you're also, watch me, you're going to save lives that's in your generation.
1: Hallelujah.
0: Hallelujah.
1: Hallelujah.
0: You're getting ready to save lives that's in your generation. Generational wealth
1: Hallelujah.
0: Is about to be released because of your obedience.
1: Yes.
0: Glory to God. You're going to save the lives, because I need you to understand, you're not, your salvation is not just for you.
1: Come on.
0: Glory to God. God has saved you to go back and
1: yes.
0: save somebody else.
1: That's
0: what
1: right.
0: is it called? It's called discipleship.
1: Yes.
0: Glory to God. He
1: yes.
0: saved you to save somebody else. Can I tell you that your obedience, that you, the June that you're getting ready to walk in, you're getting ready to save your family.
1: Yes.
0: You're getting ready to save your spouse.
1: Yes.
0: You're getting ready to save your future.
1: Yes.
0: You're getting ready to save those who, glory to God, those who are already bound in the future is about to be released because of one obedience.
1: Yes.
0: Because of your obedience from January until now, God is about to give you total access. And
1: yes.
0: so we're getting ready to do now, we're getting ready to pray the obedience of the Lord upon
1: yes.
0: you.
1: Yes.
0: Because some of you, you're not going forward because you refuse to obey simple instructions from God.
1: Mm-hmm.
0: The Bible says this, what the Bible says, glory to God, hallelujah, that he would rather you obey than to do sacrifice.
1: Mm-hmm.
0: Hallelujah. Glory to God. Some of you under the sound of my voice, you're wanting to feel your sacrifice.
1: Yeah.
0: But when God is saying this, some stuff I'm about to move into your life is not because of your sacrifice, but it's because of your obedience.
1: Hallelujah.
0: Glory to God. It's only a sacrifice if it hurts.
1: Yes.
0: It's only a sacrifice if you can feel it. Why can't you, watch me, why can't you obey God without a, without a sacrifice?
1: Mm.
0: Well, oh God, why can't you just be a freeing, obedient people? Glory to God.
1: Amen.
0: Hallelujah. If you need a sacrifice, chances are you're waiting to the last minute to give a sacrifice. Glory
1: mm.
0: to God. But this is the season and this is the hour where God is raising up obedient people. Obedient. And so what we're going to do, glory to God, in this moment, we're going to pray concerning your obedience. God yes. is looking for obedient people that Hallelujah. Will be obedient concerning the next season. So wherever you are, all over this radio station, or Hallelujah. If you're on this live, I want you to just go ahead and lift your voice, and I Hallelujah. Need you to declare over your life, I will obey. I will. Come on, church. I will. We're getting ready to pray. I will obey. I will obey. I will obey. It is your will that is my will. It is your way that is it's my way. Father, yes. my will is your will. Glory to God. Will. My walk is your walk. Is Father, your hallelujah. Way. Come on, lift that up. Mandio ho sonde la babandio. 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Mara.

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Father, we release repentance over this radio station. We release repentance over this live. Father, forgive us for not obeying you as quick as we should. Father, we have been stagnated in our obedience. You told us one day, it has been a month in our obedience.

0: Amen. Come on, praise him all over this radio station, all over this live. Obedience, obedience, obedience. Because you were obedience in the month of June, you're going to walk into the fulfillment, the full manifestation of the Lord in Jesus' name. God bless you.
1: Hallelujah. Hallelujah. Hallelujah.
0: Thank you, Jesus. Glory to God. Thank you, Lord God. Thank you. Thank you, Lord God.
1: Hallelujah.
0: Hallelujah. Thank you, Jesus. Thank you, Lord.
2: Yes,
0: hallelujah. Lord. Glory to God.
1: Obedience.
0: Thank you, Jesus.
1: The scripture says, if ye be willing and obedient, ye shall eat the good of the land. There's a good in the land for you.
0: It is. Yes, sir.
1: Your obedience would let you latch onto it in Jesus' mighty name. Hallelujah.
2: Hallelujah.
1: God bless you. God bless you. We haven't heard anything from you, Pastor Shantasia. Apart from you saying yes, Lord, yes, Lord, praise God.
3: Hallelujah.
1: It'll be good to greet the people of Ghana. So maybe a word before I run over.
2: Yes, we greet you. I am Pastor Shantasia from the Rhema Nation Church all the way in the USA. And we greet you in the name of Jesus. And we just continue in our obedience, because truly obedience gets us access to doors. And God is saying to us, through our obedience, once we walk in those doors, we'll be able to obtain everything that God has for us. So we're speaking to every obedient heart, every heart that is tussling or wrestling with the things of God, that God will give you assurance and clarity on your next assignment, so that when you yield this time, you'll yield into something great, and you'll yield into your yes that'll last forever. And so I'm praying and I'm pushing every person who is struggling in that area. Every person has a mental battle with their obedience, who's contending with their obedience, who's struggling with their obedience, that they'll lean into that and they'll say yes, and this yes will take them as far as God will allow. Blessings on you.
1: Hallelujah. Yeah. That's beautiful.
0: Thank you.
1: Thank you. And so 24 minutes after 5 on Joy 99.7. Just like you know it, Reverend Dr. Kisidu is up, will be up next later on with Family Life. But these guests in the studio, definitely we get to chit chat a little in some 3 minutes or two.

0: A man of God and a woman of God, good to have you again in my studios.
1: Yes,
0: you lit my studio so well, and I bless God for your life. Powerful word.
1: Yes.
0: Obviously, you should be in Ghana for a program. I believe so. Absolutely. Unless you told me that you came for tourism, but definitely. But you're here, definitely. So talk to me about the program, though. What is about, very quickly?
2: We have been at a conference. It started today,
0: yesterday.
2: Right? It started today.
0: Yesterday.
2: From 9 to 2, Kingdom Advances Leadership Conference.
0: Kingdom Advances.
2: Yes.
0: In Ghana, you have to let all the vowels come.
1: Yes.
0: Oh, yeah, we need it.
2: Kingdom Advances. Yes, sir.
0: Right.
2: Yes, sir.
0: All right.
2: Yeah.
0: A leadership conference.
2: Yes. Yes. It's been a powerful time with Pastor Edward has been stewardshiping this conference, and it's been powerful.
1: Powerful
2: leaders has came together and it was sharpening one another and equipping to go out and empower others to be greater leaders as well.
0: So it's still going on?
2: Yes, sir. It's still going on.
1: Today it'll be at 3 p.m. At the, what's the address for that one?
0: I see Grace of Wisdom Chapel.
1: Yes, that's what will be today from 3, I believe, until 7:30.
0: So 3 p.m.
1: Yes,
0: right.
1: 3 p.m. today until 7:30.
0: Awesome.
1: And it'll be part 2 of yesterday's experience. So more teaching, more empowering, and more equipping for leaders.
0: Praise God. All right. So people, I believe that all roads will be leading to Grace of Wisdom Chapel, Rainbow Junction, close to First Choice Beauty, Spinters Road. Everyone is invited. 3 p.m., like she said, 3 p.m. till about 7.
1: Yes.
0: I think it's a good time, you know, when you are rested a little from early morning church.
1: Yes.
0: You can get there and then be refreshed.
1: Yes.
0: Thank you for coming. I appreciate
2: you.
0: God bless you.
1: Yes,
0: God bless you.
2: God bless you
0: greatly.

That's Apostle Darionta Reeves. And of course, Pastor Shantasia Reeves from Rema Nations Church, United States of America. And this morning they were aimed to be a blessing to us. To the Lord alone be all the glory and the praise.

Okay, people, I'm going to have to run right now, okay? Thank you all very much for being a part of our program today. It's 5:30 according to my watch. Don't miss tomorrow. Tomorrow at 1:30 a.m. is AOV. Atmosphere of victory. I am trusting that we're going to have a great time. God bless you so much. My name is Mike Nia Bosin. It's always a great joy to come your way. We'll be together again, God willing, tomorrow. Until then, do have a blessed time.

0: We welcome you to Hope for Your Family broadcast, brought to you by Reverend Dr. Samuel Kisiedi, biology professor in the United States and international evangelist, marriage and family counselor. Dr. Kisiedu is the founder and president of Fruitful Ministries International Incorporated and has designed these series of messages to teach, enlighten, guide, and enrich the lives of singles as well as married persons and to help build strong families. Yes, there is hope for your family.
1: Hello, this is Dr. Samuel Kisiedu speaking from Virginia in the United States. Your friend, thanks for allowing me into your space. One of the things I have been dealing with a lot is the idea of cheating. A number of them result in some marital separations and divorce. So let's just give ourselves some caution, advise each other, and talk a little bit about some steps you can take to avoid the divorce or separation as a result of infidelity, or we call it cheating. That's a common word. It's a major factor that disturbs a lot of marriages. So one of the things you need to first of all do is to set up strict boundaries. Set up boundaries to avoid the cheating. God wants us to love one another, but you must know your limits. And as a Christian, one of the benefits is to have the peace of Christ in your heart, which will always caution you when you're going astray beyond your limit, so that your heart doesn't go too far away from your spouse or someone who is not your spouse. You will always be checked by the Spirit of Christ in you. That is why if you believe in God and really and you're a Christian and you have Jesus in your heart, read scripture every day to activate that presence of God, for God to wash you, cleanse you by His word and lead you and teach you. That is what I've found after all these years, over 50 years of being a Christian. Once I read the scriptures, strengthen myself, become sensitive to the Holy Spirit, so that you know how far to go. You see, because the moment you begin to feel disconnected or neglected or unloved, these become primary weapons that will deeply cut into the relationship, and then it will tear the couple apart. If you learn to grow and maintain the fires of your romantic and sexual bonds originally, constantly, you can prevent the harm to your marriage with unfaithfulness that problems can give you. Very often, the one spouse will blame the other that you made me do. But who can make you do your own last deceptions and unsanctified mind made you do? Okay, people can do things that push you or drive you into a corner, and that is why God is there to help you. Because if you really desire to love, express affection, and open your heart to your spouse, and the other one is uncooperative, unwilling, unforgiving, it can be tough. But that doesn't mean he or she is making me go outside. The usual phrase, I'll go outside. No. Okay. People normally recognize at least three or four different types of cheating. The first one is the physical direct body touch and contact, which will result in fondling, kissing, and then sexual activity will follow. That is physical cheating. Second one is emotional cheating, where your mind and your heart pull away from your mate and you mentally and emotionally enjoy talking with and keeping company of another person instead. And then you crave to receive or give attention to that person instead of your spouse. Some people can make it very tough, create a condition where conversation turns into arguments, sarcastic words, and unforgiveness. You have something in your heart you can't just forgive. And we must work on ourselves. It's not easy. So you have emotional unfaithfulness, emotional cheating. Then the third type of teaching, I call it digital. You got into the habit of habitually exchanging and enjoying messages and romantic photos plus pornographic images in emails, social media of all kinds, text messages that are secret, and then all kinds of things are done on the phone. So we should be careful about this digital cheating. It's very common these days. I don't know why a number of married people want to be sending their nude photos to boyfriends, as well as these boyfriends are married men too. And the men do it too. They send their genitals, all kinds of things, to other ladies. It's so common these days. It surprises me. Because when we were growing up, well, of course, social media wasn't what it is today. Some things you are shy, you are careful. Where the pictures will even get to? It's terrible. The fourth type of cheating is cheating where it's not physical or emotional or digital, but your feelings of disconnection or neglect or feel unloved in a certain way that is not allowing your partner to connect to you. So your mind goes to all kinds of places. You can find all kinds of things. People begin to indulge in masturbation and all kinds of toys, self-satisfaction in some way. So they can't have feelings for their spouse. So we need to work on all these. Now, you can and you should create and maintain the following. You can add to the list, okay? To avoid divorce, avoid marital separation, especially through cheating. I wish to suggest number one, you must have important and acceptable and promotional values such as love, compassion, intimacy, affection, respect, appreciation. Respect my opinions, respect the way you treat me, respect the way you talk to me, and the way even you try to make love with me, and respect meeting my needs. When I tell you, you don't take me serious because you don't respect me. I have a video on respect. So many things you can do that show disrespect. You don't value me. See, and make sure you appreciate the person. The person's everything. The little help the one is able to give you, the person's food, a little romantic, not so much, the little that your husband does, appreciate as a wife. The little that your wife is able to do, appreciate. Then you give suggestions for encouragement. And when your partner is suggesting things to you, please take them serious too. Okay? Honesty, kindness, courtesy, they are all important to maintain the bond. You see, according to promotional values, maintain them as much as possible. Okay? Number two, develop an art of effective, constant communication. Communication is the life and the blood and the currency enriching every relationship. If it's not there, all the relationship will be anemic, no blood. To be poor is not rich. Communication is the currency of relationships. Honest communication and fervent sense of humor. You share a joke, he or she will not laugh and will not share a joke too. Very boring to live with some people. They try to buy you with gifts and other things. You can't, like women, you can't buy them with gifts. They like gifts. But it doesn't always just keep on just gifts and you're sitting, not conversing, not chatting, just sitting, eating, giving me gifts. Where is the relationship of our hearts and our minds? That is the problem. Open your mouth, learn it. I am quiet in my home where I came from, or whatever disappointments you've had. Some have had some bad experiences, either in a former marriage or former relationship, or the way they had mistreatment from a dad. Yeah, sometimes a dad, an uncle, a former spouse, a boss, all kinds of things, and the disappointments and the pain and the hurts and the wonder and the amazement are all brought to the home, fill the person's mind and heart so much. I will turn them to Christ. It's not what happens that matters, but how you deal with what happens. Friday, yeah, we know that, but prepare for a resurrection on Sunday. Don't just stay there and every day is a Friday for you. When are you going to have a Sunday resurrection? You see, when will healing take place? Speed it up, promote it, desire to be healed, desire to be freed from the past things that are bogging you down, pressing you down, keeping you down from joy and peace. You know, we'll do something about it. Develop constant communication. If you see your spouse is down, your partner is down, even in courtship, decide to lift the one up with some good words, not reminding people always of what is past and gone, which have to be dealt with or even already dealt with. Every time you are recalling, rehearsing, and emphasizing the past pain, faults, errors, always a fault-finding person. Then you can't have happiness and joy and any romantic, peaceful, joyful, enjoyable, satisfying relationship. Number three, establish favorable and stimulating routines for constant bonding, such as greetings and hugs in the mornings. When you wake up, see if she or he is awake. Good morning. See, you go and meet the one in the bathroom. This morning, my wife got up first. And so I got up, and then I said, good morning, in the bathroom. So good morning, and then we'll say a very short prayer to start with, before even the devotion itself comes. In the morning, the same with children and people you live with. Good morning, I'll say a short prayer. I won't even say, close your eyes, let's pray. No. Good morning, then I close my eyes. Say something short. It's like when you want to go out, you come in, Daddy, I'm back. Before you go, say, Daddy, I'm going out. I'll say a short prayer. A few sentences. When you come back, Daddy, I'm back. A few sentences. Things that will just bring the presence of God more, bring bond, make people be aware you care, and bring more of God's presence to stop the flesh and the enemy from just having a party and taking you for a ride, okay? Stimulating things. Arrival times at home, a welcome. Communicate. Oh, you're welcome. How was it? And this and that. Try to be asking open-ended questions, not closed-ended. How was it? Fine. Was it okay? Yes. Compared to yesterday, how was it today? You can't say fine. You have to say something more. Let God lead you. Use your sanctified common sense to ask questions which will make your partner talk more. It's something you have to practice. You see, when you practice, it becomes part of you. What you feed grows. What you starve dies. So feed the good things. Spontaneous statements and communication around the house. Even the news, just watch it without a comment. Something that will make your partner say something. Decide to interact with your mouth and, of course, your actions. You see, your actions. Number four, let everyone see that you are together outside the home. I know sometimes, you know, I'm the preacher and I go to the pulpit, and I'm counseling this couple, and I'm doing this and doing that. Or I went with my wife, or went with your husband. But whatever the case, have it in mind that people in this church, on this committee, at this function, at this concert, at this convention, at this seminar, in this marketplace, okay, in this Sunday school. You see, people at this party, celebration, in this ministry, in this activity, must see, by the time we finish and we are gone, it shouldn't be any doubt in anyone's mind, we are together. People watch, like I said, children watch what you do, so watch what you do. People watch what you do, so watch what you do. You see, the moment you begin to leave gaps, are they really together? And they think they can just talk to you anyhow, do anything anyhow, whatever it is. You see, there are people who are wives of chiefs and kings. And when they get to public, sometimes they don't make people see that the wife is really not because she's just a queen mother or something. But some of the kingships and chieftaincy activities and norms and mentalities are such that the person is there, but the other women who are around and who are also part of the whole stool or throne or whatever, and the treatment in public, especially women attending to the man, the chief, and things. And now the cases where some women have complained, I want to go for some of this Derber function, celebration. They don't allow them to be very much recognized because of the ceremonies and the norms and the cultural settings and certain things going on. So in the end, you will not leave that Derber or function or whatever it is known really who the chief's wife is. It depends on him also and a number of factors. You see, you don't just go around, occupy the position and enjoy it to despise or cut off or lower your partner. It's trying to what, please people at the expense of your marriage? No. See, and there are people who believe in polygamy even. I know the cases where there's the real wife and then there's a wife supposed to be the wife of the stool or the wife of the king. That is a very bad one. To me, in biblical principles, you know, wife is a wife. See, what are you going to tell God in heaven? Oh, yeah. See, this is my wife, but when I became a chief, I had to have another wife too because of the stool. You see, don't make it sound like if you're a Christian, you can't be a chief because you have to do this, which is not right. You see, that's adultery for the Christian. You see, to have a wife, occupy a position where you go and meet a wife there already, forced on you. And sometimes what happens is that new wife of the stool or the throne or whatever you want to call it is younger, looking more attractive. And there are cases where the chief or the person in charge will go out to some functions with that new younger person and leave the real wife at home. Well, those are extreme cases. But the point here is when you go out with your partner, your husband or wife, don't also be a woman with your clubs and your women friends and family and things such that you go out, your husband is marginalized if you happen to be a woman who is prominent. You see, if you went with your husband to church, some women are pastors, some women, a number of them are around here in the U.S., Don't make people see you marginalizing your husband because you're a senior pastor of a church. Neither should you do that to your wife. Don't also push the wife too far and do all kinds of things to make her occupy positions she's not supposed to. And other people are being shelved, are being pushed around, are being pushed behind because your wife is there. Let her operate according to her talents and abilities. Even in a company, committee, the board for the business, don't push your wife so far when she is incapable of occupying certain positions and especially performing certain tasks. That's wrong, you see. Sometimes you may even disgrace your wife that way. You push her to a position, she is not performing, and becomes a disgrace. So be very careful about that. We must learn how to let God promote us, all of us in different positions of life as we do our best, okay? And let God do what he has to do. be together. We be together. Sit together as much as possible, unless circumstances will make you go somewhere, to sit somewhere, because of a performance or a duty or some kind of formality. Number five, make frequent calls and do frequent texting. Return calls, text back. If you happen to be separated in terms of traveled, you are somewhere for 1 year doing a course, 1 month or 2 month course, traveled for a conference, sometimes you are transferred to a place, and that can be a real problem. If you are transferred for 1 year, 2 years, 3 years, it can be tough. It can be tough. And you are able to visit, if you're able to visit weekends, that is frequent. But sometimes you can go there only about once in 3 months. If it's overseas, in some places, it's expensive. So some once a year, twice a year, whatever it is, work it out. Let your bond be strong before the travel. And agree on how to maintain the relationships. Men will love pictures. Be sending meaningful pictures, maybe once a week. Now we have digital camera and all that. It's something very quick. You have selfies, and then quick messages. Now we have video conferencing, video calls. Oh, yeah, very, very, very wonderful.
0: 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You can obtain them from major bookstores in Ghana. May God bless you. Have a good and a godly day. Whatever you do today, put God first, followed by your family before anything else. Our motto is Family Excellence.

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1: What we put out there, we have to be cautious about who we put out, because basically anything you put out today, once it goes out, it becomes very difficult for you to be able to get it out.
0: We'll tell you why in the course of the bulletin. Also, hundreds arrested in France after wild Champions League celebrations. My name is Daryl Kwao. Details coming up. Now, the Minister for Foreign Affairs, Samuel Kujeto-Ablakwa, says an additional 600 Ghanaians have registered with Ghana's High Commission in South Africa for evacuation. In a Facebook post, Mr. Ablakwa assured that the government remains committed to protecting the safety and dignity of Ghanaians living abroad. He stressed that government will not hesitate to act whenever the welfare of its citizens is under threat. The Foreign Affairs Minister also commended the affected Ghanaians for their resilience, describing their composure and determination in the face of the situation as admirable. Meanwhile, one of the returnees shared her ordeal with news for our host, Samson Ladi Ayanini.
2: I'm robbers. They broke into my shop. Also, they came on me in my house.
3: Oh.
2: What got me more scared is for them coming to my house. Mm. The shop was not so much, it doesn't to be better. The house, for them coming to my house. Mm. I don't know what substance they put on me. I overslept. They came in my room, took what they wanted to take. My money, my phone, like 3 phones.
3: Yeah, we know that violent crime is very high in South Africa, perhaps yes. Not as you find anywhere else. But you were living under these threats, and you were still staying there.
2: There is nothing we can do, because this is the case. When you plan to come home, okay, the money that you make, it will not be enough for your everything, your coming home. Mm. The money is too small.
0: You heard a Ghanaian returnee recounting xenophobic attacks in South Africa. Now, Minister for Education Haruna Idrisu has disclosed that 176 teachers currently working in classrooms across the Prestia Huni Valley constituency are being paid directly by parents due to staffing shortages. Speaking before Parliament, the Education Minister explained that the situation reflects the country's growing teacher deficit, which currently stands at nearly 50,000. To address the challenge, Mr. Idrisu announced that government has begun the process of recruiting 7,000 teachers and 3,000 lecturers to strengthen the nation's education sector and improve teaching delivery across schools.
4: Mr. Speaker, currently we are undertaking some recruitment of about 7,000 teachers across the country. A team from the Ghana Education Service visited the area in 2023 to undertake a situational assessment. The findings confirm 176 number of community teachers operating in the area. So we have to act and act well on this matter. Mr. Speaker, yes, it's true. I currently subject to approval and clearance from the Minister of Finance. That is only when I can take the initiative to recruit teachers. So we are currently recruiting 7,000 teachers across the country. And for the tertiary education level, close to 3,000 lecturers to be able to fill in the gap. But if you do a national assessment of our needs, we need a minimum of 50,000 teachers across the country, but that is subject to budget, and the budget being able to absorb that. I note that compensation as a percentage of government spending sometimes affects the number of teachers that are recruited.
0: The Minister for Education has announced that a newly recruited batch of teachers is expected to officially begin work on the 1st of July this year. According to the Minister, the move forms part of government's broader efforts to bridge the country's teacher deficit and improve the quality of education across the country.
4: 1st of July, a new batch of recruited teachers will start work across Ghana, and some 7,000 teachers will be recruited. I'm still engaging with the Honorable Minister for Finance to increase the numbers for recruitment of teachers, but you know it must be on budget. So maybe when he comes for his mid-year review, he will look at it. So the Honorable Member should be assured that we currently, Mr. Speaker, my attention was drawn during the May Day celebration when one of the workers was dancing with a placard that blind teachers are also teachers, to remind me that when you are doing recruitment, take care of blind teachers. Mr. Speaker, I've had requests from His Royal

0: Her Majesty the government chair that look, even in Greater Accra, they have a challenge with Ghana teachers and probably Ewe and other languages across the country. In Savannah, it came up. We should be having dedicated teachers because it is our firm belief and faith that when children learn with the local language as first language of instruction, in addition to English, learning outcomes improve.
1: You heard the Education Minister, Haruna Idrisu there. Now, data from UNICEF and WaterAid show that 9 out of 10 girls in Ghana miss up to 3 days of school per month, and over 500 million women and girls who menstruate daily globally lack adequate facilities and basic products to manage their periods safely, compounding the vast scale of period poverty. The Underground Mining Alliance, a subsidiary at the Newmont Ahafo Mines, in a major push for community health and gender equality, has stepped up to tackle period poverty and stigma with the high impact education and distribution of vital sanitary products for young girls. Emmanuel Edujemfi reports.
2: The company brought together students, parents and health workers to break the silence surrounding the global taboo. Addressing the gathering, Human Resource Supervisor and CSL Team Lead for UME, Berta Yeboa, stressed that the company's success isn't just measured in profit margins, but in the sustainable well-being of its host communities.
3: We know that health is very, very important. Living healthy is very, very key. And so we want to promote good health among the people within our mining community.
2: Health professionals warn school girls against using unprescribed painkillers or traditional concoctions for menstrual cramps.
4: And also encourage them not to take plenty painkillers during this period. Whenever they see such pains that is unbearable, they should try and visit the facilities.
2: By aligning their efforts with United Nations Sustainable Development Goals for health, education and gender equality, UMA is proving that corporate success and community dignity can truly go hand in hand. Emmanuel Edujemfi, Joy News, Kenya.
1: Now, for 150 years, Infasibim School has produced leaders who have shaped Ghana's development. Now, the school's alumni are creating a platform to honor individuals and institutions making similar contributions to the nation. The award scheme will recognize excellence in academia, governance, and business while celebrating the legacy of distinguished personalities. Nancy Compson reports.
5: As part of activities marking its 150th anniversary, the Infantepim Old Boys Association has launched the Infantepim 150th Anniversary Awards to honor individuals and organizations making significant contributions to national development. The scheme will recognize excellence in academia, business, entrepreneurship, and technology while celebrating the values and legacy that have defined the school for generations. Chairman of the 150th Anniversary Planning Committee, Captain John Yamwa, says the initiative is intended to inspire excellence and preserve the school's tradition of leadership and service.
6: Beyond recognizing achievement and service, the awards initiative seeks to preserve and promote the core values that have defined Infantepim for the past 150 years. Leadership, discipline, integrity, excellence, service, and commitment to nation building.
1: And that was Nancy Kumsen's report read to you. Before we go, the Aviation Social Center in Accra was thrown into wild scenes of emotion as Paris Saint-Germain retained the UEFA Champions League title after edging Arsenal in a tense penalty shootout during Hits FM's Rep Your Jersey event. What began in the early hours of the day as a steady gathering of football enthusiasts quickly transformed into a packed festival of jerseys, chants and rivalry, with a giant screen mounted at the venue to broadcast the final live. We'll bring you more from there in subsequent bulletins. Elsewhere, clashes between football fans and police across France have led to more than 400 arrests following the victory of PSG in the Champions League against Arsenal. Thousands of officers were deployed to curb unrest that disrupted bus, train and rail services in the capital, Paris. And that's the news here on Joy 99.7 FM. 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The next voice is that of Fifi Folsen.
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hallelujah. Oh, come on. When I say hallelujah, you say yeah. Receive this grace. It's your portion indeed. Hallelujah. You got it this time around. And that's how good it is. Well, that's a sign that you're active and well-positioned to receive your portion of God's grace. Of course, to wrap up this blessed month of May and begin the next, of course, with all the blessings that it comes with. Are you ready? Indeed, Jesus, you heard prophetically in that gospel jam, trending tune for the season. Yeah. The song is asking God's grace to see you through every life's race. You know it, don't you? May the grace of Jesus abide with you always, each and every day and every hour. Of course, in your darkest night, in your brightest day, the grace of God that delivers from disgrace, that covers you like a warm embrace, occupy every space in your life. May it be your portion. And this is where you shout, I receive it in Jesus' name. Yeah, may it be your portion indeed. Well, beloved buddy in Christo, in case you didn't know or you haven't heard, that's the voice of the Christocentric guy. You heard the other voice. In the anointed song of the season, if you ask me. Highly prophetic. Well, the minister who brought us today's classic, laudable home, graciously co-wrote it with me and featured me on it as a gift to the body of Christ after 20 years of serving my generation in the media space. I call it the ministry put together. Well, if you followed my ministry for all these years from 2006 till date, you will know that's my prophetic outro, my sign out message. Yes, put together in music. May God's grace see you through every life's race with an extra pace no enemy can chase. Look at your face this morning. I like the way you're smiling. Well, it's now an official song. It's out on all the digital platforms. It's simply titled Grace. Grace by Laudable Home featuring yours truly, Fee Phobes in the Christocentric guy. Exactly a week today, we launched it at my 20th anniversary special Thanksgiving service. And it's, of course, it's trending. God bless all who honored my invitation and came through to celebrate this milestone with me. Always a joy to have a family that values your input and always ready to stand with you and support you. And so thank you, thank you, thank you. For all of you who showed up, I'm truly grateful. God bless you for me. Well, if you couldn't make it, what the maker? Magic. I'll let you know how I take it. Okay. Anyways, bless your heart. Many thanks again for making time to join me right here on your favorite church on the air. Yes, welcome to the Reason of Jesus Life and Joy 99.7. From now till 10 a.m., be my special guest and be blessed by the sanctified content designed specially for you today. Are you ready? My name is Fee Phobes in the Christocentric guy. You know, I serve at the pleasure of the King of Kings. 20 years on, I remain humbled and honored to be chosen by His Excellency, the Holy Spirit, to serve in this capacity. Charlie, no matter where you are in this city or beyond, I want you today to brace yourself up for a glorious service wrapping up this beautiful month. Are you ready? I'm live and interactive. 055-111-997. 055-111-997. What do you think about the song? Give me your honest feedback. Planning to make it my official sign-out tune. Unless I'm busy. I'm not a gospel artist. Well, let's begin the service thanking God for the grace that we have enjoyed all of this beautiful month. Oh, my God.
thank you. But remember what you've done for us. We can only say thank you.

0: you, we live. We move. We have our being. And I love the Psalm 124, especially from verse 6 down. It says, praise be to the Lord, who has not let us be torn by their teeth. Ooh, how do you say that in tree? In your local dialect. Verse 7 says, we have escaped like a bird from the foul snare. Oh, the snare has been broken, and we have escaped. Our help is in the name of the Lord, the maker of heaven and earth. Glory. This whole month, the grace of God has preserved you. I need you to lift up your voice and say, thank you, Jesus, for that's where you brought me. Your grace delivered me from disgrace, occupied every space. Thank you for thus far. Thank you to Dr. Dumi for Nothing Without You. Before it was Intercozo Mbambo. Also, but when I remember what the Lord has done for me, oh, I shan't go back anymore. Is that your testimony?
1: Hallelujah.
0: And we're still thanking God. One of those moments I want to appreciate God is, you know, the privilege of human beings. There are people who will stand with you any which way. And I just love God for these wonderful people. So a week today, you know, we gathered to say thank you to God. And I want to thank all of you who made time to, you know, come celebrate with me. One of a kind was my senior in Addis Adel College, Aglombi House. He used to punish me, pa. I'm sure he's smiling right now. Thank you for the honor of coming to celebrate with me. Kenel Miki Edusen Kroma of Bemakam. You're such a great man, great brother. Love you. And I appreciate the love and support. He's smiling. Shout out to your wife. I like the message he shared with me. He said, my doors are always open to you, bro. You're doing an amazing job and impacting lives. Thank you, senior. Kenel Miki Edison Kruma. Salute, sir. I'm Shira says, God bless you, big bro. I'm Thierry this morning in Po. Oh, why is that? Is everything okay? I praise you. Tears of joy. Collins Owusu Ayim. Thank you, bro. You're a good man. God bless you for the honor as well. So Suzette was there. She didn't come alone. What an honor. Good morning to you, Susie Akolo. And she graciously came up with Mamabga Kojogasi the Fourth, Queen Mother of Pando, who was accompanied by Sandrine. Constance Koko Eduamua was there. Nasakle Parker was there. Sedem Azigi from Swaziland. Her nephew, who was on visit, was there. What an honor. God bless you, Suzette. And bless you too. Did I see you?
2: In you I live.
0: Wamba Odumika. It's a good time for us to get into the Word. When we are done,

0: I'm Ren Sheeran says, God bless you, big bro. I'm teary this morning in Port. Oh, why is that? Is everything okay? I praise the tears of joy. Collins Owusu Ayim. Thank you, bro. You're a good man. God bless you for the honor as well. So Suzette was there. She didn't come alone. What an honor. Good morning to you, Suzie Akolo. And she graciously came up with Mamabga Kojo Gasi the Fourth, Queen Mother of Pando, who was accompanied by Sandrine. Constance Koko Eduamua was there. Nasakli Paka was there. Sedem Azigi from Swaziland. Her nephew, who was on visit, was there. What an honor. God bless you, Suzette. And bless you too. Did I see you?
1: In you.
0: Wamba Odimika. It's a good time for us to get into the word. Well, we are done. Ha ha ha. The praise melina. You now you go feel them. Ah, stick and stay.

0: 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Transforming lives into legacies. Living Word with Pastor Mensah Otobill. And now, today's word.
1: Well, I'm doing part five of my series, Living the Kingdom Life. And my subtitle is Those Who Get Filled. Now, remember that in the Beatitudes, which we have been looking at, Jesus teaches his disciples how to live a blessed life. How can you and I live a blessed life? And I think all of us want our life to be blessed. How does our life become a blessing or a beatitude to God? And Jesus starts by saying that we have to be poor in spirit, and he blesses those who mourn. He blesses those who are meek. And today we look at another group of people that Jesus speaks to and said they are blessed. And he says that they are blessed because they are people who get full, who receive the fullness of life. And who are the people who enjoy life to the fullness? How many of you want to really enjoy life to the fullness? You want to get a full life? Well, this beatitude is for you, those who want to be full. Matthew's Gospel, chapter 5, and verse number 6. Matthew chapter 5, verse 6. Blessed are those who hunger and thirst for righteousness, for they shall be filled. Blessed are those who hunger and thirst for righteousness, for they shall be filled. They will not be empty. They will be filled. So this beatitude is talking about those who get full, those who enjoy life to the fullness, those whose lives become full. And all of us at one level or the other want our lives to be full. And this beatitude tells us that. We're going to look at what it is that Jesus is talking, and he is talking about those who hunger and thirst. Those who hunger and thirst. And two words, hunger and thirst, are used as one. They are reflecting the same thing, because Jesus is talking about an all-encompassing, all-consuming craving for something. Hunger and thirst. Hunger comes from craving, desiring, aspiring for food. And thirst comes from craving, desiring, aspiring.

0: desiring for water. Both are a crave, a deep desire that Jesus is using. And Jesus is not using them individually in their own, but he's combining the two words together to say one thing. And normally in the days of Jesus, one of the ways to underline something is to repeat it. And so you find sometimes in the Bible, different words are used to say the same thing. And when that is done, it is emphasizing. It's just like the way we do things today. When we want to emphasize something, we capitalize the words, or we underline them, or we put exclamation marks. So when Jesus is using hunger and thirst, both saying the same thing, but using them for one thing, he's intensifying what he's saying. He's telling you that what I'm talking about is very, very serious. Those who hunger and thirst. So he's not talking about those who have a half and half desire for righteousness, but those who really intensely desire for righteousness. Now, I want you to know that the Beatitude does not say, blessed are the hungry and the thirsty. That's not what he's talking about. He's not talking about those who are hungry and those who are thirsty. He doesn't say they are blessed. He says those who hunger and thirst. There's a big difference there, because the two words, hunger and thirst, can be used as noun or verb. So when we say something is a noun, it's describing something. And when we say it's a verb, it is doing something. So hunger can be a noun to describe a state of not having food. You are hungry. Or hunger can be a verb talking about a desire for food. Now, being hungry and desiring food is not the same thing. So in what sense is hunger and thirst used? Now, if you look at the words, look them up in the Greek, in both instances, the words are verbs. They are not nouns. So Jesus is not saying, blessed are the hungry and the thirsty. But he's talking about those who hunger and thirst. In other words, those who do something based on their hunger and their thirst. So he's not talking about the state of hunger and a state of thirstiness, but a desire that comes out of hunger and thirst. So, blessed are those who hunger and thirst, not those who are hungry. If you're hungry, you're not blessed. Thirsty, you're not blessed. But if you hunger, if you desire, if you have a craving, that's where the blessing is. So this shows forth in two ways. First, it is an inner awareness. To be craving for food or for water comes from something you feel from within you. It's not a surface thing. It's a deep thing. It's an inner awareness of something you need. When you need something and you know it within yourself that you need it. That's the first. Secondly, it's an intense aspiration. It's inner and it's intense. When we say something is intense, you know what it is. It means you've multiplied it by many factors. It's intense. Those who have an inner desire for something and they intensely pursue it. Those who hunger and thirst. And that's why Jesus doubles the two words, hunger and thirst, because he's talking about intensity. He's not talking about being passive. Passively saying, oh, I want it. If I get it, fine. If I don't get it, fine. That's not what he's talking about. He's saying, I want it and I must get it. And whatever I have to do to get it, I'm going to get it. That's intensity. Blessed are those who hunger and thirst. So that's the first words I wanted to define for you. Hunger and thirst here is talking about an inner thing that is intense. The second word we want to look at, and that is very prominent, in the passage is the word filled. Those who have this hunger and thirst, Jesus says they will be filled. In other words, they will have a sense of completeness, or they will be satisfied. So this will not be a hunger that is not satisfied, but a hunger that is satisfied. It's not a thirst that is not satisfied, it's a thirst that is satisfied. Blessed are those who hunger and thirst after righteousness. What's going to happen to them? They will be full. They will be complete. They will be satisfied. So Jesus is talking about a hunger that produces satisfaction, and a satisfaction that produces hunger. Blessed are those who hunger and thirst after righteousness, for they shall be filled. So let's now go into the statement itself and look at what Jesus is saying. So he says, blessed are those who hunger and thirst. For what? And he tells us what we should hunger and thirst for. For righteousness. Blessed are those who hunger and thirst. For what? For righteousness. Not for food. Not for money. Not for fame. Not for popularity. Not even for miracles and signs and wonders. Not for breakthrough. Not for turnaround. Those who hunger and thirst for righteousness. That's whom Jesus is talking about. Not those who hunger and thirst for food, and hunger and thirst for popularity, and hunger and thirst for money, but those who hunger and thirst for righteousness. So a lot of us have hunger and thirst, but we are hungry and thirsty for the wrong thing. But he's saying the right thing we have to be hungry and thirsty for is for righteousness. The other thing I want you to also note, Jesus did not say, blessed are the righteous, but those who hunger and thirst for righteousness. So Jesus is not saying, if you say you are righteous, you are blessed. That's not what he's saying. He's talking about a disposition that people have for something, and that something is righteousness. Not those who claim to be righteous by themselves, but those who hunger and thirst for it. Now, when you hunger and thirst for something, it means you are aware you don't have it. Because if you have it, then you're not hungry and thirsty for it. So those who know, I am not, but I desire to be. He says they are the ones who are blessed. Hunger and thirst for what? For righteousness. So now the big thing is, what is righteousness? What is righteousness? And I'm going to define or look at righteousness in three ways, because all those three ways are implied in what Jesus is saying. First, to be right with God. To be right with God. Those who hunger and thirst, to be right with God. That's what produces salvation. It's not self-righteousness. It is those who hunger and thirst that only God can make me righteous. Only God makes righteous. And I hunger and thirst not for my own righteousness, but for the righteousness that only God can give me. So it is a desire to be. A desire to be. To be what? To be right with God. Secondly, it is a desire to do. To do what? To do what is right. Blessed are those who hunger and thirst for righteousness. What is righteousness? To be. To be what? To be right with God. Not only that, to do what is right. Because it's okay to say, I want to be. But after you have been, you have to do. So there is a desire, I want to be righteous. Not only that, I want to do the right thing. And the third aspect of righteousness is not only to be and to do, but also to see righteousness. To see that the right thing is done. That is Where things are going wrong, you right them. Blessed are those who hunger and thirst for righteousness. What is it? To be right with God, to do what is right, and to see that the right thing is done. So it means that when a person is hungry for this righteousness, their desire is, I want to be right with God. I want to be a person who lives right with God. And I desire it with all my heart. I want to be right with God. But not only that, I want to do what is right. I want to bear fruit as a Christian. It's not just going to church. It's not just experiencing a miracle or a breakthrough or favor. It is becoming something and doing something. But not only that, that when I see wrong things being done, I will make them right. Are you following that? Because, you know, one of the definitions of righteousness in the Bible is justice. Justice. Somebody is being cheated, and you know the person is being cheated, and you are in a position to stop the cheating. What do you do? Do you just say, it doesn't concern me, oh? It's not my matter, oh? I wouldn't say anything about it, oh? Then you're not seeking for righteousness. So the hunger Jesus is talking about is not something hung in the air, oh, I want to be righteous, I'm righteous. No, it is a desire to be something, a kind of person. And when you become that kind of person, to do something that is based on what you have become, and because you are doing righteousness, wherever you see wrong being done, you try to do something to make it right. When the road is crooked, you want to make it straight. When there is a valley, you want to lift it up. When there is a mountain in the way, you want to move it in the way. You become a facilitator of God's rightness. Blessed are those who hunger and thirst after righteousness. The question we ask ourselves, am I hungry to be right with God? Am I hungry to do what is right? Am I hungry to see the right thing being done? So, when Jesus is speaking about this parable, remember that a lot of the followers of Jesus were hungry and they were thirsty. The poor followed Jesus. So he's telling them, yeah, I know when you are poor, all you want is to get food. All you want is to get money. But I don't want your hunger to be foodward or moneyward. I want your hunger to be directed at righteousness. You know, there are many people who are hungry in our world. They're hungry for all kinds of things. You know, sometimes even the people who are the poorest do the most wrong. People who are poorest sometimes, unfortunately, do the most wrong. They will steal. They will take your property and feel justified that their hunger justifies access to your wealth. It's one of the reasons why it's very difficult sometimes for a nation like Ghana to develop. Because we have a lot of poor people. And all of us want to help people who are poor, but we also know it's very difficult. They come to your home, they will steal. You employ them, they steal. So they are poor, they are hungry, they want to be filled, but what do they want? They don't want righteousness. They just want their need to be met. Because if all your need in life is material, you're going to end up doing some very, very bad stuff. But Jesus says, let your need be for righteousness, because that's going to lead you to do the right thing. Blessed are those who hunger and thirst after righteousness. And he says, for they shall be filled. They shall be filled. Isn't that amazing? So how many of us want to live a full life? I want my life to be full. How do I get it? Then my desire, my hunger should move from material things to righteousness. For they shall be full. What does that mean? It means to rest fully in the fullness of God. Those who are hungry and thirsty for righteousness, they are filled with God Himself. They don't get full with material things, because all of us know material things cannot fill anybody. If material things filled people, the richest people in the world would be the happiest people. But we, you and I know the richest people in the world are not the happiest people. Sometimes they are the most miserable people. They have fake happiness. They have nice things. They wear nice things. They smell nice. They have nice vehicles. They drive them around. And when you're looking at them, you say, that's good living. But then as you interact deeply with them, you see these people are not living good at all. Sometimes you find everything is broken around them. They have no good relationship. They have no true friend. Their marriage is not working. They're just not happy. But they have things. And all of us who are poor wish we will be that. Hungry for a new car, hungry for a new house, hungry for something else, as if that will give us fullness. And then you get it and still realize you are empty. So you ask yourself, am I going to desire the empty life of people? Or I'm going to desire life that brings me true fullness. True fullness. And how do I do it? Because my desire has to change. Not for things, not even for miracles. I like the song by Michael W. Smith. You are the air I breathe. I'm desperate for you. I'm longing for you. God, you have to get to the place where everything you desire is Godward, and outside of Him, there is no satisfaction. And Jesus says, those who have that hunger, they are the complete people. They are the happiest people on earth, for they shall be full. Sometimes the happiest people on earth have nothing to be happy about, but they are happy. And those who have many things to be happy about are frustrated. Sometimes the happiest people on earth have serious material challenges. They're poor, sometimes sick, sometimes going through hardship, but there is something deep in them that is full. And that thing is full, not because they got things, but because they got God. They got Him. And He said, Jesus says, blessed are those who have this hunger, where God is the breath they breathe. He's the bread that they desire. They are longing for Him. They are desiring for Him. He says, for those people, they will be full. And what does it mean to rest fully in the fullness of God? It means to find meaning in life, to live a life that is meaningful, where life makes sense. The only way life makes sense for us is when we factor God into the equation. Because outside of life is very cruel. Life is meaningless. I think the great king, wise man, Solomon concluded, life without God, he says, is vanity of vanities. All is vanity. And I've seen it. People who seem to be happy are the most miserable. And the worst people than those who are miserable are those who are imitating the miserable. Unfortunately, that's the world we are in, the world of social media. Somebody drives his Rolls Royce and we say, oh, what a life. Oh, God, if I would have a Rolls Royce, my life would be complete. Do you think so? There are people who have hundreds of those and they are the most miserable. Oh, if I could eat this food, I'll be so happy. You think so? If I could get that dress, if I could get that shoe, if I could live in that house. Jesus is saying, if that's your hunger, you'll be empty. If that's what you're hungry for, and there are many Christians, they're hungry for stuff. And I'm not saying don't get things, but don't let your hunger, your craving, your desire, your prayer, your waking moment, I'm desperate for you for what? For Rolls Royce. Whoa, I'm desperate for you. What are you desperate for? For money. Is that what you're desperate for? Then your whole life is going to be sad. But if you seek and crave for with intensity to be right with God, to do what is right and to see the right thing done, Jesus says, you have meaning for life. Now you have arrived at what life is all about. Your life is full. Not full with material things, but full with God. You find meaning in life. Not only that, you find contentment in life. You live in contentment. There are many uncontented people. Always running, never arriving. Always seeking, never finding. They are poor, they want money. They are rich, they want money. They are single, they want sex. They are married, they want sex. The woman doesn't satisfy you. The man doesn't satisfy you. Why? Because your hunger is wrong. You think beauty can satisfy you? You think handsomeness can satisfy you? You are in the wrong track of life. Because nobody's beauty can satisfy you. Nobody's handsomeness can satisfy you. No man can satisfy you. No woman can satisfy you. There is only one satisfaction in the world. And Jesus says you have to be hungry for it. If you miss this, you will get everything and still be very miserable. They're going to live in contentment. Live a contented life. And it is those people who find meaning in life, those who live in contentment, full of God, who make a difference in this world. They are the difference makers. They are the kind of people, we call them unsung heroes of life. They go through life and they light the candles for people. They change lives one person at a time. They may not talk big, but they change lives. Because making a difference in life is not always positional. It's good to use your position to make a difference. But making a difference is not positional. Making a difference is when you are in a state where you're connected to God, where your actions are in line with God, and wherever you are, you're right in the wrong. That's how you make a difference. Sometimes it's a teacher in a classroom teaching a bunch of kids. Maybe when he was coming to school, couldn't even get money for transportation, but he comes to the class and he's pouring out his life in the life of these kids. He's lighting their candle. Could be a nurse who goes to work. Before she left home, her house was flooded, but she gets to work and she says, I want to right what is wrong. I'm going to make a difference in a patient's life today. It's somebody who sets out from the house and they have their trouble, but they say, wherever I go today, I'm going to be a difference maker because I'm hungry for the kingdom of God to be seen in people's lives. I want to make a difference. They are the ones who go through life living contented lives. Not full of material things, but full of God. And Jesus says, blessed are those who hunger and thirst after or for righteousness. Not just hungry and thirsty, but for something particularly. And those guys, they will be full. And I suppose when the disciples of Jesus Christ had that, they would look around and say, well, you know, the disciples of Jesus Christ, when you read their story, they thought a lot of things would make them full. They were always fighting for position. Is it me? Is it you? Is it John? Is it James? Is it Jesus? Who's the next in command? Who is that? Who is that? Who is that? Who is that? And Jesus is saying, if you want to really be full, it's not going to be seeking for position and title and occupation. It's going to be seeking for righteousness, because if you get that, your life will be full. I don't know about you, but I want my life to be full. I want to go through life knowing that my life is meaningful. My life counts for something. My existence counts for something. I want to go through life and see people have things I don't have and still live my life happy. Because somebody's always going to have something you don't have. You're going to meet somebody who has more money than you. You're going to see, you're single. I want a husband. You get a husband. Then you'll see somebody who has children. Oh, I want children. You get children. Oh, I want a house. I get. You keep wanting and wanting and wanting and wanting. And then after you get all the things you are competing for, you realize you got nothing. Because you have got the husband and abandoned him. You got the children and miseducated them. You got the house and messed it up. You got everything. And because you had no purpose for it, you abused it.
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11: I love

Praise the Lord. You know, this segment always gets me smiling when I hear the instrumentation, because I know you are ready. I'm excited that you are tuned in this morning. Thank you, Dr. Mensa Otibill, for such a great word. Are you a... Maybe someone... Well, are you hungry to see the right things being done? Well, I desire life not full of material things, but obviously to stand aright where the things of God are concerned. What did you also learn? Well, I'm hoping that you've been blessed by this word. It's a good time for me to now unleash the praise medley I promised you. And I know that you can't wait.

this one is coming from Nigeria. His name is Ima Sings. He calls this one Magnify Praise. Before you head from home, Celestine Duncan. Well, she had some fantastic artists on. Fembalami was on it. PSC Esther Ankala too.

wondering all your energy. The new month begins. How many hours from now? We are dancing into it. And I'm joining the family from Omnibusic Bank. Today they are celebrating their boss, MD, Mr. Daniel Asiedu. I call him the anointed MD with the Midas touch. MD, are you dancing this morning? We celebrate you and with you. God bless you for you. You know, I posted on my page one of my dance moves, asking what kind of dance it was. I hear it's trending. And I remember to add that our dance are arsenals. They are weapons. When the enemy sees us, he's thinking, ah, you know what this guy way? I do am yawa. But I tell you what, when he sees that in spite of all that he does, you're praising God. He packs his things and he leaves. So your praise is an arsenal. My friend David, how are you doing? Shouts to Big Bobo in UK. Mr. Richard Mensa. Like the Arsenal supporters, they don't like that push. I'm sorry. I didn't mean it that way, honestly.

0: matter the matter. Sing for joy because God is good. Somebody say hallelujah. Are you in church?
1: Come on, hon. Time to get up and get ready for church.
2: Oh, there's so much laundry to do today. Let's not go.
3: Okay.
4: The first commandment, you shall have no other gods before me.
2: Come on, hon. Let's get ready.
1: Wait a minute. It's Sunday. There's a great game on this morning. Let's skip church.
2: We skipped last week.
1: Oh, we'll go next week. I just don't want to miss this game.
4: The first commandment, you shall have no other gods before me.
1: Oh, wow. 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
2: Yeah. Let's go out for breakfast and drive out to the country.
1: It's been a while since we've been to church.
2: Oh, but the country is so beautiful this time of year.
4: The first commandment, you shall have no other gods before me.
1: Okay, hon. Let's go to church today.
2: No, I don't want to go.
1: Why not?
2: We hardly know anyone there.
4: 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Another message from Lifeline Productions, located on the web at lifelinepro.com.
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0: Sam. If he's done it before, he can do it again. The same yesterday, today, and forever. Eja, Wayemiye Ampa. You know, trusting in God brings steadfast deliverance. And we always cling on to his word. Has he said it? Will he not do it? He's not a man. He doesn't change his mind. According to his will for you, it will surely come to pass. Eja, Wayemiye. And Intimedawa Sida. All the things that should make you well, so to say. Transliteration. Is having a relationship with Jesus. Is your sure. Your sure rule of thumb, yeah? Once you are on that solid rock, you know he's got you. His word tells us he will never leave you nor forsake you. Look at his love for you. Can you imagine? A man laid down his life for another man. Who can do that? Only Jesus. And only Jesus can save. And having done that, he says, you know what? For this love I've demonstrated towards you, all I want you to do is to have me as a part of your life. Receive me in your life. Believe that indeed I died, I was buried, I resurrected, all for your redemption. And so this morning we are talking salvation on the station. Wherever you are, no matter the junction, this word is for you. Jesus is knocking at the door of your heart. Will you allow him in? It's when he comes in that he makes all things well for you. Through the fire, through the rain, through the pain, he's always there with you. Are you ready to receive him in your heart? He said, dear Lord Jesus, say after me, I've heard your word so sweet that you are the Savior. I believe that indeed you died for my redemption. You are buried and resurrected right now. I surrender my all unto you. And I receive you into my heart, in my life, as my personal Lord and Savior. Thank you for salvation this moment. And all will join to say amen. You are born again. Wow. Heaven is rejoicing. Find a Bible believing church to attend. Get yourself a Bible and study. Learn how to pray. And when you go to church, serve. Use your gift to serve in the house of God. Very, very important. God bless you. So that's Kweku Tay with Eja Wayemiye. Before it was Grace Charles with her team Eternity GH. Let me give a special shout out to the team Eternity GH. You were in Cape Coast. It was phenomenal. God bless you for that great feat. Let's do more for the kingdom. So let me ask you a quick question. When you go to church, okay, well, as you go to church or as you are in church right now, when you close from church, what do you do? Are you the kind of person who's always in a hurry to go home? Like, you know, open to my coffee. Is that how you are? Do you talk to people? Do you, you know what I'm saying? Yeah. Do you socialize? I'm just curious. What type are you?
1: And may the Lord bless you and keep you and give you peace. Enjoy the Sunday afternoon. You're dismissed.
2: Wasn't that a great sermon?
3: Yeah, come on, let's go.
2: No, there's the Johnsons. Let's see how they're doing.
3: No, let's go.
2: Why? Are we doing something this afternoon?
3: I just want to hear a sermon and go home. If we hang around here too long, then somebody might ask us to do something.
2: Is that so bad?
3: I don't want to spend all day at church. I came, I listened, I sang. Now, come on, let's go.
2: Dear, we are part of this body of believers. We should be doing something.
3: Can't we be a part of the body, but not a functioning part of the body?
2: You mean like dandruff?
3: Yeah, no.
2: Look, I just want to ask John if he found a job yet.
3: John's out of work?
2: Yeah, the last 4 months. He told me at the men's breakfast last week.
3: How's Sarah taking it?
2: I'm not sure.
3: Oh, I should talk to her.
2: I thought we just wanted to go home.
3: How can you think of bolting out of here when people need to be encouraged?
2: I didn't.
3: Sometimes you just don't think.
2: Me?
3: Oh, shush.
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4: Hey, George, did you hear about Bob landing that big sale?
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4: But did you hear what else happened to Bob?
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4: No.
5: He was drinking on the job, right? You know those sales guys.
4: No.
5: Embezzling? Insider trading? Come on, tell me. 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
4: You know, Bob, gossip really isn't good.
5: True. So what happened to Bob?
4: Oh, he bought a new car with a bonus he got.
5: You made me late to a meeting with my boss for that?
4: Well, you insisted I tell you.
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0: beautiful piece coming from the ministry of Pastor C.C. Baidu featuring Joe Metal. Do it again. It was Kyle Clotty and Luigi McLean that came through with your hold down. Kashigbe cry only. The same God who put you on top of the league 22 years after, he can give you the Champions League. You know what I mean? Yeah. Keep on hoping. Keep on working. Keep on trusting. When the time comes, it will be like a dream. Well, it's good. Well, let's say hi to Josephine and Joabuache. How are you doing? Blessed morning. I'm always ready, of course, every Sunday with my heart, I guess, for the service. All glory to God for bringing us to the end of this beautiful month. Does it please your song? No, it has to be intro and outro, right? Okay, I hear you. Ajua, it's titled Grace. For those of you who want to go and update your playlist, Lord Abel Home featuring Phoebe Fulton. Grace. We'll jam it again, don't worry. Hey, what's up? I jingle the man. How's it? Good morning. Christian centric guy, thank God for your life. Well, I see you are hungry for righteousness. That's why you are taking it upon yourself to get us close to heaven every now and then on your powerful church and radio. Shouts to you, bro. You got it. Ajiman Joseph, Ajingo the man. God bless you. Let me say a big God bless you to you, Mrs. Euphemia and Marie Coco. Amwante of Snit, how are you doing? God bless you for the love and encouragement. It was good to see you. Shouts to Jackie Ankra. Big sis, love you. Good morning to Madam Eva Eselbermint. What an honor to hear from you. God bless you and thank you so very much. Love and contain. Ogbel Baidway. God bless you and thank you for the love. Big Mama, I see you as well. Apostle and Mrs. Apostle and Apostle Mrs. Yes. Vida Marful. What an honor. Auntie Danielle, I see you. Auntie Juliana Tiasi, I see you. Auntie Joyce of GRA, God bless you. Highly prophetic. Where are your birthday shouts? Are they here? Send them over 0551111997. Good morning, Vivi. Well, shouts to my family. Wish you all a beautiful Sunday. Stay blessed. Nine or two to your ten. Inambo, hey. Alo, me no care. Alo, no me oho konami.
1: Give a Lord a shout! Yeah, everybody!
0: Ogbel, say hi to Auntie Vera for me, okay? Yo, mama, what a love!

0: Yeah, rock. Woo! Loving this one.
1: Tune rock, everybody.
0: Yeah, rock.
1: Come on.
0: Yeah, rock. Yeah, rock. Yeah, rock. Like it. Love it.
1: Yeah, rock.
0: Well, shouts to the man.
1: One more time, yeah, rock.
0: For this beautiful banga. Yeah, rock. Yeah, rock. Felix Mafo and the one doing the rap is Mono. Did I get that one right? Press Music, of course. He didn't start that one. That actually was started by Kwame Jedu. Yes, with a wonder. Then you had Press Music coming through with Hail Your Name. Of course, I love the sound of Yura. How do you call Jesus in your native dialect? And your friend Yen Jesus. Good to know you're in church, of course. Reason of Jesus Live on Joy 99.7. Shouts to all of you tuning in, having a good time. I see the messages coming in. I'm trying to collate all the shouts that have come for those celebrating their birthdays today. Please, if yours is not in, kindly bring it on quickly. Kindly go through it. Summarize it. Push it over to 055-1111-997-055-1111-997. Well, blessed day, Fifi. Indeed, looking at what the Lord has done for some of us, we are really going nowhere. We ain't going back. That's what he meant to say. Forever with Jesus till we make it to heaven. Prosper from Dakuma and Accra. Hashtag Church and Radio with Fifi Folsom. Come on, come on. Charlie, when is Father's Day? This year, do you know when Father's Day is happening? Hey. Today, Uriba. So, Father's Day is around the corner. And there is something important for all of you who must celebrate your fathers. Listen attentively. So we call it a Joy Safari Escape Father's Day Edition. Joy Safari Escape. Get the details. We did it for the mommies. I'm sure the fathers were watching with their bombastic side eye. Yeah. Our time will come. This is your time. Yeah, yeah. And so now it's time for us to do it for the daddies. This Father's Day, join the Joy Brands for the Joy Safari Escape, a grand ultimate weekend-long celebration of fathers and father figures. We set off on Saturday, the 20th of June, with a delicious breakfast from Safari Homes, and then journey straight into luxury at the breathtaking Aqua Safari with river tours. 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Eritrea, son, daughter, this is for daddy, yo. 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

Oh my goodness. So yeah, with us here on The Reason Is Jesus. You know that moment when the alarm rings and life is already asking questions? Campus, office, hustle, dreams waiting to be chased. Those are the moments when you need something that helps you show up and keep going. That's why Cowbell Coffee stays with me every single moment. Whether you're grinding for that exam, pushing deadlines away, or cooking up the next big idea, Cowbell Coffee gives you that creamy taste and rich coffee aroma to kickstart your day right. And of course, you can enjoy it anytime. Because success doesn't happen overnight. It's the little moments, the early mornings, the late nights. All through it all. Cowbell Coffee Day with you. Cowbell Coffee. With you every moment. 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

0: go to all the digital platforms and look for Grace. That's the song, Grace. Lord Abel, L-O-R-D, Lord, A-B-L-E is one word. The name Lord Abel Home, H-O-L-M, featuring Phoebe Folsom, is Grace. And join as I go through your shouts. I'll be back with the birthday segment.
1: This song will surely bless you. The rhythm will

you have it. So that's it. It's Grace. Don't worry. Someone says, as Ogbel says, bring it back. I'll sign out with it today. Don't worry. We have officially released it. It's your portion indeed. Hey, hi, did this as well. The song is a banger. Please, he's asking, what a talk can't you do, Fifi? I'm just thinking. If it's your birthday today, all the blessings being released are your portion. Receive it. That's right. So that's it. Laudable Home featuring Fifi Folsom. The track is titled Grace. And of course, you know it was called out of my sign-out message to the body of Christ. Okay, so let's go into the birthday segment, people. Let's go, let's go. What do you think about the song? You like him? Yeah. Good morning, Mr. Francis Doku. How are you doing, sir? So I'll start off with your sign. No, not your sign-out message. This is more like your message for my beginning. Shouts to all of you. It says, hope you had a good one yesterday. Okay, no, it's not to me. It's to the celebrant. So I read it this way. Special message coming from Mr. Francis Doku. And it starts with a question. Hope you had a good one yesterday. Well, belated birthday shouts going out to you, Franklin Sowa. Franklin Sowa, Director of Sales and Marketing, Graphic Communications Group Limited. Nyuma job wanyami, a job baba uye. Amen. Thank God for your life. Stephen Abiemo is here and says, happy birthday to Anani. Oh God, I had to do this before I went reading it. So it's one of those names I need grace to pronounce. Anani Nyagblojuro Akpene. I think I tried. Happy birthday to Anani Nyagblojuro Akpene. May the good Lord strengthen you in everything. Have yourself a good one from Stephen Abiemo. Right, this one also reads, happy, happy birthday to my sweetheart. Yes, in Shirapa, love you to the max. Happy birthday to you from me to you. Alrighty, what do we say? We say amen. Pastor Aloysius Mark Pechigo, wow, congratulations to you and your beautiful wife. The Lord has done it. We celebrate with you. And yes, yes, yes, yes. Oh, glory to God. Happy birthday to Nana Bosompimba of ARB Apex Bank. Nana Bosompimba from Curtis William Brentio Esquire, Acting MD of ARB Apex Bank, and all your colleagues. We say happy birthday to you. May God bless you now. Let's turn our attention here and check out what's also here. Daniel Afori, how you doing, bro? Says, happy birthday to... Oh, it's your birthday today. Happy birthday to Daniel Amote Afori, a.k.a. Dada Joe. Dada Joey Nigarin. Bro, what's good? This one coming from, of course, your mama, Mama Tina, from Ololo, Ololo, from Christian, from Bella, from Victoria, and Akosia. We love you, Dada Joe, very much. Oh, wow. DJ, where the party at? Thank God for your life. We pray for strength and grace. And shouts to the family. I miss you all. We'll connect soon. Yes, yes, yes. Happy birthday to Annie Grant Yamua, or Annie Grant Yamua of NHIS Winneba. Wishing you the very best of life today and forever. Love you, sis, from your siblings and Mr. Danso, of course, in the family here in Accra. Thank God for your life. Okay. Good morning. A birthday request for Mrs. Eunice Joyce Antonio Norte. May God grant you good life, long life, and of course, good health. Okay, in your new age. God richly bless you by Ebenezer Tete. Happy birthday to Reverend Wisdom Agbeviade.
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Happy birthday to you. Belated birthday shouts to Nana Benye Kwame Naneza of Corpus Christi Senior High School. The family prays for God's blessings upon his life from Arabaneza and the entire family. Well, super awesome happy birthday to Nana Mensa Kwesi Enchi the First, known in real life as Edward Kwesi Enchi, Mensa Krum Hin and Nifahin of Chichire, Kum CEO of Riches of Glory Group of Companies. God richly bless you, Daddy. I love you more. Grateful to have worked under you. God bless you, Nana Nyang Kwada. There's also a special shout to Bishop Gideon, your VTT Affair, General Overseer of Pleasant Place. God bless you, sir. Mr. Harry Evans Arthur, Municipal Director of Education, Kwong. Mr. Bismarck Adu, Professional Teacher. Mrs. Harriet Kofi, Teacher of Boone Presbyterian School. David Kwame Obeng, a.k.a. Wabzi, Professional Teacher and Musician. Joel Senior, First Year Visual Arts Students of Granada Senior High. Benjamin Azewodo, Inside Teshi. God bless you all. Coming from Jonas Stinkrying Cholo. Jonas, thanks for coming in to celebrate with me on my 20th anniversary. Okay, I guess that's about it. Hold on, Phoebe. Mine actually is coming on Tuesday. Okay, so in advance, it says, special birthday shouts in advance to me. Well, wish me all the best. And my name is Anak Kwame Ejapon. I live in Duisburg, Germany. From me, of course, to you, Nana Kwame Ejapon. God bless your birthday, bless this new season of yours, and grant you all your heart desires according to God's will for you. And all will join to say amen, amen, amen. Alrighty, I guess that's about it. Thank you all very much for the opportunity to share this moment with you. This song is one of my favorites for the season. What say you? Oh, yes, salsa, that I don't care. Ha ha.

0: Is the guy asking all the birthday celebrants to fast today? I think so. It won't be a bad idea. At least you can do 6 to 12, right? Oh, my goodness. Righty, here we go. I'm going for a quick turnaround. When I come back, I've got so much to share with you. Great music. But of course, let me add this and do it one more time. So this is a special, special birthday shout out. It's going out to Mr. Daniel Asiedu. Mr. Daniel Asiedu is the MD of Omnibus Bank. I call him the MD with anointed Midas touch. Such a blessing. Right, so the team have a message for him. It says, we celebrate our MD for today. MD extraordinaire, transformational leader, father and mentor. CEO of the year. Today, all of us at Omnibus Bank, of course, all our affiliates, families, loved ones, we do a special birthday shout to the man. Yes, yes, Apostle Daniel Asiedu. Yes, I choose to call him Apostle Daniel Asiedu, CEO of the year. Yes. God bless you, sir, and thank you from all the team at Omnibus Bank. Not just another bank. Yes, not just another boss equally. Happy birthday to you, and God bless you real, real, real good. All right, can I move on now? Well, Chris, I've done it for you again. So when you say a prayer, say one for such a great boss, wishing him nothing but the very best. Let me turn around. I'll be back with some more good content.
1: 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Enjoy the conversation. 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
4: Single spark that would ignite the fire of secondary education in Ghana. Kipkoost, 1876. Fantapum is born, and for 150 years, that fire has not dimmed. Walls and floors that made the giants who built our nation men of character, courage, and an unbreakable bond. Brotherhood that could only be forged in Kwabuchi. This year, the school does not simply mark an anniversary. We roar! Fantapum at 150, a century and a half of leadership, impact, and Jinchakan's the lead again. This November, the world converges in Cape Coast for the biggest gathering of legends. 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
1: This advert is FDA approved.
2: Well, Marcy, for tonight, I'd like to rent Casablanca, Citizen Kane, and this one.
3: Okay, these three videos.
2: Yeah. Could you put them in a bag for me?
4: Hey, Frank.
2: Oh, Pastor, fancy meeting you here.
3: Oh, Frank, we have a special on this third movie you're renting, the one entitled...
2: That's okay.
4: Hey, thanks for helping at church last Sunday.
2: Sure. Well, I gotta go.
3: Oh, Frank, you have a late charge on your last movie. It was...
2: I'll pay it.
3: I've got the title right here.
2: No, I'm sure you're right. I'll pay it.
4: So, family video night tonight.
3: Here's your videos. Enjoy.
2: You forgot the bag.
4: Oh, those are your videos.
2: Yeah, well, these two. This one's for a friend.
4: Oh, I see.
2: Well, a friend of mine's in it. I told him I'd watch it.
4: That movie?
2: Well, oh, wait. This isn't Bambi. I must have grabbed the wrong movie.
5: Jesus said there is nothing concealed that will not be disclosed or hidden that will not be made known. Who are you when no one is watching? Another message from Lifeline Productions.
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7: That's
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8: Fifi Forsen here.

0: this fine imported china shop where Amazing Ellen will attempt to carry a valuable tea setting across this newly waxed floor while wearing large wool socks.
1: Guys, how much is this Ming vase worth?
0: More than we're paying you, Ellen.
1: Oh.
0: We're illustrating that it is impossible for man to make it to heaven on his own.
1: I can do this.
0: Okay, take one and action.
1: Oh.
0: As Alan is illustrating, a lot of people assume they are good, and therefore God will let them into heaven.
1: This is no problem.
0: But we all have one thing that comes between us and God, our sin nature. Okay, let the bull loose.
1: The bull? Whoa, whoa, whoa, whoa! Olé, olé, olé!
0: The Bible says if we've broken one law, we've broken them all.
1: Look at you, and here!
0: Good point, Alan. That's why Jesus died, to pay the penalty for our sin. We cannot be right with God without Jesus.
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everything that has breath, praise the Lord. We jamming this morning. Our praise will definitely be an arsenal to deal with the enemy, huh? Well, shout out to the team at Elevation Worship. We love this tune, the praise. Before it was Chandler Moore. Of course, with Omema, Naomi Rain. Of course, also brought us. God is waking out. The month of May is coming to a close, so to say. Literally, we are wrapping up today and we are jumping into the month of June. What are your expectations? They say the expectations are the roots that lead to manifestation. So, Charlie, whatever it is you're trusting God for in the month of June, start putting it down. Decree and declare it. Okay. Let's do this shout. This is, want to wish my beautiful wife, Mrs. Sally Corday, a blessed happy birthday, of course, from her darling husband, Mr. Archibald Corday, and the lovely children, Daphne, Quincy, and Karel. By extension, from all of us, the thousands, from your mother, Victoria Ogbedewan, especially to you, Victoria Ogbedekwe, celebrates you especially. Yes, yeah. 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

you don't call. Hey, Sister Brenda, how are you doing? Bless your heart any which ways. What did me ca? Part of the people who were invited to my special Thanksgiving, who couldn't make it? I agree, things happen. But what did me ca? What time I'll tell you all that happened and how you can be part of the Legacy Project. Good morning. Please thank God for the praises today. Okay. I want to thank God for all those born in May, including my late daughter, Ao, who passed on to glory 4 years ago. May her soul rest in perfect peace. Well, Uncle Dan of Amna here as well. May the Lord comfort all of us. Well, it gives me pleasure to sign out with the official sign out tune for the season. I tell you, on Sunday, we launched this laudable home. He said, bro, I've been following you for years. I love your sign out message, and I put it in song. Come on it, let's write it together and let's feature you. And that's how come we got the song titled Grace. It's on all the digital platforms. You can go and update your playlist, okay? Type Grace, look for Laudable Home featuring Fifi Fosin, and it's my pleasure to bless you with it as I go. Well, I still will say it any which ways. Thanks for being a part of the service today. We are back, God willing, next week. Of course, may God's grace see you through every life's race with an extra pace no enemy can chase. Hear it fully in the song. Bye-bye.

0: 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Oh God, it is so wonderful. God bless you, Fifi. God bless you.
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2: 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Kipkoast, 1876. Fantapum is born, and for 150 years, that fire has not dimmed. 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This year, the school does not simply mark an anniversary. We roar! 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
4: 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At the invitation of the Ghana government, Mercy Shifts, the Global Mercy, will sail back into Tema early August. Mercy Shifts will be registering patients for free with the following surgical conditions. 1. Facial tumors and cleft lip and cleft palate. 2. Inguinal hernias and large lipomas, also known as soft tissue masses. 3. Umbilical hernias in children. 4. Blindness from cataracts. 5. Bone contracture. 6. Bow legs and knock knees in children from 3 to 10 years. And the final one, women with obstetric fistulas. At registration, you'll be asked questions to determine if Mercy Shifts might be able to help you and if you'll be accepted for the next step of consultation. Please do not come to the registration center for a checkup or medical treatment, as Mercy Shifts is not able to treat conditions like heart problems, hypertension, diabetes, cancer, or other conditions that require medicine instead of surgery. Patient registration.

Ase, Suntrenso Hospital, Takrade, Efiankwanta Regional Hospital, Sechirioso Government Hospital, Cape Coast Metropolitan Hospital. 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Mercy Shift's patient registration is for free. 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

Jim Reeves welcomes us to today's edition of Country Light here on Joy 99.7 FM with the song We Thank Thee. Indeed, we thank God for a new day like this one. And what a day it is. Today, the 31st day of May, the year 2026. The last Sunday in the month of May and in the year 2026. What a privilege to be here on Joy 99.7 FM. And what a joy it is knowing that you are the other side, ready to journey with me to Countryland here on Joy FM. Good morning. My name is Ignatius Ijebin. I'm the man you would simply call you Iggy. Right here with you as we journey to Countryland from now until midday. Tomorrow we'll delve into and we'll step into the sixth month of the year. Getting closer to half of the year already. Wow. How's the year been for you so far? I hope it's been good. And like I always do say to you, if there's something that you couldn't complete or do in this month or in the month's part, be hopeful that it will happen for you in the coming year. So keep hope alive. And let's allow God to have His way. Welcome to the show. The show is interactive, so interact with me on 055-1111-997. 055-1111-997. The very best of good country music guaranteed here on Joy to keep you company and help you relax on a good day like this one. Let's start off the show, shall we? Starting off with a song from the man Brad. But firstly, he calls this one My Miracle. It's Country Land on Joy with Iggy, 055-1111-997.

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Right here on Joy 99.7 FM. And it brings our time to exactly 47 minutes into 10. Meaning there's 13 more minutes to 11 right here on Joy 99.7. You're listening to Countryland with yours truly, the man you would simply call Iggy. If you're not tuning in, you're most welcome. You've missed some good music, but don't worry, we've got more to share as we go all the way till midday. We started off with the show with a song from Rod Presley, the song he titled My Miracle. I played you something from Ken Brown, the song Heaven. Carrie Underwood sang the song Jesus Takes the Wheel. Bert Young sang the song of Mercy. I played you one from Blake Shelton, I Let Him In Anyway. And I played you the Chick's song, The Loving Arms. Kenny Rogers played a song and sang the beautiful song, Crazy Me. I played a second of his, titled Evening Star, and Just Gone By was the song you just heard from the Chick's Traveling Soldier. Here on Joy 99.7 FM. More to come, 055-1111-997. But did you know that Ghana currently spends more than 8 billion cedis annually importing food that can be produced locally? Did you know that? 8 billion cedis annually importing food that can be produced locally. That is why this June, a multimedia group limited in partnership with the Federation of Association of Ghanaian Exporters brings to you the Joy Business and SMS Agribusiness Month 2026 under the theme From Soil to Sovereignty. Yes, From Soil to Sovereignty. Building Ghana's agricultural self-reliance through innovation. So join us on the Super Morning Show here on Joy 99.7 FM, as well as on the Joy News and across all Joy business platforms for a month-long national conversation on Ghana's food security and agribusiness future. So week one will focus on government policy, trade and financing for food sovereignty. Week two explores the research, innovation, mechanization and live coverage of Ghana Horticulture Expo 2026 from the 11th to the 13th of June 2026 at the State House, Fort Hood. The third week will examine infrastructure, value addition, youth participation and agricultural financing, while the fourth week highlights opportunities across key horticulture value chain. So it's a month long of great business ideas and conversation on agribusiness here on Joy FM and across our platform. The final week looks at consumer power and Ghana's roadmap to food sovereignty by the year 2030. So stay tuned to Joy 99.7 FM and Joy News as we bring you all these conversations and more in the month of June. But MercyShip is a humanitarian NGO that provides free specialized surgeries. At an invitation of the government of Ghana, MercyShip's the Global Mercy will sail back here in Accra, specifically in Tema, in the month of August. So patients' registration will take place and has already begun and is ending this Friday, the 5th of June. So MercyShip will be registering patients for free with the following surgical conditions: facial tumor, cleft lip and cleft palate, large soft tissue masses, masses like lipomas, blindness from cataracts, bent contract, bow legs, and for children between the ages of 4 and 12, amongst others. So please do not come to this registration center for a checkup or a medical condition. This is purely for a surgical purpose. It has already begun and is running. And so from tomorrow, June 1, all the way to Friday, June 5th, 2026, you get a chance to register and be a part of this one. Please be informed that Wednesdays are exclusive of the registration. So you can be there on Monday, Tuesday, you take a break on Wednesday, join them on Thursday or Friday to register and be a part of this one. Locations will be in the district and regional hospitals,
Mercy Ships parent, Mercy Ships patient registration is absolutely free. Yes, you heard me. It's absolutely free and you need not be charged for anything. So get registered and let's help you get that condition off the way. You're still listening to Country Land here on Joy with Iggy. Do stay on. But for over 150 years, Mfansi Pima stood out as the beacon of excellence, discipline, leadership, and service. Since 1876, the school has nurtured generations of men who have gone on to shape Ghana and the world at large. So as we celebrate this historic 150th anniversary, we invite you to be a part of this milestone moment. 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That's *920*1876#. Let us come together to honor the past, empower the present, and build the future. And Mfansi Pima 150 Drin Shekan. And it's here on Joy FM. On Country Land with yours truly. We're going all the way till midday. How's your Sunday morning going? Are you listening to me in your car? Are you listening to me at home? Or you're still at work? Let me hear from you. 055-11-11-997. In between, there's a special birthday request going out to you. Dr. Mrs. Stephanie Ofori Esiedu. Dr. Mrs. Stephanie Ofori Esiedu. A happy birthday in advance to you. You are of the MediFem Hospital. There's a special one coming to you from your dad, Mr. Charles Ofori, wishing you Dr. Mrs. Stephanie Ofori Esiedu of MediFem Hospital a happy birthday in advance. Enjoy your birthday when it comes on the 2nd of June. Have yourself a good one. We continue the show with some good music. Yes, I guess you agree with me. I want to play you this one from Don Williams, the song he titled If Hollywood Doesn't Know You, because there's a message I got from the man Sam Bannerman, who is doing the listener with his wife Shayo all the way in New York City in the US of A, and he wants me to play that song. So I'm playing it here on Joy. If Hollywood doesn't know you or doesn't need you, I do. That's 5 minutes to 11 here on Joy.

0: Luke Combs with his beautiful song Fast Car right here on Joy 99.7. And what car are you driving this morning if you are on the road? Tell me about your car, 055-111-1997. And speak of cars, they'll be on display and everything also. At a good park, and later on this afternoon you'll be hearing us live from there. But if you love your cars and you want to see more about cars, join us at the Good Park this afternoon and let's have a look at them and test drive them if possible as we make ready to buy that fast car. But in between, a glorious happy birthday going on to you, Ifua Bediako of the Ghana Water Company Limited. Happy, happy birthday going on to you. May God make you a companion of princes, and may he put you in places of honor. Ifua Bediako of Ghana Water Company Limited, happy birthday going on to you. And if it's your birthday today as well, happy birthday going on to you. Your messages are coming, and this one from Ajiman Joseph says, good morning to you, Iggy, and thank God for your life. I don't know how you slept last night, because your selections this morning are exceptional, great, smooth, perfect, and soothing on Country Land on Joy. You're still the man, Ajiman Joseph in Tema Community now. Ajinga the man sent in that. Thank you very much, my brother. Have yourself a wonderful Sunday morning. But a quick reminder that Mercy Ship, a humanitarian NGO that provides free surgical and specialized surgeries, at the invitation of the government of Ghana, Mercy Ship, the Global Mercy, will sail back in Tema earlier in the early month of August. And so if you need some assistance on that, please get ready and register for it. It started and it's ongoing. And so registration is going on for patients for free, for the following surgical conditions: facial tumor, cleft lip and cleft palates, blindness from cataracts, bow legs for children between the ages of 4 and 12, amongst others. And please note that do not come to the registration center for a checkup or medical treatment. Registration is ongoing. It continues tomorrow all the way till Friday. But please know that on Wednesday will not be available. That's the 3rd of June. The registration will not happen. But aside Wednesday, any other day from next week all the way till Friday, we will be there. And the location will be in the district and regional hospitals. Mercy Ship's patient registration is absolutely free. Yes, you heard me, absolutely free. And you need not to be charged for anything. So register right now. Get ready for it. And once again, let me ask you that, did you know that Ghana currently spends more than 8 billion Ghana cedis annually importing food that can be produced locally here in Ghana? Can you imagine that? That is why this month, on the coming month of June, Multimedia Group Limited, in partnership with the Federation of Association of Ghanaian Exporters, brings to you the Joy Business and SMS Agribusiness Month 2026 under the theme From Soil to Sovereignty, Building Ghana's Agricultural Self-Reliance Through Innovation. So join on the Joy Super Morning Show, the Joy News, and across all Joy Business platforms for a month-long national conversation on Ghana's food security and agribusiness future. So week one will focus on government's policy, trade, and financing for food security and sovereignty. In the second week, we'll explore research, innovation, mechanization, and live coverage of the Ghana Horticulture Expo 2026 from the 11th to the 13th of June at the State Health Forecourt. 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The final week will look at the consumer power and Ghana's roadmap to food sovereignty by the year 2030. 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
2: 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Week 2 explores research, innovation, mechanization and live coverage of the Ghana Horticulture Expo 2026 from the 11th to the 13th of June at the State House Forecourt. Week 3 examines infrastructure, value addition, youth participation and agricultural financing, while week 4 highlights opportunities across key horticulture value chains. The final week looks at consumer power and Ghana's roadmap to food sovereignty by 2030. 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
2: A single spark that would ignite the fire of secondary education in Ghana. Kipcoast, 1876. Fantapum is born, and for 150 years, that fire has not dimmed. Walls and floors that made the giant who built our nation. Men of character, courage, and an unbreakable bond. Brotherhood that could only be forged in Kwabuchi. This year, the school does not simply mark an anniversary. We roar! Fantapum at 150. A century and a half of leadership, impact, and Genshakans the lead again. This November, the world converges in Cape Coast for the biggest gathering of legends. Hashtag Fantapum 150. 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

0: 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I don't miss Jordan Davis, right here on Joy 99.7 FM, bringing our time to exactly 11:30. Let me quickly read your messages as we move along here on Country Line. Enjoy. This one says, hello to you, Iggy. Thank God that you're still alive. Shouts going out to everyone doing the listening, more especially to you, Dr. Gamma and Esther Sima. Something smooth and cool from the camp of Dolly will be fine for us on this wonderful Sunday morning. Alina Minadenta sent in that message. Thank you very much. Good morning to you, Iggy. Can you kindly help me wish my first daughter a happy birthday? She's been blessed with 32 years today, and I thank God for that, and to God be the glory. Her name is Irabina Mills Wah Basin. Irabina Mills Wah Basin, now Mrs. Owari. So to you, Irabina Mills Wah Basin, now Mrs. Owari. Happy, happy birthday, girl. All to you, coming to you from retired Kojo Basin. I believe that's your father. Have yourself a good one. This one says, good morning to you, country man. You're always making my Sunday a special one. May the good Lord continue to bless you. Kindly play a song, Hello God, from Dolly for the listening pleasure of my family members, most especially Boudoua family, giving to me and Boachi family inside Kunya Ahina Crow. Jessica in the OT region, not forgetting my lovely son Nehemiah Kofi Boachi Ying to me and my mother and his mother Ya Enimua, who are currently inside of Boa. So my name is Benjamin. Thanks for reaching out, Benjamin. More music for you on 99.7, and let me remind you once again that after the midday news we'll be live from the Good Park. Yes, the Good Park near the Accra Mall, where everything also will be on display. You'll be hearing from me over there as well. So keep it locked on 99.7 as we continue Country Land with good music.
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1: Mercy Shifts is a humanitarian NGO that provides free specialized surgeries. At the invitation of the Ghana government, Mercy Shifts, the Global Mercy, will sail back into Tema early August. Mercy Shifts will be registering patients for free with the following surgical conditions. 1. Facial tumors and cleft lip and cleft palate. 2. Inguinal hernias and large lipomas, also known as soft tissue masses. 3. Umbilical hernias in children. 4. Blindness from cataracts. 5. Bone contracture. 6. Bow legs and knock knees in children from 3 to 10 years. And the final one, women with obstetric fistulas. At registration, you'll be asked questions to determine if Mercy Shifts might be able to help you and if you'll be accepted for the next step of consultation. Please do not come to the registration center for a checkup or medical treatment, as Mercy Shifts is not able to treat conditions like heart problems, hypertension, diabetes, cancer, or other conditions that require medicine instead of surgery. Patients' registration dates is from Monday, 18th of May to Friday, 22nd May, and from Monday, 25th of May to Friday, 29th, Monday, 1st June to Friday, 5th June, all in 2026. These dates are exclusive of Wednesday, 20th May, 27th May, and 3rd June. Locations will be in Accra, Greater Accra Regional Hospital, Ga East Municipal Hospital, Tema, Tema General Hospital, Sagakope, Sagakope District Hospital, Rara, Rara Regional Hospital, Tamale, Tamale West District Hospital, Wa, Wa Regional Hospital, Sunyani, Sunyani Municipal Hospital, Kumasi, Suntreso Hospital, Takrade, Ifeanyi Regional Hospital, Seshirioso, Seshirioso Government Hospital, Cape Coast, Cape Coast Metropolitan Hospital. Patients' registration in Accra will take place on Monday, 18th May, Tuesday, 19th May, Thursday, 21st May, Friday, 22nd May, Monday, 25th May, Tuesday, 26th May, and the Greater Accra Regional Hospital, Thursday, 28th May, Friday, 29th May, Monday, 1st June, Tuesday, 2nd June, Thursday, 4th June, and Friday, 5th June, in Ga East Municipal Hospital. Please do not come on the Thursday, as the team will be available 12 different days, between 18th of May and 12th June. Mercy Shifts patients' registration is for free. 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
5: 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Week 1 focuses on government policy, trade, and financing for food sovereignty. Week 2 explores research, innovation, mechanization, and live coverage of the Ghana Horticulture Expo 2026 from the 11th to the 13th of June at the State House Forecourt. Week 3 examines infrastructure, value addition, youth youth participation and agricultural financing, while week 4 highlights opportunities across key horticulture value chains. The final week looks at consumer power and Ghana's roadmap to food sovereignty by 2030. 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

0: Hello, good afternoon, and welcome to the Midday News on Joy 99.7 FM in Accra. 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My name is Emmanuel Samani. Coming up this afternoon, Communications Minister Samnath George insists concerns over omitted provisions of the proposed National Information Technology Agency Bill stem from a misunderstanding of the legislative process.
1: You can't expect us to begin to deal with how funding and things will come in a bill, a parent substantive bill. That's not how laws are made. So yes, I hear the tech industry, but we will not rewrite the rules because that is what they want.
0: Also, this afternoon, the Minister for Foreign Affairs, Samuel Kudjatua-Blakwa, reveals an additional 600 Ghanaians have registered with the Ghana's High Commission in South Africa. And new data from UNICEF and WaterAid reveal that 9 out of 10 girls in Ghana miss up to 3 days of school per month due to period poverty.
2: We have to be cautious about what we put out there. We have to be cautious about who we put out, because basically anything you put out today, once it goes out, it becomes very difficult for you to be able to get it out.
0: Details shortly. Welcome to the program. Now, Communications Minister Sam George is insisting that concerns over omitted provisions of the proposed National Information Technology Agency Bill stem from a misunderstanding of the legislative process. Speaking on Joy News Analysis Program Newsfile on Saturday, Mr. George indicated that concerns that the draft legislation fails to outline key issues, including how investments and funding mechanisms would be structured under the proposed regulatory framework.
1: If you offer a service to the government, you would need to be licensed and certified by NITA, because that is the standard process. Derek made an issue about the bill doesn't show where investments will come in. Respectfully, it's a legislation. A legislation will not touch on where in sources of investment and things. That's not how laws are made. After the legislation is passed, we will then come to Parliament with an LI. The LI will flesh it out. And something, I think that a lot of our friends need to understand the lawmaking process. That the bill is the what. The LI that will follow the passage of the bill is the how. So the bill tells us what we want to do. How we do it will come in a legislative instrument that fleshes out. But you can't expect us to begin to deal with how funding and things will come in a bill, a parent substantive bill. That's not how laws are made. So yes, I hear the tech industry, but we will not rewrite the rules because that is what they want.
0: Tomorrow News Now, Foreign Affairs Minister Samuel Kudjatua-Blakwa has revealed that an additional 600 Ghanaians have registered with Ghana's High Commission in South Africa for evacuation. In a Facebook post, Mr. Blakwa assured the government remains committed to protecting the safety and dignity of Ghanaians living abroad. He stressed the government will not hesitate to act whenever the welfare of its citizens is under threat. Meanwhile, one of the returnees shared her ordeal on Newsfile as host Samson Laden spoke with her.
3: I'm robbers. They broke into my shop. Also, they came on me in my house.
4: Oh.
3: What got me more scared is for them coming to my house. Mm. The shop was not so much, a decent to be better. The house, for them coming to my house. Mm. I don't know what substance they put on me. I overslept. They came in my room, took what they wanted to take. My money, my phones, like 3 phones.
4: Yeah, we know that violent crime is very high in South Africa, perhaps yes, not as you find anywhere else. But you were living under these threats.

0: addressed to Parliament, Mr. Idrisu explained that the situation reflects the country's growing teacher deficit, which currently stands at nearly 50,000. Mr. Idrisu also announced that the government has begun the process of recruiting 7,000 teachers and 3,000 lecturers to strengthen the nation's education sector and improve teaching delivery across schools.
1: Mr. Speaker, currently we are undertaking some recruitment of about 7,000 teachers across the country. A team from the Ghana Education Service visited the area in 2023 to undertake a situational assessment. The findings confirmed 176 number of community teachers operating in the area. So we have to act and act well on this matter. Mr. Speaker, yes, it's true. Are currently subject to approval and clearance from the Minister of Finance. That is only when I can take the initiative to recruit teachers. So we are currently recruiting 7,000 teachers across the country, and for the tertiary education level, close to 3,000 lecturers to be able to fill in the gap. But if you do a national assessment of our needs, we need a minimum of 50,000 teachers across the country. But that is subject to budget, and the budget being able to absorb that. I know that compensation as a percentage of government spending sometimes affects the number of teachers that are recruited.
0: Well, Mr. Idrisu also announced that a newly recruited batch of teachers is expected to officially begin work in July this year.
1: 1st of July, a new batch of recruited teachers will start work across Ghana, and some 7,000 teachers will be recruited. I'm still engaging with the Honorable Minister for Finance to increase the numbers for recruitment of teachers, but you know it must be on budget. So maybe when he comes for his mid-year review, he will look at it. So the Honorable Member should be assured that we currently, Mr. Speaker, my attention was drawn during the May Day celebration when one of the workers was dancing with a placard that blind teachers are also teachers, to remind me that when you are doing recruitment, take care of blind teachers. Mr. Speaker, I've had requests from His Royal Majesty the Ghana Man Chair that look, even in Greater Accra, they have a challenge with Ghana teachers and probably Ewe and other languages across the country. In Savannah, it came up. We should be having dedicated teachers, because it is our firm belief and faith that when children learn with the local language as first language of instruction, in addition to English, learning outcomes improve.
0: Tomorrow news this afternoon, fresh data from UNICEF and WaterAid show that 9 out of 10 girls in Ghana miss up to 3 days of school per month, and more than 500 million women and girls who menstruate daily globally lack adequate facilities and basic products to manage their periods safely, compounding the vast scale of period poverty. The Underground Mining Alliance, a subsidiary of Newmont Ahafo Mines, in a major push for community health and gender equality, has stepped up to tackle period poverty and stigma with high-impact education and the distribution, I beg your pardon, of vital sanitary products to young girls. Emmanuel Adrijevi has more.
2: The company brought together students, parents, and health workers to break the silence surrounding the global taboo. Addressing the gathering, Human Resource Supervisor and CSL Team Lead for UME, Berta Yeboah, stressed that the company's success isn't just measured in profit margins, but in the sustainable well-being of its host communities.
3: We know that health is very, very important. Living healthy is very, very key. And so we want to promote good health among the people within our mining community.
2: Health professionals warn school girls against using unprescribed painkillers or traditional concoctions for menstrual cramps.
4: And also encourage them not to take plenty painkillers during this period. Whenever they see such pains, that is unbearable. They should try and visit the facility.
2: By aligning their efforts with United Nations Sustainable Development Goals for health, education, and gender equality, UMA is proving that corporate success and community dignity can truly go hand in hand. Emmanuel Adrijevi, Joy News, Kenyasi.
0: Meanwhile, women and girls in rural communities across the Upper East region continue to face period poverty, with many forced to use rags and other unsafe materials during

0: administration due to the high cost of sanitary products and limited hygiene education, exposing them to health risk and stigma. Correspondent Albert Sawyer reports that a community-based NGO, Transforming Lives Through Nutrition, is addressing the challenge through a menstrual cycle outreach and the distribution of sanitary materials to women and schoolgirls in Kunkwa as part of activities marking Menstrual Hygiene Day.
1: Bolgatanga East District Health Promotion Officer Millicent Inti warned against the continued use of rags as substitute for pads, emphasizing that proper sanitary pads are essential in preventing infections and other serious health complications among women and girls.
2: You know, most women are not able to track their menstrual time, and so they don't get themselves prepared. And so anything that they chance upon as at the time the menses come, they just pick it and they use, which will not be hygienic because you don't even know whether the thing you pick, how long it has been kept, whether it's dirty, even dirty.
1: Some of the women admitted that although they understand the importance of proper menstrual hygiene, poverty continues to force them to depend on rags during menstruation. However, the education had transformed their understanding of menstrual hygiene and the dangers associated with the use of unhygienic materials.
2: People used to get infections, so many diseases, and it was due to the use of the rags. Sometimes some will not even wash it well once using it. But with this part, you know, it is already clean and hygienic for us to use. So to me, the pad will help us more than the rack.
1: Nutrition manager for IDE Ghana, Ebenezer Kwache, said the initiative was aimed at breaking menstrual stigma and improving literacy on the proper use of sanitary pads.
0: And that's our package for you this afternoon, the Midday News. But of course, you can find more news when you visit our website. It's myjoyonline.com. My name is Emmanuel Somani. Enjoy the rest of your day. Bye-bye.

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2: It's time for some gospel music with Ziggy on the Worship Zone.

And we are live on your Super Hits Radio. And it's all about the Ultimate Wheels and Homes Expo. Yes, it's the final day of this wonderful expo right here inside the Good Park. And we are coming to you live from this wonderful place, live on Joy 99.7 FM. My name is Ignatius H. I'm in the

I bet you need a new one. And if you're looking for that place to be, it's right here inside the Good Park. It's all of all the Wheels and Homes Expo. Right here inside the Good Park, inside your Cromwell. So are you looking for a new car, your dream home, of course, and the latest home appliances to spice up your plates? Then the one-stop shop for you to be right now for the best mortgage deals, expert advice, unbeatable offers from Auto Real Estate and Home Appliances, then you should be here at the Good Park near the Accra Mall, right here inside Accra. So join us. Today is the final day of this wonderful expo, and there's no

vendors right here inside the Good Park. Let's say a very big thank you to Alphabet City right here with us inside the Good Park. Radon Greenfields are also here. Echo Block Developers are also here. We say a very big thank you to you as well. Signum Developers are here with us inside

well as Rehoboth. Yes, Rehoboth Properties are also here with us inside the Good Park. The State Housing Company is here. And that city, you know that city, of course, Apollonia City is right here with us as well. We say a very big thank you to you. Also saying big thank you to New Oak Company Limited. New Oak Oak Company Limited, also here with us inside the Good Park. And GL Limited. And I've got some news for you. At exactly 1:30, almost an hour from now, you'll get a chance to test drive a car.

He to provide that financing need that you need to buy that car for you, as well as others. Insurance companies to ensure that that car is insured. So every reason for you to be at the Good Park to provide you with all that you need. Zondertech Gunham Limited is here. We say thank you, Zondertech. DG Motors are also here. CFAO Motors are also here. Silver Star is here. Mark Garner is also here with us. Japan Motors.

just make mention of it. We've got it all here for you. Drive EVs here as well. Auto Dream, S-Vanios, Vanigana Limited is here as well. We get to speak to some of these

0: 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Yes, drive straight to the good park near the Accra Mall, inside Accra, for this one, and have yourself a good time. We are live on Joy 99.7 FM, your super hits radio, radio for discerning listeners.
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I wish a very big thank you to Yuck Deco. They are here with us as well.

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And later on, we'll be speaking to them as well. The good news is that at exactly 1:30 p.m., there'll be the opportunity for you to test.

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So those are providing you the homes. These wonderful companies are ensuring that you are owning that home or building that home. But if you need that car, I say I need you to pause for a minute. Just step out. If you are driving, just stop. Just come out of your car. If you are listening to me on your radio in your car, just stop. I want you to have a look at your car. What year make is your car? 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What's the year of registration? Are you aware right now the fuel prices are just galloping? So if you need that car,

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Drive EV is here as well. 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Yes, you should be here at the good park. And you need to ensure the car, you need to ensure your home. So Star Assurance is here. Providence Ghana is here. Sunlam Alliance Ghana

Home Expo, the very final day of it, on this 31st day of May. Wherever you are listening to me live on Joy 99.7 FM, please join us if you can. And let's have a good time. Good music, wonderful people as well. 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

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So I'll go for that test drive. I'll chit chat with my driver. He'll tell us about the car, the experience, and all that you need to know. But remember, we are live on the Super Hits Radio. My name is Ignatius, the man.

0: 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Tell me.
1: So, Iggy, this is the Ineos Grenadier.
0: Can you speak up a bit?
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0: The car alone tells it. So I'm getting a chance to drive with John, and what an experience that will be for me. Wow. John, I love the car. I love the space already. So tell me more about this car.
1: So are you already loving the military aircraft vibe?
0: Exactly. You should see it as this one we call the open top.
1: We call it the safari window.
0: The safari windows it is. Wow, I can see Hermit from here.
1: I tell you. And one thing about the safari windows is that it's adaptive to the sun.
0: Okay.
1: It gives you that sun reflection.
0: Okay.
1: And instead of from the exterior,
0: yeah,
1: you might see the Ineos Grenadier as too masculine,
0: mm-hmm,
1: and not too comfortable. But trust me, with a progressive core suspension, the handling is just phenomenal, very excellent. And the interior also has a soft touch. You are sitting in the Recaro seat.
0: Okay.
1: So this is a Recaro seat.
0: Okay.
1: Yes, and Recaro is world number one producer of extreme premium seats.
0: Wow.
1: So they have your number in mind. You can drive long hours or not getting tired.
0: Yes.
1: You'd always want to drive the Ineos Grenadier.
0: I'm telling you.
1: The Safari also gives, mm-hmm, you that city vibe.
0: Yeah.
1: So it blends it. You can have sun light.
0: Light.
1: I mean, drawing in. Just, yeah, imagine you driving with your kids in the Ineos and you having a rain sensation. It's raining. It's on a rainy day. And you're having the rain sensation. Just imagine that.
0: Oh, I don't want to imagine. I want to own it.
1: Yes, you
0: and
1: need to.
0: If you are listening to us live on Joy 99.7 FM, the place for you to be is the Good Park. And I'm having the opportunity to test drive this Ineon car from Japan Motors with a man, John. John, tell me, what is the capacity of this car?
1: So this is a 3.0 liter engine.
0: 3.0?
1: Yes, 3.0.
0: Wow. With the size of this car, it's just
1: 3.0?
0: Oh, God.
1: And guess the engine type. This is a BMW B57 for diesel and B58 for petrol.
0: Wait. You are getting me confused. Is a what? A BMW?
1: B57,
0: uh-huh,
1: diesel and B58 for petrol. And you know what? The B57, 58 are the world's most reliable engines.
0: Exactly.
1: They are light up, easy to maintain, and it cannot go wrong.
0: Certainly. It will not even go wrong. A BMW? Oh my God. Oh my God. Japan Motors. And we can find this at Japan Motors.
1: Yes, at at Silver Star Tower.
0: Silver Star Tower.
1: Airport branch.
0: Okay.
1: You can also visit us at Graphic Road.
0: Okay.
1: On the Fadama Street.
0: Okay.
1: You know, you already know Graphic Road.
0: Oh, of course. You need not tell me. I'm driving straight to the place. But speak of it, how much will it cost me? What should my budget be if I want to own this masterclass of a car?
1: You know what? Our price is highly, highly competitive.
0: Okay.
1: You are not spending more than 1 million, 1,200,000 Ghana.
0: Wait. I'm not spending how much?
1: You are not spending more than 1,200,000 Ghana CD.
0: Please, who says I need a Maserati? Let's drive this car. We are live on Joy 99.7 FM. I'm having the opportunity to test drive this wonderful Ineos car by the man John. He's in a seat belt, and I am as well, as we chit chat about the car. I can see, is it a power steering car?
1: Yes, it's a power steering.
0: Okay.
1: It's supported by a solid beam.
0: Okay.
1: Solid beam really helps you in terms of handling when you are driving off-road.
0: Okay.
1: Okay, so you have your balance, you are able to master speed and still be in
0: check. Yes, and I'm loving the location. It's helping me with the location as to whether I'm driving east, I'm driving north. Oh, what a car
1: that
0: this
1: is. And you know what? It even, mm-hmm, goes beyond this, the compass.
0: Okay.
1: You can see some components here. You have the home,
0: yes,
1: off-road,
0: phone, yes,
1: audio device settings.
0: Yes.
1: So when you're driving off-road, you can quickly check how your attitude, mm-hmm, your pitch and,
0: okay,
1: your roll. So
0: what, okay,
1: you're doing on hiking, your temperature before you take off, just like flight, you need to get clearance. So you
0: of
1: go
0: course.
1: Temperature to check how your gearbox, how your ties are
0: doing.
1: And your I mean,
0: so it gives you everything that you need to know about the car, even before you embark on your journey. So it means your safety and your comfort is assured.
1: Yes.
0: Wow.
1: You cannot compromise with safety when it comes to
0: Ineos.
1: It's tough off-road and fast on-road. Yeah. 0-100 acceleration can be achieved under 8.6 seconds.
0: 8.6 seconds. 0-100.
1: Acceleration can be achieved under 8.6 seconds.
0: Ladies and gentlemen, if you are listening to us on Joy, you need to see this car. You need to test drive this car. I'm loving the air, the AC alone. And I'm told the car can talk to me.
1: It's technology, it has a voice recognition, but look up, call this the display panel.
0: Oh, it's so, more than the aircraft.
1: We have buttons up here for your lightning, your off-road. 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
0: Okay.
1: You have your off-road mode and the wading. One unique thing about this car is its wading functionality. This car can drive in water as high as 800 millimeters.
0: 800 millimeters in water.
1: Yes, that's a wading depth.
0: You can
1: drive in and still have control. And you can drive in water for about 20 minutes without having overheated.
0: Huh.
1: Or experiencing overheating.
0: What a car this is.
1: Ineos Grenadier.
0: Ineos Grenadier it is.
1: It is not your regular station wagon.
0: Yeah.
1: It is not your regular. Even look at the inside vibe.
0: Mm.
1: You are just feeling like a pilot.
0: With all the knobs and all the stuff in it. Oh yes, indeed, it's like you being an aeroplane.
1: Yes, it's
0: yeah, it does, it does. And so we are enjoying that ride of the Ineos Grenadier by Kankesi Japan Motors, right here inside the Good Park, inside the Accra Mall, at the Wheels and Expo. Home expo happening right inside the Good Park. So if you are listening to us live on Joy 99.7 FM, and if you are watching us on our socials, yes, this is the Ineos Grenadier by Kankesi Japan Motors. And we are told that Japan Motors is giving you this car for less than 1.2 million Ghana cedis. Yes, you heard me. Less than 1.2 million Ghana cedis. Let me ask you, the car that you are driving, how much did you spend on that?
1: And it doesn't even end there. We are giving you 3 years of 45,000 free services.
0: 3 years of what?
1: Or
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1: Whichever comes first. And
0: wow.
1: We are servicing this car twice in a year. Yes. So you are doing 7,500 kilometers or 6 months.
0: Wow. Good people. I need not tell you more about this car. You need to experience it yourself. You need to come by the Good Park, drive with John, and then John will tell you all about this.
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0: information I'm in.
1: Okay.
0: In speed. You also have 16 off-road gears.
1: Okay, 16
0: off-road gears.
1: Wow. That
0: tells you where you can go.
1: Yes, indeed.
0: You don't have to be much concerned about the terrain. Put the Ineos contest and it will prove itself.
1: Thank you very much. John, finally, I know that we can find you at airports. What about numbers that we can call, assuming we are unable to come here? Good Park. What else can we reach you on as we get ready for this? We own this Ineos. I need to own this Ineos. I need to tell my wife. We need to plan. Of course, of course. So what numbers can we reach you on?
0: So you can reach us on 0243 700735. And my name is John
1: Kasereku. John
0: Kasereku. And I am your product specialist.
1: John, thank you so much for this. It's been a wonderful drive here in the Good Park with the Ineos car. Yes, I call it the Ineos car. Yes, I love it. I love it already. The Grenadier.
0: The Ineos brand,
1: Sergeant Ratcliffe. Ah, yes, the Manchester United. Yeah, that's my team. So that's why I need to own this one, right?
0: And, the Ineos.
1: Okay. Yes, indeed.
0: Sergeant Ratcliffe.
1: Yes.
0: This is his brand.
1: Okay. Good people, let's say a big thank you to the man John for this wonderful experience in the Ineos Grenadier car by Kankeetsi Japan Motors. And so finally, aside the phone numbers that you gave us, what other or how, what else or how can we reach you?
0: Okay, you can also follow our socials.
1: Yeah.
0: Ion Motors.
1: Ion Motors.
0: Yes, you can go on socials. We're on LinkedIn. We have activities we run. You can book for a test drive.
1: Okay.
0: We are in the middle of the town. That is the Airport City Superstar Tower.
1: Yes.
0: I mean, on the Liberation Road.
1: Yes.
0: You can book for a test drive, and we will be at your beck and call. And in terms of

0: yourself that you own this in your by Kanketsi Fidelity and then Japan Motors. John, thank you so much for your time. Yes.
1: We didn't come here as Ineos. We also have Nissan.
0: Nissan
1: on display. We also have the Chili. Chili has also.
0: Oh yes, it's a household name right now. Yes.
1: So we are growing, and we have incredible brand. Japan Motors is now a house like an umbrella.
0: Okay.
1: And we house 5 incredible brands.
0: The Tell Nissan us.
1: Brand,
0: the Nissan.
1: The Yamaha.
0: Okay.
1: The Photon Trucks and Light Commercial. We also have the Ineos that you are in, the Ineos brand, and
0: okay.
1: the Chili. So we have 5 incredible brands, and these brands are doing so, so well. Super, super amazing brands. So we thank all our cherished customers for putting us on the map and making us relevant. And we can't stop exciting them. They should keep on patronizing us, and we all grow together. Thank you so much for this opportunity.
0: Thank you, John. Thank you, John, so much for taking me around in this Ineos. I will come to you right after my event, and then I will own this Ineos. Thank you very much. Have yourself a good time. Thank you. 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

those as well. That's the way to go. I'm told that I have the opportunity to test drive another car and have a conversation around it. I will. But let's enjoy some music and then we'll continue. Joy 99.7 FM.

0: Nina.
1: Hi.
0: Nina, how are you, please?
1: I'm very good, yourself?
0: From New Oak Company Estate.
1: Yes, please.
0: Okay, so Nina, tell us about it. What do you do and what's on display here at the Good Park?
1: Okay, so today, New Oak is here. We are in two property developments,
0: okay.
1: Specifically domestic property. We don't do commercial properties. It's only residential.
0: Okay.
1: Properties.
0: So I need that home for my family. Then the place to speak to is New Oak.
1: Yes, please.
0: Okay, so where are some of your properties?
1: So currently we are at Ayimensa, Oyarifa, Hacho, North Legon, Aboba, the Pantai, Abokobi Road. We are also at Ashoman Estate and Kwabinya.
0: Okay, so let's talk about the home. How many rooms? How are your homes like? Talk of security. Right now, you know security is the key thing for everyone, especially families. And talk of comfort. How comfortable are your homes?
1: Very comfortable. I can assure you on that. Most of our properties are gated communities, and it's very, very secured. We have 24-hour supply of water, security. So I can assure you about your safety.
0: Okay.
1: As well.
0: Okay.
1: Apart from that, we also have the high rise. That's the new Oak Heights, which is located at North Legon.
0: North Legon.
1: Yes, very close to Wisconsin University.
0: Okay.
1: Over there, we have from studio to three-bedroom.
0: Studio to three-bedroom apartment. Okay.
1: And it's very ideal for investors.
0: Okay.
1: Those who want to own it for investments.
0: Okay.
1: Like the Airbnb, the short-stay lease,
0: okay.
1: And the long-term as well.
0: What budget should I have in mind if I'm speaking to Oak, a New Oak Company Limited, to own that home? What budget should I have in mind? Tell me.
1: Very, very little. And the good part is our properties are sold in cedis, in Dallas.
0: Oh, wow. The properties are sold in cedis. So it's easy to budget, it's easy to plan.
1: Exactly.
0: Okay.
1: Exactly.
0: Okay.
1: So with as little as 800,000 Ghana cedis,
0: you can
1: own a home with us.
0: What did you just say? 800,000 Ghana cedis?
1: Yes.
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0: a flexible payment term if it's not the mortgage that you are taking. And you also contact us on 0246-273940.
1: I need you to repeat that number because I need it.
0: 0246-273940.
1: Okay, so after this expo, where can we locate you or your offices?
0: So you look, the good part again is every estate we have a sales office
1: in
0: on
1: there.
0: The premises.
1: Wow. Okay.
0: So you don't have to go anywhere.
1: Okay. All I need to do is just give you a call.
0: Yes.
1: Tell you where I want. I should just go there and then the sales agent will be in that property.
0: Exactly.
1: Can I get a chance to have a look at the property before I make a decision?
0: Of course.
1: Okay.
0: Because this is a property. You are not buying tomatoes. So you need to see the property first, whether you like it or not.
1: Okay.
0: So always, it's important to have a viewing.
1: Okay. And we are allowed to do so.
0: Anytime. You can walk in at any time.
1: Anytime.
0: Anytime.
1: At 12 a.m.
0: Call us. We can anytime. Just call us.
1: Thank you very much, Mina. I'm grateful. Mina from New Oak Company, Estate Developments Company Limited. Thank you so much for joining us. Your final words, Mina.
0: So, I think there is this quote

0: sleep billionaires. Because when you own a property, it's the only investment that appreciates.
1: Yeah.
0: It doesn't depreciate. So owning a home is very, very important. In everywhere, but in Accra here, if you are a homeowner,
1: you are more than a billionaire. Thank you very much, Mina. Thanks for joining us. We are grateful that you did. Live on Joy 99.7 FM, coming to you live from the Good Park, where the Wills and Homes Expo is ongoing. The final day of it is happening today here, and great discounts are being promised. And like I said to you, if you own that home and you own that car, you need to insure it. And so Prince is here to tell us about Prince from Providence Insurance. It's here. Providence, we say what, man, you are covered?
2: Of course.
1: Oh, Clement, I'm sorry, Clement. Clement, tell us, Providence Insurance, indeed, we are covered. Tell us about the coverage that we have when we come to you.
2: Thank you very much. I think you hit the nail right on the head when you mentioned that once you own that beautiful car and you are sleeping comfortably in your homes, then you need that perfect protection and you need that perfect cover. And that is where Providence comes in. Yes. Providence Insurance is a homegrown insurance company. It's a Ghanaian-based insurance company. And we've been providing comfort, restoring businesses back to their feet.
1: Yes.
2: Yes. And also providing that kind of perfect cover for 4 decades.
1: Yeah.
2: Yeah. So being a Ghanaian company, for 4 decades, first of all, it shows consistency.
1: Of course.
2: It shows reliance.
1: Reliability, of
2: yes.
1: course.
2: And also,
1: dependability. We can depend on you.
2: Yes, you can depend on us. And when it comes to one important thing about the insurance is claims payment.
1: Okay.
2: That is the key thing.
1: Yes, that's what I was coming to. That exactly. When it comes to insurance, one big challenge that most of us do have is the claims payment. How reliable and how fast is it for Providence Insurance to be paying their claims when a claim is made on you?
2: Thank you very much. So when it comes to Providence, claims is not a challenge to us. Yes, that is the time that we let you know that indeed you are covered. And when we say, man, you are covered,
1: yes,
2: indeed you are covered.
1: Yes.
2: So when you are looking for an insurance company that you can go to bed when you have a claim, or you can actually smile when you have a claim, then you are coming to Providence Insurance. That is where you say, Providence, man, you are covered.
1: Indeed,
2: because anytime you take that policy, and when you have that accident, of course, it will hit you. As human as you are, but when you
1: know that you have Providence,
2: exactly,
1: you're already covered, so there is no need at all to worry.
2: The least you can do is to smile, because Providence will give you that perfect protection and get you back to where you were before the incident.
1: Okay, so tell us some of the insurance packages that you have.
2: So apart from motor insurance and home insurance, which we are encouraging everybody here to get, once you get that perfect home and also the beautiful car you are looking for, Providence Insurance is a general insurance business. We do, apart from motor and home insurance, we do bonds, general bonds. We do goods in transit, especially when you buy that truck and you are moving goods from one point to the other. It's important to provide insurance for
1: it. Because anything can happen.
2: Anything can happen. You can have that perfect insurance for the car, but the goods that you are transporting from one end to the other, you might not. So it's important
1: well.
2: You have that goods in transit cover for that truck that you are purchasing from here. So apart from goods in transit, we do marine insurance as well.
1: Okay.
2: And
1: so everything insurance,
2: everything
1: if you come
2: insurance,
1: to see.
2: Okay, you can come to Providence Insurance.
1: So we how's the partnership with Fidelity like on this wonderful expo?
2: Well, we have been with Fidelity Bank. We partnered with them a long time ago. Last year we were here. They made it the very first edition. Providence Insurance was on board. If you buy that home and you buy that perfect car that you are looking for, you talk to Fidelity Bank that you want that perfect cover.
1: Yes.
2: You want to be covered. You don't want insurance. You want proper cover.
1: Cover.
2: So you want Providence Insurance. And you give me that cover.
1: Okay, so tell me, how can we reach you?
2: We have 16 branches all over the country.
1: Okay.
2: So you can visit any of our outlets or branches, The nearest to the good park is the East Legon branch.
1: Okay.
2: The good thing is that is where I am, so okay. When you come.
1: So Clement will be there waiting for you.
2: When you come, you'll come and meet me. But aside, anywhere you find yourself, Dansoman Circle, Sprinters, Ashima, Jolu, Kumasi, around Ghana too, we are there, but okay. In Accra, that is where I have mentioned. You can visit any of our branches. But then if you want to get in touch with us, yeah. You can go 02-4383-2967.
1: Clement, I need you to take your time to, whilst you mentioned that, because yeah. That number will come in handy.
2: 02-4383-2967.
1: Okay.
2: And it is important to know that with Providence, man, you are covered.
1: And indeed, we are covered right here at the Good Park with Providence. Thank you very much, Clement, from Providence Insurance for joining us here at the Good Park at the Wheels and Home Expo, powered by Fidelity Bank. And I'm told I'm given another opportunity to test drive another car. Wow. It's also a black car. A black car. Wow. Okay, so DG, I'm told, is taking me around. Where is the wonderful driver of this car? Okay, we'll be joining him shortly. But remember, you're live on Joy 99.7 FM, coming to you live from the Good Park, where the Wheels and Home Expo is currently ongoing. Today is the very final day of this wonderful expo. If you haven't been here since we started, then it's a good time for you to be here. Everything that you need concerning your home, concerning that new car, whatever you need is right here on Joy 99.7.

0: 99.7 FM, coming to you live from the Good Park. I'm in a wonderful car by kind courtesy DG Motors. Prince is driving us, and I'll be speaking to Rebecca. Rebecca, good afternoon. How are you?
1: Good afternoon, Say. I'm fine. How are you?
0: I'm good. I'm loving the smile on your face. It's just because of the comfort of this car.
1: Yeah, I mean, look at the car we are sitting in.
0: Wow, it's a 7-seater car.
1: This is a 6-seater car.
0: 6-seater car.
1: Yes.
0: I bet I can turn it into 7 or 8.
1: Yeah, if you want
0: because it's huge. So which car are we driving in right now?
1: So we are driving in the BYD Denza N9.
0: BYD Denza N9. What a car this is.
1: Yeah.
0: So tell us about this car.
1: Okay, so this is a plug-in hybrid.
0: Okay.
1: It has an engine capacity of 2.0 liters. Now, I said this is a plug-in hybrid, so it's an electric car, and it also has the engine side. So on the electric alone, this one has a range of 300 kilometers, and then a combined range of a whooping 1,300 kilometers.
0: What? Come again. Take your time. I can't believe this.
1: Yeah, so what I am saying is that...
0: Break it down.
1: This car is a range extender,
0: okay.
1: Right?
0: Mm-hmm.
1: So the EV alone gives you 300 kilometers.
0: 300 kilometers?
1: Yes.
0: That's the EV side of the car?
1: Yes.
0: Okay.
1: And then when the engine side comes together with the EV side,
0: mm-hmm.
1: it gives you 1,300 kilometers.
0: What? I need no fuel right now.
1: Yeah.
0: I need this car. Even with 300 kilometers, I can cover a whole lot of distance,
1: yeah,
0: right?
1: Yeah.
0: Okay, so what are the unique features about this car?
1: Okay.
0: I can see them already, but I need you to tell our listeners.
1: All right. Mm-hmm. So this car has self-drive feature.
0: Self-drive.
1: Yes.
0: So I can sleep and ask the car to drive.
1: Of course.
0: Hey.
1: This car also has the self-park feature and then the valet parking feature.
0: What is that?
1: So you can just stand outside and then allow the car to park itself. Self-park, you are inside the car and then select a parking space and then the car parks itself. So the difference is valet parking, you are outside.
0: I'm outside.
1: Self-parking,
0: the car.
1: You are inside.
0: Self-parking, I'm inside the car.
1: Yes, sir.
0: So can we try that? I want to see how the car will park by itself.
1: So there are no demarcations.
0: Okay, so you need a demarcation. So,
1: yeah.
0: Okay, that's the way to go. David, I'll ask that you drive us around whilst we chit-chat with Rebecca about this wonderful car from Baird. Wow.
1: Yeah.
0: So how long has this brand of car been around? Tell me.
1: It has been around for a long time. I mean, from the very start of DD Motors, we've always had this car. So for like a year and a half, this car has been in existence.
0: Okay. So when I'm coming to DB, what should my budget be if I want to own any car? Not just this car. This car is lovely. But when I'm coming to you, what should my budget be?
1: Okay. So from 300,000 and above, you can even have 250,000 Ghana cedis, and then we are going to have a car for you.
0: Okay.
1: Now, that is why Fidelity is here today, all right? We are financing your cars for you.

0: Yeah.
1: So all you need to do is to come to DigiPostos, say you want this or that, we contact Fidelity, and then you are good to go.
0: Okay. And I'm told this car has a 360 feature.
1: Yes. It's so called the Pencil Compass Turn.
0: Pencil Compass Turn.
1: Yeah.
0: 360.
1: Yes.
0: Tell
1: sir.
0: Us about it.
1: So, it's usually used for parking, right?
0: Okay.
1: You know, sometimes the two front tires will be in place and then the back tires a little bit displaced. So what do is you move the back tires 360, not necessarily 360, but just you select where the tires should be, but
0: position.
1: You can go 360.
0: Okay, the
1: yeah.
0: tires by itself.
1: Yes, the
0: wow.
1: back tires.
0: The back tires.
1: Yeah.
0: Wow. So you can turn the car around within a split of a second.
1: Yeah.
0: Wow. Okay, that's the way to go. And then you said that this car is a EV. There's an EV feature and the engine feature.
1: Yeah.
0: Speak of the EV, how long does it take to charge this car?
1: Okay, so we have three levels of charging the car. We have level one, which is a portable charger. You
0: okay.
1: take around, that takes around 12 hours to charge.
0: 12 hours.
1: The level two charger takes 5 to 7 hours to charge.
0: Okay.
1: And then the level three charger, that is what we usually have in the DC charging stations.
0: Yes.
1: They take around 30 minutes to charge.
0: And if I charge it for 30 minutes, will I get the optimum amount that I need to travel with?
1: Yes.
0: Okay. What a way to go. And in terms of fuel, how many liters of fuel will make up for this car?
1: So for this car, all you need is 70 liters of fuel.
0: 70 liters of fuel?
1: Yes, sir.
0: Wow, Rebecca. Rebecca is getting me excited as David also drives us around in this wonderful car by DG Motors. Yes, Prince. Prince is driving us around in this wonderful car by DG Motors. Yes. So before you leave us, or before I get out of this wonderful car, where can we locate you? How can we own this car?
1: Okay, so DG

0: Okay, take it again. Togo, Togo.
1: Airport area, Horizon 67 Liberation Road.
0: Okay.
1: In the former Woolworth building.
0: Okay. And what numbers can we reach you on if we want to call?
1: Okay, so if you want to call us, you can reach us on 055-112-4628.
0: I need that number again because it's coming in handy for me.
1: Okay, 055-112-4628.
0: Thank you very much, Rebecca. What will be your final words to listeners who are listening to us and wants to own this car?
1: All right. So your dream car is not far from you. We are right at the airport. Fidelity is here to finance you. So please, just walk into the showroom, tell us whatever you want, and then we will call Fidelity, all right? We have the contact. We'll call them. They'll come in, finance your dream car for you, and you will own it.
0: So it's a great partnership we have with Fidelity. So DG and Fidelity, right?
1: Yes, sir.
0: Thank you very much, Rebecca, for talking to us about this car. And thank you as well for driving us, Prince. We are grateful. This is Show 99.7 FM. The car is so complex that I can't even open the gate. Oh, okay. I need to press. Wow. So the gate opens by itself. Hey, DG is doing things. Thank you very much. We are live on Joy 99.7 FM. Coming to you live from the Good Park where the Wheels and Home Expo is currently ongoing. Today is the final day of this fair. And if you haven't been here, you should be here because we

0: It's all about the Wheels at Home Expo happening here at the Good Park, the very final day of this wonderful
1: Joy 99.7 FM.

0: all stuff in it. Is this an EV car?
1: It's not an EV.
0: Okay.
1: It's a fully gasoline vehicle.
0: Okay.
1: 2.0 liters.
0: 2.0.
1: Yes, a family-size SUV.
0: Yes, I can see that.
1: Yes.
0: Wow.
1: Very spacious.
0: Very spacious. How many seats?
1: Seven-seater.
0: Yes, it's a seven-seater car.
1: So it's a ideal family-size SUV.
0: Of course.
1: Perfect for all your trips, your family trips.
0: Okay.
1: On a Sunday, you need to go to church.
0: Yeah.
1: With family. You get everybody.
0: Exactly. You know the vibe.
1: That is very smooth.
0: Yes, I can see that it will drive very smooth, of course.
1: So fill up and let's go.
0: Okay, thank you very much about for that. So if you're listening to us live on Joy 99.7 FM, I'm driving with Cephas from Mark Garner in the new MG what?
1: RX9.
0: MG RX9. So the
1: MG RX9 comes with the state of the art technology and then the software.
0: Okay.
1: State of the art technology and all the bells and whistles you can look out for in a family size SUV.
0: Okay.
1: The dashboard screen is digitalized.
0: Yes, it's digitalized. I can see all that.
1: You don't need to tap anything. Then you push anything. You just have to tap it.
0: And then it will take you wherever you want. I see the navigation as well.
1: Yeah.
0: So is it compatible with Android
1: Apple,
0: or?
1: It comes with Apple CarPlay.
0: Apple CarPlay.
1: Auto. 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Comes with wireless charging, so you can charge your phone.
0: Okay, I can charge my phone while I'm driving.
1: Without a cord, yes.
0: Okay, and then, so what's the capacity of this car?
1: It's just 2.0
0: liters. 2.0
1: liters.
0: Wow. Just 2.0 liters. And I'm loving this car already. Which colors does the car come with?
1: Oh, it comes in, it actually comes in some lovely colors.
0: Yeah.
1: The lovely colors are champagne.
0: Champagne. Oh, that's for the women. Cephas, you know the thing now. Okay, so aside champagne.
1: Champagne, and it has executive black.
0: Okay.
1: Executive black colors, and then the navy green. The navy green is also very nice.
0: Okay.
1: I personally like the champagne color. Not because I like champagne.
0: That's the way to go. The MG RX9 is the car we are driving in. Tell us about the sunroof as well. I'm seeing that it can go all the way back. Wow. I haven't seen this for an SUV car like this one.
1: Yep.
0: Yeah, so tell us about it.
1: So
0: I can see heaven from here.
1: So you know what? I'll just edge you on for your listeners.
0: Okay.
1: All your listeners to visit our showroom.
0: Okay.
1: And let's have a test drive. And have an experience.
0: But when we come here at a good park, can we test drive as well?
1: Sure.
0: Okay,
1: sure.
0: So listeners, if you are listening to us, we are here till late. Sefa says if you come here at a good park, he will drive you personally. And I'm enjoying the ride already. So if you're listening to us live on Joy 99.7 FM, I will need you to come straight to the good park. Look for Mark Garner's stand. Ask for Cephas. Ask Cephas to take you around in this wonderful car, MG RX9.
1: Yes.
0: MG RX9. You will love this car. You will love this car. But Cephas, tell me, when I'm coming to you, what should my budget be?
1: Okay, so you know what? We know Ghanaians are price sensitive.
0: Yeah.
1: This is a budget-friendly vehicle.
0: Budget-friendly.
1: For the kind of luxury and the comfort and the technology you're getting, it comes with a very budget-friendly vehicle. It's a very budget-friendly vehicle.
0: Okay.
1: So you don't have to worry about it.
0: So I need not
1: worry at all.
0: And even and if I have a challenge, Fidelity
1: is yet to finance it.
0: What a way to go. Yeah. But how's your partnership with Fidelity been like over the years?
1: We've had a good partnership. This is our second time of participating in the Wheels and Home promo.
0: Okay.
1: Last year we were here. This expo, yes.
0: Yeah.
1: Last year we were here. And as part of we participating in this promo, we always come with a special discount offer. As part of this as well. So if anyone wants to finance, it also, Fidelity also has a discount code where they give to customers who want to buy through the expo.
0: The expo.
1: So you can get a code, you can just sign up.
0: So listeners, if you are listening at home, why would you wait for this expo to be over when you have the chance to enjoy some discount? But aside this expo, where can we locate Mark?
1: Mark is located on the Spencer's Road.
0: Okay.
1: Right adjacent the Universal Merchant Bank.
0: Okay.
1: From Mane Junction.
0: Mane Junction, yes, yes.
1: That's, so you can just.
0: Ah, yes, I've seen the place.
1: You can just put into Google Maps, okay. Mac Ghana.
0: So Mac is MAC, not MAK.
1: No, MAC.
0: MAC Ghana. Ghana.
1: Yes.
0: Okay. And then it will drive you straight to Spintex Road where you are. But on which numbers can we reach you, Sefas?
1: It reaches on 0302 813 919.
0: I need you to repeat that number. That number is very important. Repeat that number for us, please.
1: 0302.
0: Okay.
1: 813.
0: Okay.
1: 919.
0: Thank you very much, Sefas. Okay.
1: Or 0266.
0: Okay.
1: 7000 96. 0266. 7096.
0: On social media, where can we find you?
1: We're on social media, all the social media platforms, Facebook, Instagram, TikTok, LinkedIn. You can also log on to our website, macghana.com or mgmotors.com. Ghana.
0: mgmotors.com. Okay, Sefas, thank you. But before you go, what's your final word to our listeners and people who want to own this wonderful car by Mac Ghana?
1: What I'll say is they should join the Mac family, the MG family.
0: Yeah.
1: It's a growing family. I'm sure you've seen a couple of MGs on the road.
0: Yes, MG.
1: We have various MGs. We have a wide range of vehicles for SUV vehicles for the MG product. Mm-hmm. So I'll urge all your listeners, all Ghanaians, all the everyone in Ghana should join the MG family.
0: MG,
1: it's a growing family. So I'll urge everybody to join and be part of Mac Ghana.
0: Thank you very much. Thank you very much, Sefas from Mac Ghana, as he has taken me around test drive this wonderful car, the MG RX9.
1: You know what? You should get one yourself.
0: I will.
1: I think it's
0: right after when I cross over to my man Rainy, I'll be walking straight to your stand so that we can have a conversation.
1: Fantastic.
0: I'm sure we can spread this over a period for me to
1: sure,
0: pay, right?
1: Sure. Fidelity can do that. For
0: Fidelity will always Fidelity. Do that because Fidelity. They are saying believe in them.
1: Believe
0: thank you very much, Sefas. Nice talking to you. And thank you for this wonderful car that I have driven in. I'm grateful. And I'll see you shortly. Yes, so if you're not here at the Good Fair, the Good Park, then you should be here. We're saying a very big thank you to Fidelity Bank as well and all who's made it happen here at the Good Park, the Wheels and Home Expo, right here inside the Good Park. Remember, you're live on Joy 99.7 FM. My brother Rainy is on standby to take you over. Very shortly, you'll be hearing the voice of my brother as well, Kofi Hayford, right here with us inside the Good Park. My name is Ignatius Ejabin, the man you would simply call Iggy.

0: That's right. Time check, exactly 20 minutes past 3 p.m. We're live on Joy 99.7 FM. And now, of course, you're hearing the voice of the man, Kofi Hayford. And I'm here with the ever beautiful...
1: My name is Akofo. What's up, yo? Happy Sunday going out to you. We're so glad you're tuned in to Joy 99.7 FM.
0: Akofo, where we at?
1: Well, we're at the Good Park, and we're here for the ever awesome fair, Home and Wheels Expo.
0: That's right. The Fidelity Bank Wheels and Homes Expo. That's
1: Absolutely.
0: Where we've pitched in today at the Good Park. And of course, every single thing you need to know about a home or vehicles. If you are a lover of cars, you need to be here.
1: Listen, I'm looking at some very beautiful cars.
0: What have you seen so far?
1: Well, yeah, I don't know cars like that, but I just love what I'm seeing here. I'm looking at this black, black vehicle. But I can see about three or four
0: different black vehicles.
1: Okay, so when you look this way, like where I'm looking right now, you know how structured it is.
0: This is monstrous. That's the kind of car you like?
1: Well, you know,
0: when I'm
1: on the road, people are like, hey, who's that?
0: Wow.
1: I roll down and I'm like, who's that girl?
0: That's right. Yeah, so if you can hear the sound of our voices right now, of course, we're live on Joy FM, but please make sure you're coming through to the Good Park.
1: Mm-hmm.
0: It's just next to Accra Mall. And come, let's have conversations about wheels. Let's have conversations about homes. We've been here since Thursday, the 28th.
1: Yeah.
0: And of course, today is the final day. This is more like the final lap of the entire fair, the expo. So please make sure you're coming through. We are at the Good Park, Accra Mall. If you're looking for a new car, if you have that dream home on mind, if you are thinking about sprucing up your space with home appliances, this is the place to be. Your one-stop shop for the best mortgage deals, expert advice, and unbeatable offers from Otto Real Estate and Home Appliances Partners. All of them are here. And today is the final day. Akofa, so this is the second edition.
1: Yes, this is the second edition. I found out that, you know, last year it happened. And as usual, you know, when you do something for the first time, the second year is always bigger.
0: Most definitely.
1: That's exactly what they're giving us today. We started just as you mentioned on Thursday and we're here for the final day. So if you're just done with church, you're wrapped up all the meetings and all the conferences and whatever, please pass by a Good Park. They've got best deals for you. Now, what I love about, you know, this conversation or this information we're giving is the spruce up your home park.
0: Allah.
1: It's the spruce. I'm like, we're sprucing up our homes, guys. So come
0: it's
1: in.
0: It's very necessary.
1: Very good mortgage deals. Whatever you're looking for, appliances, you're going to get it at affordable prices here.
0: That's
1: at the
0: right.
1: Good Park for Wheels and Homes Expo by the Fidelity Bank.
0: Most definitely. And like Akofo rightly mentioned, the Wheels and Homes Expo is powered by Fidelity Bank Ghana Limited. What Fidelity Bank is saying is come around, test drive your car, you know, the one that you want. Just, I'm sure you're going to be spoiled for choice. But of course, there are experts here who will talk you into it on which car you need to purchase. And of course, Fidelity Bank will make it happen if you have to spread it over a couple of years. So please come through, draw close to the Fidelity Bank stand or desk. And of course, they will create a financial plan for you. Your house do the same, the insurance do the same. If it's appliances that you want, please come through and speak to them. Fidelity Bank says, believe with us. There are developers here, there are auto vendors here, our consumer asset confirmed insurers. These are guys that you need to talk to. Akofa. So with the developers, I know Alphabet City is here.
1: Yes, and we've got Praben Greenfields, they're also
0: right.
1: here.
0: Echo Block
1: developers
0: right.
1: are here. 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
0: That's
1: and,
0: nice.
1: And the auto vendors, as you mentioned as well. We've got Zonda Tech.
0: Yeah, Zonda Tech.
1: Yes, DG Motors, CFAO, we've got Silver Star, Mark Ghana, Japan Motors, Triton Motors, also known as Premium Motors,
0: mm-hmm.
1: EV Afrik is here, Grace Mobility Ghana, Stallion Motors, you know, they give you Honda, they've got Hyundai, and they've got Changan.
0: Changan.
1: Yeah. Today we're going to know more. You've got Drive EV as well, Auto Dream, and Svani,
0: right, I believe it said.
1: And
0: then we have the consumer asset. You can think of Yak Deco. Yaktako is in the building. Electroland Ghana Limited,
1: yes.
0: Tino Solutions, they deal in solar. Translight Solar Limited is also here as well. And of course, like I mentioned, the insurance.
1: Yes.
0: We talk about insurance. It's very, very important.
1: Very important.
0: I mean, for cars, for homes, you need to insure them.
1: Even the appliances. Everything.
0: Yes. And so come through. You can talk to the folks at Star Assurance. They have a tent here. Providence Ghana is here as well. Sunlam Alliance Ghana, Enterprise Group, Prudential, Imperial General Assurance, and SIC. All these amazing insurers are here. Come through and talk to them. You don't have to come and talk about cars and homes and go look for who is going to insure your car or your home elsewhere. They have pitched tents here. All of them are here in the four corners of the good part. So please make sure you're coming through and test drive.
1: I am super excited about that.
0: And I hear you're going to test drive one of them.
1: So, you know, when the producer said, oh, there'll be test drive, I was like, okay. I love the idea, but you know who you're speaking to? And they were like, oh, no, someone will drive you. I was like, okay, that's good to know.
0: You'd like to be chauffeured, eh?
1: Well,
0: I mean, if you can hear us right now, like we've mentioned earlier on, we are at Good Park, Accra Mall. Please come through and have conversations about cars, have conversations about homes, have conversations with the bank, Fidelity Bank, and the insurers as well. Find out how you can make one of these or more yourself.
1: For yourself.
0: Alrighty, my name is Kofi Hayford.
1: I'm here with Akofa. And we've got DJ Rainy on the 10 tables. You're live on Joy 99.7 FM, and we're here at Good Park.

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0: live on Joy 99.7 FM from the Good Park here in Accra. Of course, you know Good Park. I know very well that you know Good Park. And of course, here we have pitched tents for the Wheels and Homes Expo, the second edition, Wheels and Homes 2026, powered by Fidelity Bank. 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We're talking about insurance companies. We're talking about the main man, and that's Fidelity Bank. We're talking about Zonda Tech, different cars. So you've been thinking about them. You've probably seen some of these EV vehicles, and you're thinking, I really need one, but maybe I do not have the money in cash. How can I, you know, purchase one for myself? How can I buy that beautiful car for my wife, for my dad, for the kids? Please come through to Good Park and let's have conversations with the people that matter. They will definitely let you know what you need to do to be able to get one of these vehicles for yourself. We're talking about housing, right? So let's talk to my brother Ephraim Nyante. Ephraim is sales and marketing team lead at Rehoboth Social Housing. My brother, how are you doing? Let me check your microphone for you. Nice one. Let's try again. You're good?
1: I'm very good.
0: Okay, that's nice. I'm okay. Thank you so much. This is the first time you guys are joining the expo, right?
1: Exactly.
0: That's great. And I do believe that you've had a lot of people come through to talk to you.
1: Yeah.
0: But for the benefit of doubt and for those who are home, what do you do at Rehoboth?
1: Okay, all right. Rehoboth Social Housing, like rightly mentioned, as it stands now, we are currently the largest affordable housing provider in Ghana currently.
0: Okay.
1: When you are looking for affordable housing, it is Rehoboth Social Housing.
0: I see.
1: So we provide very quality yet affordable housing for the good people of Ghana.
0: Okay.
1: Here, actually, and also those in the diaspora.
0: Mm.
1: Yes.
0: Mm.
1: So we stand for affordability.
0: Okay, great. So you stand for affordability. That is great.
1: Yeah.
0: But what kind of buildings do you sell? Do you rent them out? Do you sell them? And what are the terms and conditions around them? Tell us.
1: Okay, so we build and we sell. As you rightly, we are developers. So we build detached houses, semi-detached houses. We also build flats or the apartments. And we have gated communities scattered around the capital.
0: Okay, so which areas are we talking about?
1: So we have development at Oyarefa, Ayi Mensah, Damfa, we have Kwabinya, we have Westlands, we have North Legon, we have OEB.
0: Okay.
1: So basically we are all over.
0: All over.
1: Yes,
0: I see that.
1: Our current development as of now is at Ayi Mensah.
0: Okay.
1: Yes, where we
0: just before you climb the Ebri Mountains.
1: Yes, right.
0: I hear it's perfect weather over there.
1: Exactly, exactly. You can't go around when it comes to the location.
0: Mm.
1: And then Ayi Mensah, as you all know, around the toll booths. It's just about 5 minutes drive from the toll booth. Once you get to the toll booth, there's a turn to your right. It will take you straight to the estate.
0: That's
1: great. A beautiful gated community.
0: That's great.
1: Yeah.
0: So you have semi-detached and you have detached.
1: Exactly.
0: As well.
1: Yeah, so we do have two-bedroom semi-detached. And because of the affordability of our houses, as it stands now, the two-bedroom semi-detached is sold out.
0: Oh, wow.
1: Yes, it's actually sold out, but we've started developing new ones.
0: So which ones are ready now?
1: Yeah, so all the houses are ready. I mean, currently, we have our three-bedroom fully detached,
0: mm-hmm.
1: and we also have our four-bedroom houses readily available. It is ready to move in. So once you come to us and you want a property which is ready for you to move in, you have it.
0: That's great.
1: And then with our prices, the price is very affordable, very moderate, and we have flexible payment terms for the good people of Ghana.
0: I see that. Yeah. So for the purposes of the Fidelity Bank Wheels and Homes Expo,
1: yeah.
0: How do we lay our hands on your buildings?
1: Yes, so for the purpose
0: are
1: of...
0: Are there any special
1: exactly,
0: discounts?
1: Exactly.
0: And that's what
1: once,
0: I'm trying to find
1: once,
0: out.
1: Once we are here, we are giving... In fact, we've been running promos all this while.
0: Mm.
1: But then for this particular event, today being the last day, once you come here, be rest assured, you're going to get good discounts
0: okay.
1: on our property.
0: This is last day discounts.
1: Yes, last day, last minute
0: If you discount. Can hear us, please come through. It's so, the very final day.
1: So you don't want to miss it because the houses are already affordable and you're also getting a
0: discount on it.
1: Yes.
0: Mm,
1: so you don't want to miss it. So make your way out here to the Accra Mall and locate our stand, Rehoboth Social Housing.
0: Mm.
1: Yes. So aside the Ayi Mensah one, we also have our Kwabinya Knightsbridge.
0: Mm.
1: The first phase is already sold out and we've started with the second phase, which is commencing very soon and should be ready within a year. And with that one, we also have 2 bedrooms. We also have 3 bedrooms.
0: Oh.
1: Yes. And they all come at affordable prices and flexible payment plans.
0: That's great. Yeah. That's great. We are very happy to know that there is also a payment plan.
1: Yeah.
0: Do you have any special deals with Fidelity Bank that people can
1: Exactly. We are in partnership with Fidelity. Aside, we have in our regular payments plan, Fidelity is also on board to provide mortgages for the good people of Ghana. So if you don't have the cash readily available, you just go to Fidelity and you tell them you want to acquire a property from Rehoboth and they'll be ready to assist you. You would have to do an equity of about 20% and they will do the 80% on your behalf.
0: That's great.
1: And then they have ample time for you to do your repayments.
0: Right, yeah. That's great. All right, so aside this fair, where can we locate your office and how can we get in touch with you?
1: Exactly. So Rehoboth, as I mentioned, we have our site. We have offices at our site. So if you should come to Ayimensa, if you should come to North Legon, Kwabena, once you come to our community, there's an office on the site to attend to you. And if you want to contact us or if you want to locate us, we are at Ayimensa, at the toll booth. Once you get to the toll booth, there's an immediate turn to your right. The site is just 5 minutes from the toll booth. So if you want to contact Rebel Social House, you can reach us on 020-682-3524. You can also reach us on 027-007-5655. So call these numbers and a sales rep will be readily available to assist you with all your inquiries.
0: Thank you very much, my brother. We are glad that you spoke to us. So, ladies and gentlemen, you've heard it for yourself from the horse's own mouth. His name is Ephraim Nyante. 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They have houses that are available for you. It's ready for you to move in. And there are special discounts just because it's the Fidelity Bank Wheels and Homes Expo 2026. He says that after today, of course, then you're going to get it for the normal price. But if you come here, there are special discounts for you. I'd want you to take advantage of it and come talk to them so that you can get that home for yourself. But next, we're going to have a test drive with Zonda Tech. Yes, I've seen some really amazing cars from Zonda Tech. But of course, we'll talk to them and find out. I thought it was a Akofa. Oh, me? Okay. Who am I driving with? So I will be able to tell you more about the car.
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0: All righty. Oliver will test drive all the cars. Okay.

0: That's right. So, I'm in a Havalka. Reddy is here. Reddy, you want to tell us about... Oh, Joshua would speak. Okay, so Joshua... Reddy is driving us, and Joshua will be speaking to us. Joshua, tell us about this car. This is an SUV, I can see, right?
1: Yes, this is an SUV. Now, this is the Haval Jolyon from GWM.
0: Okay.
1: The full meaning of GWM is Great Wall Motors. It's a Chinese automobile company where they've been in existence for close to 80 years. Mm. And then if you go to China and then you're looking for vehicles that are petrol aspirated, GWM is the most recommended brand used in China. There are top brands in Australia, there are top brands in Russia, there are top brands in, and when you come to Africa, there are top brands in, even in South Africa, Cote d'Ivoire, and then in Ghana, Zondate Ghana Limited is spearheading the branding or the authorized dealers of GWM here in Ghana. So the car we are sitting in today is the Haval Jolyon. And then the full meaning of Jolyon in Chinese means first love. So that's the full meaning of Jolyon.
0: I see. So tell us about the features of the car. This is Haval
1: Jolyon.
0: Haval Jolyon.
1: Yes.
0: I know people cannot see us right now. So describe the car and what are some of the unique features?
1: Now, you want to know some of the unique features in this car. Now, this car is a 1.5 turbocharged engine. Now, you're getting a very fuel efficient car, which has a fuel consumption of 7.4 liters to 8 liters per 100 kilometers. You're getting a 12.3 infotainment that has the ability, it's like Siri, what tells Siri to call someone or do something for you. So I can even demonstrate. Hi, GWM.
0: Okay, we are trying to instruct the car.
1: So open sunroof. So you see. So
0: we are commanding the car.
1: So reason why there's the voice control feature is because when it comes to GWM, one of their key factors making the car is safety. So rather than maybe when you are driving, then you are distracted by picking up your calls and all those things. You just give it the command prompt and then it does everything for you. So connects the Bluetooth, call someone for you. You have a wireless charging pad over here. You have three driving modes. So there's sports, there's eco, there's normal. And then you even have a mode to...

0: which is the head office. We have in Jolu. And then if you want to find me, Joshua, you come to our Sprinters branch, opposite Printex. That's where you find us. If you want the best deals from Zonda, come to Sprinters branch. I'll assist you and give you the best deals. If you just come, say, I'm looking for Joshua, and I'll assist you.
1: That's fine. Thank you very much, Reddy and Joshua, for speaking to us. Ladies and gentlemen, you need to see the car for yourself. It's a beautiful, sleek SUV car that has special features that you don't want to miss out on. So please come through, come and speak to the folks at Zonda Tech and find out how you can make this sweet beauty yours. DJ Rainy is still on the ones and twos, and there are quite a couple of conversations to have as well. Let's do some music.
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0: Joy 99.7 FM, and we're here at the Good Park as well for Wheels and Homes Expo by the Fidelity Bank. And Kofi has actually just given me a whole feel of what my test run is going to be, my test drive is going to be. I've got lots of questions, guys, lots of questions. But anywho, before that happens, I'm here with Kwesi Prempe, who is the marketing manager at Indigo Homes. Good afternoon to you. How are you doing?
1: Good afternoon. I'm good.
0: Awesome. Now, let's talk about Indigo Homes. I know you've got like a whole brochure with you right now. Tell us what Indigo Homes, do. Obviously, the name says Indigo Homes, but for anyone listening to you for the first time, what would you say Indigo Homes is?
1: Okay, so we live by the mantra, love where you live.
0: Love where you live. Exactly. Oh, I love that. Love where you live. So true.
1: So, Indigo Homes, love where you live. We are the developers of Ayimensa Park and Oyaifa Park.
0: Okay.
1: We have built 200 homes in each development. So 400 homes have been handed over.
0: Wow.
1: Yes, and we are now building in Botiman area. We're building 270 homes in Botiman. It's called Greenwich Park, and that's what we are selling currently.
0: Okay, so speaking of selling, how does it happen? Like, how do people reach out to you in case they would want to also purchase an apartment for themselves?
1: Okay, so we have a sales office in the ANC Mall. 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
0: Okay.
1: Any sales questions you might have, if you want to know our installment plan, if you want to know our mortgage partnership with Fidelity, for instance, we can assist you in our sales office in ANC. Also, our contact information is 0551-700-055.
0: Okay. 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
1: So, 0551-700-055.
0: All right.
1: WhatsApp call, you can reach us on in your like this number specifically, and a salesperson will be in touch with you. They'll take you

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0: For the past year.
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0: They are servicing our mortgages. 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
1: okay,
0: Fidelity will offer you a very good deal on your interest rates.
1: Right.
0: Up to 15 years. And they pay 80% of the fee for your home,
1: right,
0: and you pay a 20% down payment.
1: Okay.
0: And that's it, you can move in.
1: How affordable is affordable at Indigo Homes? Let's talk about that.
0: Okay, so we're building in phases, right?
1: Okay.
0: We are building in 5 phases. Mm-hmm. The whole development will be done in 5 years. So for the phase one, the homes begin from $161,000. But then that's a special phase one rate. In any other phase, the homes begin from $180,000.
1: Okay.
0: So we advise people to get in on the phase one offer.
1: Get in on the phase one, right? Exactly. Okay, Christy Perfect, thank you so much for speaking to us. He's
0: thank
1: marketing manager at Indigo Homes. We appreciate you. And so if you're listening to us right now, come through Good Park here, make some more inquiries and get the best deals for yourself and for your family as well. So while we're having conversations, we're still finding out more about homes, insurance packages, and home appliances and everything else. So please come sit, join me right here, and let's make that inquiry real quick. Who am I speaking with? Please go ahead.
2: Okay, thank you very much. My name is Justice Opoku Ajiman. I'm the head of marketing and sales at EcoBlock.
1: I like the way you say your name. Say it again.
2: Justice Opoku Ajiman.
1: Oh, Justice Opoku Ajiman. Well, welcome to my space, Justice. So,
2: thank you.
1: EcoBlock. Yes. Tell us, what is EcoBlock and what does EcoBlock do?
2: Okay, so EcoBlock is a construction company.
1: All right.
2: A real estate one, of course. That's built with an alternative building material that is different from what everybody who builds in Ghana uses.
1: Mm, let's elaborate on that.
2: Yes, yeah, so we build what we call eco panel.
1: Okay.
2: You know, the world is moving from the static way of doing things to a more comfortable way of doing things now. That has affected building and construction as well.
1: Mm.
2: Yes, yeah, so we think building should be as comfortable as can give you long life.
1: Okay.
2: Yes, yeah, so you don't live in a building where you have to apply an extra material to give you an insulation in the room to make you feel comfortable. Yeah, you don't sit in the room and be fanning yourself. Yeah, that's, God didn't create those things to be part of us, but we brought them because every stage in life, there's a wahala you'll be going through.
1: There's an evolvement that happens.
2: Of course. So we think if you are living in a structure that has been built with eco panel, you shouldn't feel heat.
1: Mm.
2: Not at all.
1: Okay, so do we say that you have, the environment at heart, basically?
2: Yes.
1: So what would you say to Ghanaian contractors who don't factor in eco-friendly related stuff when they are building? Because, you know, climate change conversation has been happening for a while, and your company is called EcoBlock for a reason.
2: Yes.
1: So what would you say to, you know, Ghanaians as a whole, basically,
2: okay,
1: so we can move from, you know, the way of doing things to a more convenient way, basically?
2: I like your last word, a more convenient way. Yes, with EcoPanel,
1: yeah,
2: you build faster.
1: Okay.
2: And you build cheaper.
1: I see.
2: But people don't know. I mean, we are evolving. Others who challenge us have now become our cohort, and now they believe that what we are doing is the best.
1: Okay.
2: We go high rises. I remember we were doing a project for some schools in Amasama.
1: Mm-hmm.
2: Mr. Beast, I don't know if you heard of that.
1: Yes,
2: we
1: yes.
2: did that.
1: Oh,
2: yes.
1: Fantastic.
2: We built that school. We used 4 months to build 8-unit schools, 8-unit block for 4 different communities.
1: Wow.
2: 4 months, 1, 2, 3, 4. Up to Fairness.
1: Really?
2: Yes, we use 4 months. And if the children go into that room and anybody enters, like, are there more the air conditioning? You should share there anymore.
1: Mm.
2: No, it is the EcoBlock system of building that has given way for that.
1: Right.
2: Yes, so bring my attention to this. We have several houses which they are going for mortgage.
1: Mm-hmm.
2: We also have what we call build for me.
1: Okay.
2: If you have a land, you bring us on board, we build for you. We build in stages.
1: Mm-hmm.
2: We have an agreement with you. Okay, my money is 200,000 out of 600,000. You start. When you get to the point where the 200,000 is finished, we'll relax, and then you get some more money, we'll come and complete it for you.
1: Okay.
2: So it makes it convenient.
1: Right.
2: And we have our partner banks that I can't mention their names here because this program is organized by a bank.
1: Yeah.
2: And then even this bank.
1: So what,
2: also,
1: yes, what is the, yes, the deal you have with this bank?
2: So Fidelity Bank, they are partners.
1: Mm-hmm.
2: People who want mortgage loans, they go to them. They say again?
1: No, go ahead.
2: So when they are mortgage clients, they recommend us. We've done a whole lot of projects with Fidelity Bank, both staff and their clients
1: their
2: who
1: clients
2: also come under
1: well.
2: Their mortgage system.
1: Okay.
2: Yes.
1: So if anyone is listening to us and they're looking forward to like a good deal, like do you have any discount? What are you offering to anyone coming to Wheels and Homes Expo?
2: If you want to build with an eco-friendly material, EcoBlock is the last stop.
1: Okay.
2: Yes, don't go and build and be sweating, and when your baby is crying, you are now fanning him and no, come on. And then gone are the days where clients used to chase contractors. The man is scanning for 3 years in your sit down where you know. This time, well, money is ready. Give us a timeline. We pay 4 years.
1: Mm.
2: It might even be done before that. Because like I'm telling you, the Mr. Beast project.
1: Yes.
2: 4 months. 1, 2, 3, 4. Anybody who knows what I'm talking about. It was built in 4 months. And we are done. Up to furnish too. It's not like
1: yeah, we have seen photos on social media.
2: You've seen photos.
1: Yes.
2: That's our project. So anybody who wants to know what EcoBlock can do, you go to what Mr. Beast posted, the school project he did for the community. We did it.
1: Okay.
2: Plus the water project and everything. So EcoBlock, we do everything construction, but not the proverbial means of building. We do with EcoPanel. If you sleep in a room built with EcoPanel, please be very attentive to your clock because you might oversleep.
1: Because of how cool the room
2: Thank
1: will be.
2: You very
1: okay,
2: much.
1: Justice.
2: Thank you
1: very I love
2: much.
1: The selling points. I
2: Thank
1: love
2: you
1: that.
2: Very much.
1: But share your contact details with us.
2: Okay,
1: as well.
2: So EcoBlock is located at Ofancourt Street to Pokuase, the highway before ACP Junction.
1: Okay.
2: Yes, you can reach us anytime, any day on 0303-934-404.
1: Please say that again.
2: 0303-934-404. And 0577-6655-7129.
1: It's social media
2: handles. So when I say 9 means the last one goes up to 9. 0577-6655-9129.
1: To 9. Okay. Are you on social

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5: Material. What is it? Like, if you're building for me, what am I looking at? What am I seeing at the end of the day?
6: You are seeing an edifice that you are expecting to see. But, you know, the interior ingredients is not made of the cement and blocks you used to know. So we build, let me help you with this.
5: Okay, go
6: so
5: ahead.
6: So you look at this, you go through this. Now you see, this is an eco panel.
5: Okay.
6: This is what we build with. The foundation, of course, is the same traditional foundation for every building. But when you react our panel on it, it makes it different from what you'll be laying blocks. You put mortar, you lay blocks, you put mortar, you lay blocks. You understand? So,
5: but it will be a formidable thing at the end of the day.
6: Yes, it's
5: because
6: tried and
5: we're
6: tested.
5: Worried about, you know, wind blowing my building away at the end of the day.
6: No. A woman came to our tent yesterday, was like, hey, now me children are embu.
5: Na embu. Because that's what we used to cement blocks.
6: Embu. You see, like, myself, I'm the one of the millennium people who keep challenging AI.
5: Yeah.
6: I go like, so you're doing to me, you may be a man. But whether you like it or not, if you see free the struggle into a more relaxed, transcendent human mind kind of, you understand?
5: Right.
6: So you're free, could drop blocks. Now, funny pack, mason three, labor two. I don't know, your projection is that you're intimate to maybe a two walls or four. Oba ni a 2-1. Add the area bread. You see, you and be mad. All these flimsy excuses. Eco panel, you erect it. In few minutes, you are doing a whole room at a very short space.
5: Well, Justice,
6: yes.
5: Thank you very much for
6: you're
5: this
6: welcome.
5: Education. And
6: you're
5: we'll
6: welcome.
5: Definitely
6: so I want to mention our numbers again.
5: Go ahead.
6: So those who are, I've just seen a message on my phone. That's why I want to
5: mention. Okay, go ahead.
6: Okay, so it's 0577-6655-9129. Mm-hmm. 0577-6655-9129.
5: Okay,
6: I'll come and visit
5: you.
6: Somebody told me your father wants to build your new family house.
5: Well,
6: you need to do with the eco panel.
5: I don't mean to dampen the mood, but I've lost my dad. Maybe my mom would want to build. But
6: your dad's brother.
5: My dad's brother.
6: Yes, no worries.
5: Okay.
6: We met last night.
5: Thank you so
6: me.
5: Much, Justice, for passing by. Justice is sales and marketing head at Echo Block. We're here at Good Park on Joy 99.7 FM for the Wheels and Homes Expo. 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We've got Amanda from Enterprise Insurance joining us. Hi, Amanda. Good day. How are you doing?
7: Hi. Good day. How are you doing?
5: I'm doing okay. So, insurance is a very big conversation in our part of the world because people do believe that when it matters most, the insurance people don't come through. They don't deliver on their promise, especially the education they'll give you, the inquiries and the luring, for want of a better expression, that they put you through when you're signing up is not the same as when they have to deliver. What would you say to such a person and to such a situation?
7: Okay, so first of all, let me use the opportunity to say hello to your listeners.
5: Thank you.
7: And extend a heartfelt greeting from the MD of Enterprise Insurance, Mrs. Akosi Ansa Inchi. And to your question,
5: yes.
7: So I think that insurance, the reason why we are in business is to pay claims.
5: Mm.
7: And so I think the perception that many people have had over a very long period of time is that insurance companies are here, we lure you, we get you in, and then when you have a claim, we don't pay. I think that it's a misconception because we are in business to pay claims. That is why we are insurance companies. And so we are there to give you a safety net. And the good thing about Enterprise Insurance is that we are over 100 years old. We've been in the industry for a very long time. And we have improved our claims paying record. We are AAA rated by the International Claim Rating Agency. So we are AAA plus rated. So that should tell you that enterprise insurance pays claims. And I think in a few days ago, we were talking in the news that we had paid almost 280 million cedis in claims in 2025.
5: Okay.
7: So that should tell you that we are in business to pay claims. And so people should not be apprehensive when they are taking insurance and then they feel that insurance companies don't pay claims. Secondly, we've come to that point where we are making the claim experience more transparent. So for enterprise insurance today, we are very proud to talk about our Claim Express.
5: Okay.
7: So Claim Express is a digital claim solution that we have where wherever you are, whenever you feel like it, you can put in your claim and you can track the claim process from beginning to end. You get SMS notifications, you get email notifications up to the point of the claim being paid. And we also have same-day claims.
5: Okay.
7: So today, if you have an accident and your vehicle is still drivable, we have an office in the airport and we also have an office in Kumasi. You can just drive your car there. We have a team on standby. They will review your vehicle. 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
7: 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And we also have home insurance packages.
5: Right.
7: So if you're renting or you own your own home or you're planning to get a home from any of the vendors here, you can also pass by our stand. You can get a home insurance or a home content insurance. And we also insure businesses.
5: Okay.
7: So I'm the head of SME for Enterprise Insurance. So if you have an SME and you're looking out to insure your business, you can pass by our stand and we can talk.
5: Okay. Thank you so much, Amanda, for the information. I love how you're speaking.
7: Thank you.
5: I pray and I hope that everyone who works with you will also be speaking this way and be giving us our claims as and when
7: yes,
5: you want at the end of the day. Well, thank you so much for passing by. And as we mentioned earlier, we're here at Good Park. And if you're listening to us, we're live on Joy 99.7 FM. We'll be going for a music breather pretty shortly, but that will happen after our interaction with Mensa Bonsu Harris, who is sales executive at Praben Greenfield. Am I saying that right?
3: That's right.
5: Okay.
3: Praben Greenfield.
5: Praben Greenfield. So I want us to start off by finding out, Greenfield probably means that you're dealing in something in the greenery. Am I on the right path? Tell me more.
3: Oh, yes. So we are coming all the way from Kumasi.
5: Okay.
3: Where we blend tradition with luxury.
5: Okay.
3: So we are a premium gated community in Kumasi,
5: mm-hmm.
3: where we have 3, 4, and 5 bedrooms. And currently, I would say our most affordable 3-bedroom starts from 1 million Ghana cedis. And with Fidelity, you can just secure it simply. Just pay 20% and The rest, they'll pay it for you.
5: I see. So yeah. When you say you are adding luxury with
3: tradition,
5: tell us, like, how is that working? How are you putting that together?
3: As you all know, Kumasi people, we don't joke with our traditions. Yes, we don't joke with it. The green environment is there. That is why we are called green fields, fresh air, in addition to the AC as well. Fresh air. So, and a lot more we have in for you.
5: So you're bringing that to Accra as well?
3: Okay, we don't have properties in Accra. All our properties in Kumasi.
5: Okay.
3: But we just don't want to keep it to ourselves.
5: Okay.
3: So if you are planning of having a property in Kumasi or a service plot in Kumasi, we are the right place to be.
5: Okay. So what's the process like? If someone would want to, you know, call you up outside of the expo to make inquiries as to how to own, a piece of building or, an apartment that you guys work with, what's the process like?
3: Good. All right. So Primeborn Greenfields, firstly, we are on all social media.
5: Okay.
3: Primeborn Greenfields, we are there. You can call our service line. Well, our salespeople, we have over 5 salespeople who attend to you. You can call us on 0546-022-306. 0546-022-306. And our team will attend to you and make sure that we make your dream homes a reality.
5: Okay, thank you so much, Mensa Bonso Harris from Primeborn Greenfields.
3: You're
5: the sales executive. I appreciate, the vim with which you speak. You speak like, did you just come back from church?
3: Yeah, the accent is same. No,
5: Well, thank you so much for speaking to us. And we mentioned, so Kofi Hayford, he's already had his test drive. Quick interaction on that front. So I noticed you and Oliver, like, you guys went to have all the fun without me. What are you saying? Excuse me. Tell me, how was the feeling like?
4: The cars are brilliant.
5: Right?
4: They're sleek. I love the comfort
5: that it
4: brings. Haval, wow. I've seen it in town a lot of times. I just didn't have an idea what it feels
5: like to be in it.
4: The features are crazy. Voice recognition feature, open sunroof, put on headlights, this, that, Charlie.
5: Yeah,
4: I just love it.
5: Yeah.
4: It's sleek. And I'm really considering getting one for myself.
5: I actually noticed that, you exchange contacts.
4: Yes,
5: so I was like,
4: And trust me, when they say it's affordable, it's really affordable.
5: That's great.
4: I think that people would have to come here, speak to them, and find out how you can purchase one.
5: I understand
4: that you can buy it,
5: outright
4: in cash. Yeah.
5: Whoa.
4: In cash. Or
5: have a payment plan.
4: Oh, and Fidelity Bank is also helping you to purchase it. And so you should.
5: Okay. Is that why Fidelity called me some days ago? Maybe I need to find out. But anyway, thank you so much to our vendors and our partners.
4: That you are also going to have your test drive.
5: Excuse me, I am ready.
4: Is your car here?
5: Not yet, but my car is coming.
4: First car is
5: Make noise
4: way.
5: For the girly. My car is coming. We're live on Joy 99.7 FM. It's Wheels and Homes Expo
4: Wheels
5: here
4: and
5: at
4: Homes
5: Good
4: Expo 2026.
5: And I'm doing this with Kofi Hayford.
4: Most definitely. And I'm doing this with Akofa as well.
5: DJ Rainy, let's go.
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0: 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Now, my name is Akofa. I've been doing this with Kofi Hafer, DJ Rainey, Anita, Oliver, and the entire team. Shout's going out to you, Ida, before you come and swallow my head. But anyways, so we're here for my test drive. Kofi has already had his fun. It's now my turn. I'm here with Samuel and Bethel. And yeah, Oliver doing the shenanigans at the background. By the way, so Samuel, we are going to start off, and you're from EV Afrique, by the way. So EV Afrique, they're also part of the team that have, registered to be part of this year's Wilson Homes Expo. Now, Bethel, for anyone who doesn't know about this car, what car are we in at the moment?
1: So we're currently in the BYD C-Line 7.
0: Okay.
1: Yes, you're looking at a car with around 318 to 350 horsepower with a range of 610 kilometers on a single charge. So you're looking at something that can do 0 to 100 under 5 seconds. Pretty instant torque and an enjoyable ride.
0: So when you say under a single charge, what does that mean? So how many, rounds or errands can you run on that single charge?
1: Probably you're looking at maybe a full drive. I mean, the average Ghanaian covers around like 90 kilometers a day.
0: Right.
1: So once with 610 kilometers of range, you're looking at maybe six to seven good days on a single charge. And that charge won't cost you realistically anything, around 25% of your current fuel cost.
0: Okay. Yeah. Now, you know, some concerns that people usually share when it comes to EV vehicles has to do with places or portable places to charge.
1: Yes.
0: What is that situation like with your cars?
1: Okay, so not really much of a problem. You're going to be charging at home because we provide you with two chargers.
0: Okay,
1: so
0: okay.
1: Travel charger and a home charger.
0: Right.
1: With the home charger, technically you have your filling station at home. If you have a filling station at home, you're not going to really buy fuel outside.
0: Mm.
1: So it kind of eliminates that fear. And with the portable charger, as long as you're able to find an outlet to charge the car, just plug it into a socket. You're good to go.
0: Okay. So what are some of the unique features of a BYD? Because I've seen some very beautiful interior here. And, you know, Samuel is just, you know, tapping things. I can see the road ahead of me. Tell me more.
1: Okay. So you're looking at three... cover every potential blind spot. Full self-parking. That's basically, yes, self-parking. So with the press of a button,
0: okay,
1: you have your parking lanes, you make a selection of which lane you want to
0: Yeah, I can see the yellow, you know, the it's been demarcated. Oh my God, this is so smart. Okay, I love that. Is there any, you know, like any voice control stuff going on?
1: Voice control, yes, Xiaodi. So it comes with its own voice control assistant.
0: Okay.
1: Then ventilated seats, mostly going to focus on the ventilated seats for a hot Accra.
0: Yeah.
1: You need it. And mostly it's actually just a pretty fun drive, to be honest. You're looking at something that does, like I said, 0 to 100 in under 5 seconds. So realistically, instant torque, you're going to really enjoy the car on the highway.
0: I'm already enjoying it here. We are not on the highway yet, and I'm already enjoying it. But what package do you have with Fidelity to anyone who's listening and will want to, you know, make a purchase for themselves through Fidelity?
1: Yeah, so with Fidelity Bank, you're looking at an 8-year payment plan as long as the car is below 500K.
0: Okay.
1: And once it's above that, you may need to make like a 10% down payment, and they'll spread the remaining payment plan over 8 years.
0: I see.
1: Yeah.
0: Well, so final one before we go, to anyone listening and they would want to finally purchase one for themselves, what are your contact details? How can they reach you?
1: Contact us. We're actually located at City Gallery Mall, right across the street, so we're not too far, right behind Accra Mall.
0: Okay.
1: And you can contact us on hotlines, Instagram, Telegram, TikTok, any of our outlets at EV Afrique.
0: Okay, EV Afrique. Well, Bethel and Samuel, thank you so much for this ride. I really don't want to get down, by the way. I love the fact that you chose this car for me because the interior is speaking girl. It's speaking woman. This is your ride, and I'm in for all of it. Thank you so much, Wilson Homes Expo.

you again, Samuel. And okay, so fine, right now, okay, so something of me is showing. I don't know how to get out of the car, guys. Okay, I can get out of the car. Well, thank you so much, guys, for doing this with us. DJ Rainey, over to you. Enjoy some more music. We'll be right back with some more interactions.

0: Joy 99.7 FM. That's the dial. Time check exactly a minute past 5 p.m. We're still at Good Park, Accra Mall, for the Fidelity Bank Wheels and Homes Expo. This is where the entire Accra has been for the past 4 days, starting on Thursday. And of course, we are running it up today. And so if you're looking for the best deals in, you know, auto, you're looking for best deals in homes, you're looking for the best deals in insurance, whatever it is around these three things that I've mentioned, you need to be here because we've got them here. We've got the experts here. All the advice that you seek with regards to purchasing a home or buying a car, insurance, all the questions that you have, you really need to be here. And some of the companies that you know, some of the best companies in auto and homes are all here at the Good Park Accra Mall. My name is Kofi Hayford. I've been doing this with Akofa. And now I have come to the tent of Yak Decor. I'm sure you've heard a lot about Yak Decor. For those of you who live in East Legon, I'm sure you've seen their edifice and maybe you have even gone in. For the uninitiated, I have a gentleman here with me at Yak Decor. Chairman, how are you?
1: Everything cool, Chi.
0: Yeah, that's nice. Yak Decor, I know you guys a lot. And I want to believe that those who are hearing us will also get to know you after this interaction. What do you do at Yak Decor?
1: So Yak Decor is your premium interior decor company. 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
0: Mm.
1: Yeah.
0: So what exactly do you do? Yes, we've heard that you said interior, yes. But what are some of the things that we will find at Yak Decor when we come?
1: So when you come to Yak Decor, we can provide TV units. 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We build center sets. We do tiling works. We do lighting works. We do wall claddings and a whole lot more.
0: What about beds?
1: Yes, we do.
0: All the other furniture?
1: All furniture. Any furniture in any interior space, we provide that.
0: Mm.
1: We can build it. And we build 90% of our stuff here, right here in Accra.
0: Oh, wow.
1: Yeah. We manufacture.
0: Made in Ghana.
1: Made in
0: Proper
1: Ghana.
0: Made in Ghana.
1: Made in Ghana.
0: I see. And do you have any special arrangements for payments, especially when it comes to any partnership with Fidelity Bank?
1: Yes, yes. So currently we are running a scheme with Fidelity Bank. So once you are interested, you come to us, we provide you with an invoice, and then a rep from Fidelity comes in and takes care of the process. So we have an interest.
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0: No, but it's fine. Yeah.
1: Yeah. So it's more like a high purchase.
0: Right.
1: Program. Once you come to us, we give you the invoice and then a bank.
0: You take it to Fidelity and then they make it happen for you.
1: Exactly.
0: Right. But when it comes to purchasing in cash, is this something that we can afford?
1: Oh yes. Yes. We have, like I said, we customize the product.
0: Okay.
1: So we have products ranging from products ranging from low as 2,000 Ghana Cedi all the way, depending on your specifications.
0: I see, yeah. I see. Okay, so ladies and gentlemen, if you're looking for interior decor items, please make sure you go into the stand of Yak Decor here at Good Park. But away from this expo, where can we find Yak Decor? I know you're in East Legon. Can we have the address and the contact that we can reach you through?
1: Okay. So you can find us on the Baoleshi Road, just opposite the MTN office. And then we have another showroom on the Atomic Hatcho Road.
0: Mm.
1: You can contact us via 0543-7478.
0: Number again.
1: 0548837478.
0: Okay.
1: And you can also look us up on all social media platforms, Yak Decor, and all social media platforms.
0: Alrighty. Yeah. Thank you very much. We are grateful. Okay. So you've heard from the reps at Yak Deco. You want to come through and have conversations with them, so know what you can purchase from Yak Deco. Next up, we'll do another test drive. Drive EVGH, you know them very well. They are very loud in this business, and there is a very good reason. If you're looking for vehicles, no fuel, no emissions, just freedom, you want to experience the power of innovation on wheels, then Drive EVGH is your one-stop shop. I don't know which car we are test driving, though, but I'm having fun doing this. Akofa tried one just a while ago, and it's my turn. If you want to test drive as well, then please make your way to the Good Park here next to Accra Mall and have a feel of it. The prices are good, and of course, they have payment plans as well. So we are ready for the test drive. Is Oliver coming with me? Okay. Ready, push the music up a bit so we can get ready for this.
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0: I love this record so, so much. But guess what I love better than that? This PYD Titanium 7 that we are test driving. Go for it.
1: Chief.
0: Charlie, I sit the car inside. No. I started feeling some massage to go on from my back. What is this massaging feature on the Titanium 7? Tell us about this.
1: Yeah, so this is the BYD Titanium 7, like I said. And then it has a lot of features.
0: I am interested in the features. Let's do the top five features. I know one of them is the massage in the, you know, in the seat.
1: Yes.
0: And then I've also witnessed the environmental sensing.
1: Yeah.
0: It tells you, Charlie, I did see so. Wow. Charlie, tell me about it.
1: So you've already mentioned two.
0: Yeah.
1: Right. The third one.
0: How does for those who do not know, how does the environmental sensing work?
1: So you know, this car does self-driving and all. So this has a LiDAR display which shows you everything around.
0: This is like a 16-inch screen, I guess.
1: Yeah.
0: I guess, yes.
1: Yeah. I mean, it's a 15.7.
0: 15.7. Yeah. So 16.
1: Yeah. So okay. It shows you everything around. So the one that your eye is even missing.

0: the car cannot miss it.
1: Wow.
0: You get it? So everything around, you cannot go wrong with it. Yeah. So that, and then he also has a cool box, you know, because of how hot the weather is nowadays, you need to get somewhere to cool your drinks, your water, and all that. So you have that here as well.
1: So in other words, fridge room.
0: Fridge room. And it functions as a heater as well.
1: Oh, okay.
0: So if you have something or some food, you want to heat it up.
1: Let me see. Okay, so which one is the cooler?
0: Same place.
1: But you just have to regulate.
0: Exactly.
1: Nice. So that's really good for when you're going on picnics and what have you, right?
0: Yeah.
1: Or you're going on a long drive and you need to freeze your drinks, you can just put it in there.
0: Straight.
1: If it is in the morning and you need some coffee, you can make it and put it in there so you can get it hot, right?
0: Exactly.
1: Okay, let's do next two features. Now you're giving me about three of them.
0: So now you have a wireless charging pad here, where if you just drop your phone, it's charged, you can put it on.
1: Okay. And you can do two at a time?
0: Exactly.
1: Oh. Wait, hold on. Mine isn't charging yet, but wow. Oh, I see that. Wow.
0: Because of your phone case.
1: Yeah. And I also have some cards in there. I see. So now we've done four of them. And little Brett told me that it has self-parking features as well.
0: Exactly.
1: Tell me about that.
0: So self-parking feature, you know, parking nowadays is a problem.
1: Mm.
0: Let's say you go to the mall and then it's so congested. You can just select where you want the car to park, and it's going to park by itself.
1: Mm.
0: So, it just needs the demarcation.
1: And that's it?
0: That's it. You can get out of the car, and it's going to park by itself for you.
1: Wow. What is your favorite feature on this Titanium 7?
0: I would say self-parking is one, and also the heads-up display.
1: Right.
0: So as I'm here, I can see on my speedometer on the windscreen.
1: Oh!
0: You cannot see it, but I can.
1: Oh, but you can see it.
0: If you try from the back, I think you can see it.
1: I see.
0: Yes.
1: Oliver, can you see it?
0: Yeah.
1: I see.
0: So it shows you...
1: So you don't need to come onto the dashboard to see what is happening.
0: No.
1: You're looking... Wow.
0: Straight up. And then if you're in a traffic light, it turns red, you see it from here.
1: Oh.
0: It turns green, you see it from here. And it's going to alert you that your car, the car in front of you has moved, so you need to move as well.
1: Wow. Let's talk about the price.
0: Price.
1: I don't want to shout, but let's talk about the price. Are you allowed to mention the price, or you have to come to your tent?
0: Oh, well, it's absolutely fine. No, we have different trims for this car.
1: Most definitely, yeah.
0: So it ranges from about $65,000 and more, depending on which version you are going for.
1: Right. And do you have any special plans? Arrangement with Fidelity Bank in case we want to purchase this.
0: Yes, we do. So that is why we are here. If you need a car and then you want to go through the bank to finance it for you, Fidelity Bank is where you should go, and then they will pre-finance it for you, give you a 5-year or 6-year payment plan.
1: Mm-hmm.
0: They deduct it from your account. That is, you don't have to stress yourself too
1: right.
0: much. And you have it done.
1: Right. Charlie, this is nice. Akofa, you should try the massage, the seat. Come try them. Come and try it. Our coffer needs to go on the test driver. But thank you very much, Godfred. Drive EV, how do we contact you? How do we contact Drive EV?
0: So Drive EV GH on all social media. And then if you want to give us a call, you can call my number. There is 0540-474787.
1: Okay.
0: And Drive EV GH on social media, Facebook, Instagram, TikTok. Everywhere at all.
1: That's nice. Thank you very much. And Akofa will try this and then she'll let us. Akofa.
2: Guys, I'm being massaged. This is so lovely. Oh my goodness. Like, you know the stress in Accra, like the traffic and everything. I'm pretty sure you're not feeling when you're in this car.
1: When you're in the traffic, you... Okay, Akofa is going on a test drive as well with Godfred, and Ida Lemaire is here as well. Charlie Oliver is here as well. Okay, guys, enjoy.
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0: music on Joy 99.7 FM, and of course you've been enjoying them since Thursday when we pitched tent here at Good Park for the Fidelity Bank Wheels and Homes promo. Look, we're just about wrapping up. I am sad about this, but you know, before I talk about how I feel about it, I have with me here Mr. Godfred Atefua. He's Divisional Director for Retail Banking at Fidelity Bank. Chairman,
1: Ovi,
0: nice to connect again.
1: Nice.
0: There's
1: nice.
0: One thing I didn't tell you when we met on Tuesday. I think you were on drive time on Tuesday, I think.
1: Yes, with Lexus.
0: Right. Wednesday, it was on Wednesday. Okay,
1: Lexus,
0: great stuff.
1: Yeah.
0: No, I think with me. I spoke with him, right?
1: No, I think you did it with Harold. Yeah.
0: Oh, the previous
1: week. Yeah. My interaction was with Lexus.
0: Okay, that's nice. I was going to tell you on that day that you have such a great voice for radio, and I'm pretty sure you've heard it a lot of times.
1: I used to be on radio.
0: Now it's making a whole lot of sense. But thank you so much.
1: Thank you for
0: organizing this expo as well. I see people who have come here are very happy, but I don't know about your own experience. How has it been like these past 4 days?
1: Right, I think, thank you very much. I think Joy FM, you've made this, you know, superb. All right, I've had a lot of reviews. I just went to Kumasi, you know, and then people who were passing through Accra, I think they were very excited about, you know, the fair. Mm. People were asking me if we would come to Kumasi.
0: Ah,
1: we'll think about it. Right. But I think it's been great. I think the first day we had a scare of our lives, but I think subsequent to that, it's been fine.
0: Great.
1: People have come through, a lot of friends, you know, in other companies, etc. have been calling, very excited about what we've done. Mm. I believe that it doesn't end here. There will be a lot of contacts that I'm sure the dealers and the real estate developers who have gathered here have done, and will continue from here. Whatever deals and referrals that have come through, we'll follow through with the revelers and close them as much as possible.
0: Very,
1: so it's been
0: important.
1: Great, and we look forward to an even bigger and greater Wheels and Homes in 2027, God willing.
0: That would be the third edition.
1: Yep.
0: And I know it's going to be the biggest yet.
1: Definitely.
0: What would you like to tell the exhibitors, you know, your partners, the patrons who have come through? Because I'm pretty sure they are the ones that make this happen.
1: Definitely. I believe strongly that they've also done fantastic. I mean, the professionalism with which they've attended to people who have passed through, seeking information, you know, they've given them very professional advice here and there. These are experts in their field, you know, and
0: that's true.
1: The passion with which they attend to their customers, the courtesy, etc. I mean, it's been fantastic. I think kudos to all of them. We trust and believe that next year they will even bring, you know, bigger teams who can attend to a lot of the customers simultaneously.
0: Right.
1: We are very grateful to our partners. They've done
0: that's
1: so
0: nice.
1: Well.
0: What is next for Fidelity Bank?
1: Like I indicated, we scheduled for Kumasi, right? The date will come out very soon.
0: Okay.
1: Then next year, we'll look at bringing other partners into the picture. But to all the customers who pass through, you know, and not living in Accra, please watch out. We'll be coming through in Kumasi. It will be a bigger one, hopefully in about a couple of months at the latest. And we believe that we'll have another great show in Kumasi as well. Come next year, we will be setting up our loan processing center here.
0: Oh,
1: you know, that's the plan.
0: To start the process right
1: here.
0: Yeah,
1: this year we tested a few things here. But next year, what we'll do is that we'll have a booth specifically for a processing center where if you get any good deal, you know, we could close it as much as well. I know our salespeople have already commenced processing for a few customers,
0: right.
1: But next year we'll set up here, you know, so that customers who so desire to close a deal here and now would be able to do the same.
0: I'm happy to hear that. We're looking forward to the 3.0 of Wheels and Homes by Fidelity Bank, and so of course we want to reiterate that we're super grateful, and of course we're doing this with Fidelity Bank next year, right?
1: definitely.
0: That's a deal.
1: Definitely.
0: That's a deal. It's
1: the
0: official.
1: The partnership is locked.
0: Yes, it's locked. So thank you very much. We are so happy. Your final words before you take leave of us.
1: First of all, let me thank all our partners once again. They've done fantastic. Their patience, you know, from the onset, the day that the rains nearly disrupted us. I mean, they were very patient. They were rather encouraging us, right? And like I said, the professionalism with which they've advised people on the products and services that they provide have been superb. Like I indicated, they should know that it doesn't end here. The referrals that we've both put together will ensure that we work together to close them, just to complete the excitement for our customers. And to our customers, it doesn't also end here. Go to any Fidelity bank closest to you, and you can commence the processing of your facility. And remember, we gave each and every one of you at the point of registration a unique code. That code, like I indicated on the first day during my interview with Lexis Bill, would unlock the discounts that you get on the services and the products that you showed interest in.
0: Right.
1: And as well, when you decide to take a mortgage or an auto loan or a consumer finance loan, that would also unlock the discounted interest rate that Fidelity will give you. So please do not misplace the code. Once you've completed the process, just write the code on the application for pass on the code to your salesperson or relationship officer who'll be closing the deal for you.
0: That's
1: then it
0: right.
1: will unlock the goodness for you.
0: Thank you very, very much. We are super grateful and wish you and the entire Fidelity Bank team the best.
1: Thank you, Kofi.
0: Righty.
1: I look forward to next year.
0: Most definitely.
1: Nice.
0: Thank you. Thank you. Alrighty, ladies and gentlemen, I'm still here with Akofa, and let me quickly run through and say a very developers who make this happen. We're super grateful. Alphabet City, Waylead, Praben Greenfields, Echo Block Developers, Signum Developers, Indigo Homes, Railboth, State Housing Company, Apollonia City, New Oak Company Limited, MCO Ghana. Akofa, what do you have?
2: Yes, so also saying a big thank you to, have you mentioned Zondatech?
0: No, not yet.
2: So Zondatech to DG Motors, CFAO, Silver Star, Mark Ghana, Japan Motors, Triton Motors, also known as Premier Motors, EV Afrik, Grace Mobility Ghana, Stallion Motors, who deal in Honda, Hyundai and Shangan, Drive EV, Auto Dream and Svani as well.
0: Yeah, and then of course, let's say big thanks to Yak Deco, Electroland Ghana Limited, Tino Solutions and Translight Solar Limited, as well as Star Assurance, Provident Ghana, Sunlam, Alliance Ghana, Enterprise Group, Prudential, Imperial General Assurance, and SIC. We also want to say big thanks to the production team and the technical team here on ground, to you, Freeman, Oliver Fanyong, DJ Rainey, Ida Lemaire, Lois, and the entire team, those who we're here. If we haven't mentioned Anita's name, Anita, everybody knows her name. Let's say big thanks to Lexis Bale and all the folks. Anita, it's not working. Okay. Yeah, but thank you very much for being a part of Wheels and Homes Expo 2026. It's been such an amazing time. I've been doing this with Akofa today.
2: Yes, yes, yes. And to everyone who started all the way from Thursday, thank you so much. As you mentioned, Lexis Bill, to Iggy, to the entire team.
0: To everyone
2: for
0: who was
2: coming
0: here.
2: Aboard. Yeah. My name is Akofa, and tomorrow we're on Ignition at 1:15 and later on Overdrive with Kofi Hayford at 8.
0: That's right. Thank you
2: Enjoy
0: very much.
2: Enjoy the rest of your evening. Thank you for tuning in to Joy 99.7.

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7: 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My name is Shella Sechi. Coming up, thousands of residents and businesses in Bachona, Spintex and surrounding communities expected to benefit from improved electricity supply as the Electricity Company of Ghana begins replacing aging transformers blamed for persistent power challenges in the area.
8: As part of activities marking its 150th anniversary, the infantry
9: during this time, sometimes depending on the intensity of the rain, there might be some disruption within our network, that is to protect our customers and the general public. So when during the floods or the rainy season and the lights are off, they should just pardon us. We know it's an inconvenience, but it is to save our customers and the general public, especially those who are in flood prone areas.
7: Now, Communications Minister Sam George insists concerns over omitted provisions of the proposed National Information Technology Agency Bill stem from a misunderstanding of the legislative process.
10: You can't expect us to begin to deal with how funding and things will come in a bill, a parent substantive bill. That's not how laws are made. So yes, I hear the tech industry, but we will not rewrite the rules because that is what they want.
7: And new data from UNICEF and WaterAid reveal that 9 out of 10 girls in Ghana miss up to 3 days of school per month due to period poverty.
11: We have to be cautious about what we put out there. We have to be cautious about who we put out, because basically anything you put out today, once it goes out, it becomes very difficult for you to be able to get it out.
7: And thanks for your company this evening. Now let's step into the details. The Electricity Company of Ghana says work has commenced on the installation of new transformers for Bachona, Spintex and adjoining communities to strengthen power distribution and ease pressure on aging infrastructure. The company says the intervention is aimed at improving supply, reliability and addressing increase in demand driven by rapid population growth and development within the enclave. General Manager for External Relations at ECG, Dr. Charles Ni Ayiku says the project forms part of broader efforts to enhance service delivery and reduce recurring supply challenges in the area. There is more in the following report.
12: The transformer changes at the Bachona Power Station are part of what the ECG describes as planned upgrades of transformers to ensure power distribution to all consumers in the enclave. External Communications Officer for the Electricity Company of Ghana, Dr. Charles Ni Ayiku Ayiku, has been explaining the reasons behind the upgrade.
9: We are replacing a 2026 MVA to a 3039 MVA. As you are aware, it's part of the government's transformer replacement and upgrade program. It also means that we are strengthening our systems and we are also expanding the capacity of our power supply within this enclave.
12: Dr. Charles Ni Ayiku Ayiku has also been cautioning Ghanaians against going to electricity poles and transformer lines during the raining season.
9: It's a caution to our customers and the general public that we should avoid getting close to ECG installations during this rainy season. And when they have any challenge or issue with, or they see any broken pole, sagging lines, conductors falling, or anything at all, they should get in touch. They can call our contact number 0302-611-611 or report via our social media channels.
12: For the project manager for the transformer upgrade, Engineer Kofi Francis Achacha, more consumers will be connected to the transformers once the upgrades are done.
0: We are expected to complete this work by the close of business today. So by the tomorrow morning, that our customers will start working. They have the brand new 3039 MVA transformer commissioned to give them access to more capacity to be able to run their business. Well, we just want to assure our customers that we are always available and ready to serve them better.
12: From the Batwana Power Station of the Electricity Company of Ghana, I am Stephen Mensah for Joy News.
7: And in other stories, Communications Minister Sam George is insisting that concerns over omitted provisions of the proposed National Information Technology Agency Bill stem from a misunderstanding of the legislative process. Speaking on Newsfile on Saturday, Mr. George indicated that concerns that the draft legislation fails to outline key issues, including how investment and funding mechanisms would be structured under the proposed regulatory framework.
10: If you offer a service to the government, you would need to be licensed and certified by NITA, because that is the standard process. Derek made an issue up. The bill doesn't show where investments will come in. Respectfully, it's a legislation. A legislation will not touch on where in sources of investment and things. That's not how laws are made. After the legislation is passed, we will then come to Parliament with an LI. The LI will flesh it out. And something, I think that a lot of our friends need to understand the lawmaking process. That the bill is the what. The LI that will follow the passage of the bill is the how. So the bill tells us what we want to do. How we do it will come in a legislative instrument that fleshes out. But you can't expect us to begin to deal with how funding and things will come in a bill, a parent substantive bill. That's not how laws are made. So yes, I hear the tech industry, but we will not rewrite the rules because that is what they want.
7: And to other stories now, let's step into the Western region, where Education Minister Haruna Idrisu has disclosed that 166 teachers currently working in classrooms across the Pristiahoni Valley constituency are being paid directly by parents due to staffing shortages. In an address to Parliament, Mr. Idrisu explained that the situation reflects the country's growing teacher deficit, which currently stands at nearly 50,000. Mr. Idrisu also announced that government has begun the process of recruiting 7,000 teachers and 3,000 lecturers to strengthen the nation's education sector and improve teaching delivery across schools.

0: supporting 7,000 teachers across the country, and for the tertiary education level, close to 3,000 lecturers to be able to fill in the gap. But if you do a national assessment of our needs, we need a minimum of 50,000 teachers across the country. But that is subject to budget, and the budget being able to absorb that. I know that compensation as a percentage of government spending sometimes affects the number of teachers that are recruited.
1: And still on education, fresh data from UNICEF and WaterAid show that 9 out of 10 girls in Ghana miss up to 3 days of school per month, and more than 500 million women and girls who menstruate daily globally lack adequate facilities and basic products to manage their period safely, compounding the vast scale of period poverty. Now, the Underground Mining Alliance, a subsidiary at the Newmont Ahafo Mines, in a major push for community health and gender equality, has stepped up to tackle period poverty and stigma with a high impact education and the distribution of vital sanitary products to young girls. Idujemfi reports.
2: The company brought together students, parents, and health workers to break the silence surrounding the global taboo. Addressing the gathering, Human Resource Supervisor and CSL team lead for UME, Berta Yeboah, stressed that the company's success isn't just measured in profit margins, but in the sustainable well-being of its host communities.
3: We know that health is very, very important. Living healthy is very, very key. And so we want to promote good health among the people within our mining community.
2: Health professionals warn school guests against using unprescribed painkillers or traditional concoctions for menstrual cramps.
4: And also encourage them not to take plenty painkillers during this period. Whenever they see such pains, that is unbearable. They should try and visit the facility.
2: By aligning their efforts with United Nations Sustainable Development Goals for health, education, and gender equality, UMA is proving that corporate success and community dignity can truly go hand in hand. Emmanuel Edujemfi, Joy News, Kenyasi.
1: Well, that's all in the bulletin this evening. I'm Sheila Sechi. For more news, log on to myjoyonline.com. Up next is Sunday Edition with Maxwell Agbagba. Stay.
5: Yeah, Sheila. How's your Sunday going?
1: Well, it's going pretty good, pretty good. How is yours going?
5: It's going well, but tomorrow is Monday.
1: Yeah, tomorrow is Monday. Yay. Are you crying?
5: I'm excited.
1: Oh, you are? Yeah. Well, you know, you're one of the few people who love Mondays. I mean, a lot of people dread Monday.
5: You have no idea what I'm feeling inside. Anyway, thanks for bringing us the news, Sheila. It's Sunday Edition here on Joy 99.7 FM. Glad to come your way once again. Some days now, we've not been able to bring you Sunday Edition, obviously because of sports. But tonight, we're back on your radio. And good evening and welcome to Sunday Edition on Joy 99.7 FM. I'm glad you could join us tonight. We go behind some of the stories and conversations that have shaped the week. Now, tonight on the show, I'll be speaking to my colleague Muftau Nabila, who broke the story on the final audit report on the African Games, which revealed 15 financial and 16 administrative irregularities, totaling 580 million Ghana cedis. Well, tonight, Muftau will tell us how difficult it was getting that report even before the public, and the reaction after we published that story. Yes, Muftau Nabila will be joining us on the show tonight to give us the backstory to that. Later tonight on Sunday Edition, I'll be joined by my colleague Evelyn Ampa. She's a national service person with Joy News, whose first major exclusive feature has generated considerable interest. Now, in Born in Harmony, Evelyn draws from her own upbringing in a family where choral music was not merely appreciated but lived. Now, the feature explores the enduring relevance of choral music in a generation increasingly drawn to different sounds and forms of expression. So tonight, Evelyn will be joining us on the show. I'm sure you've already seen that that feature, Born in Harmony. If you've not, I'll urge you to go and check it out. You'll love it. Tonight, we'll be talking about the backstory right here on Sunday Edition on Joy 99.7 FM. Later also,

0: I'll take you inside a different side of the newsroom as I recount to you moments from our Friday night gathering here at Joy News. Yes, Friday evening, we're so excited about the weekend. But wait, Monday is already here. But I mean, yeah, we're happy about it. And we had a good time. Yeah, we had a good time. We had a mini party in the newsroom. And tonight on the show, I'll be bringing you excerpts of that, right? The guys didn't know I was recording them. Yeah, I did it just for you. And tonight, I'll be bringing you excerpts of that. So you have a feel of what it is like in the Joy Newsroom on Friday evening, especially after, you know, a difficult week, after a hard week. Yeah, we need to relax. Yeah. So this evening, you're going to get a bit of that also on the show. Later, I'll bring you our Clean Air podcast. That'll be sometime around 6:45. Yes. So these and more on the show tonight with me, Maxwell Agbagba. And you know, as usual, we always start with a prayer. And tonight, we start with a prayer. I'll be back shortly. And then we'll start the conversation on 99.7 FM.
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0: Now, it's Sunday edition here on Joy 99.7 FM. Let's start the ball rolling with our first guest tonight. He's a journalist with us whose work sparked one of the biggest public conversations of the week. Now, when a final audit report on the African Games surfaced, revealing 15 financial and 16 administrative irregularities amounting to more than 580 million Ghana cedis, it was Muftau Nabila and the Joy Sports team who brought the findings to the public's attention. Now, but every major story has a backstory. How did he get hold of a document many wanted kept under wraps? Yes, at least for now. What did it take to verify the details, and what happens after a story of this magnitude goes public? Now, joining me now is Muftau Nabila to take us behind headlines and into the newsroom and talk about what happened behind the scenes. He joins us now. Muftau, welcome to Sunday Edition.
1: Thanks, Maxwell. Thanks for having me.
0: How's your Sunday going, though? Were you supporting Arsenal or PSG?
1: I was in neutral and I enjoyed the football.
0: Really? Neutral? I listened to you throughout the week on the radio, and you didn't sound like a neutral.
1: No, actually, Arsenal under Arsene Wenger, I was a fan of Arsene Wenger, but ever since he left, I'm that kind of a fan. Excuse my language. People will say I'm a shallow fan. I follow people. I don't follow clubs. So I follow Jose Mourinho. Whenever his team lines up against any opposition, I want them to win. I say Arsene Wenger until he left Arsenal. Whenever Arsenal was lining up against other than Jose Mourinho, I always wanted Arsenal to win. And that's it.
0: Interesting. I see. Anyway, let's talk about the story that generated the biggest conversation during the week. That was the last week, yeah. The details of the final audit report on the African Games. You had a story, and you broke the story on myjoyonline.com before other news portals also, you know, called the story, you know, from Joy News, and then also published it. Take us back to the beginning. When did you first hear that this audit report existed, and what made you believe there was a bigger story worth pursuing?
1: Well, Maxwell, we all knew the president had asked the Auditor General to conduct a forensic audit into Ghana's organization of the African Games 2023. And we knew the president had given them a certain deadline, which was the end of 2025. So we had an idea about the readiness of the document. But as to how we're going to get a copy, that was always going to be a challenge. But last week, either Thursday or Friday, I was there in the evening, just after we had wrapped up our 7 p.m. bulletin. Then the document was forwarded to me by one of the most powerful sources that I have within this space. And it would interest you to know that the document was only sent to me without anything in addition.
0: Wow.
1: It was only a document that was sent to me, and I needed to read it. So I took Thursday, Friday, Saturday, Sunday to digest it, to have a proper appreciation of what the content of that forensic audit was. And then on Monday, I released the first story. And in fact, even after releasing the first story, for whatever reason, it went under us. People really didn't pay attention that much until I released the second story, which was about the 580 million that the forensic audit, or the Auditor General had asked the government of the country to impose on the people who supervise the event. I took it on AM, I took it on SMS, and that was when it caught fire and people began to feed on it. People began to ask me for a copy. And interestingly, some of the four people who were mentioned, I reached out to them even before publishing. When I reached out to them, they had told me they didn't have a copy. But they made me to understand that indeed they were invited about 3 months ago by the current sports minister, Kofi Adams, when the report was ready, and they were asked to speak to it. And when they went, they offered their side of the explanation. Some of the expenditures were arrived at. And one of the reasons that actually gave me credence, in as much as I trusted the source that gave me the document, sometimes it is always important that you get an official document. But sources, if your sources are very strong and they share stuff with you, yes, it makes you to understand that indeed people trust you. People trust you because they know that when I share information with Muftau, Muftau can keep that trust between he and I for the rest of his life. And that's one thing that has always given me the upper hand in this media space. It's not just the African game. You know very well that some of the biggest stories that have been told within this space in the country, not to raise up my shoulders of what I've done, but in the last 10 years, some of the biggest stories that have been told in the sporting space in this country have come from my desk. And it's a privilege to continue to trust me to share such powerful and strong details with me when it's stuff that must be done within the sporting space. The reason why I had a copy of the local organizing committee report that they submitted to government after the African Games, the reason why I was even privileged to have gotten the contract that was signed between the government of Ghana and some of the companies that worked on the African Games. If people don't trust you, they will not share these documents with you. I've had calls, many of them, with some people even trying to suggest what I should say on radio and television. But I should have my independent mind based on what I've analyzed and what I think should be shared with the general public.
0: What was the most difficult part of getting access to the report and confirming its authenticity?
1: Well, it came unsolicited. It's not as if I went searching for the document.
0: Interesting.
1: I was just minding my Google and came. It came unsolicited. And I think some of the biggest stories I've had, they've come to me unsolicited.
0: You didn't go chasing.
1: Sometimes when you go chasing for the information, when you go chasing, you hardly get it. Sometimes when you're minding your business, it comes to you. So it came unsolicited. I never asked for it. I was just saying my name, my business. And then I got a notification on my WhatsApp. I opened and I saw a comprehensive audit of African Games 2023, Accra 2023. And that was it.
0: Wow.
1: It came unsolicited. I never went fishing for it. But I only had to speak to the people who were mentioned in it. And they indeed confirmed that they were called. But at a point I had a document, they didn't have a copy. So I gave them copies to read. I gave the copies to two people who were mentioned in the report.
0: Yeah.
1: And even now I can say it. I gave a copy to the former sports minister, I must say, because I called him when I saw it. I called him. I asked him. He said, he doesn't know about this. He hasn't seen it. So I sent him a copy. And when I gave him the copy, that was when he was like, thank you. He always said, thank you. And that was it. So I started releasing the stories.
0: Interesting. But another thing I want to find out, from you, it's the reaction, to the story. After the story was published, what reaction surprised you the most, from officials, the sporting community, colleagues, or even, listeners? What was the reaction and how did you take it?
1: Well, for whatever reason, in fact, the first social media post I dropped about it, I only asked, have you read the African Games Forensic Audit Report yet? That was the only question I asked online. Because some of these things, for whatever reason, sometimes people come to ask me, why don't you share so much on your social media pages? And I keep telling people that I work for an entity. In as much as I would like to draw traffic to my social media pages, I will always prioritize sharing information that has come to my attention with my employer first before I take it to my personal pages. Yes, of course, I have a feeling that this document that is with me, I will need the editorial team to go through. I will need it to go all the way up to management because I've done that a couple of times. Sometimes I have information that I'll have to even share with the lawyers of the company to read before we all accept that the story should go or it shouldn't go. But this was one of those documents that came to my attention, and when I read it and I asked the people who were concerned, and they did admit that indeed they were called into it and that they didn't have a copy. I knew this was a very genuine document. And it was just 2 days ago or so that I went online to the Auditor General website, and I noticed that the document has been published on their website. I didn't have any negative reaction. Some of the comments I rather read on our social media pages, which are Joy News, Joy FM pages, where some of the things, you know, some of these politicians would always try to use politics as a conduit to issues that are often reported. I'm not saying anyone should take the forensic audit hook, line, and sinker. You can ask questions. You can try to create holes in it. You can try to say that whatever explanations that were offered by the people who were mentioned in the report, at least they should have been captured so that we will know that they said A, B, C. But as Auditor General, we rejected their position. So, for instance, if you read point 16 of that document, it talks about catering and that the government of Ghana overspent by $2 million. But there's an explanation to it. And I got that explanation when I spoke to the people who were involved. And it made me to understand that L&M company that was engaged to render the catering services has said that they couldn't rely on ECG to provide them power. So they needed to take care of those logistics themselves. They needed to take care of transporting whatever that they were going to do. They needed to have their own electricity generator. And in fact, they had mentioned that what if they rely on ECG and ECG takes away power at some point, there's going to be chaos because food wouldn't be ready. These were explanations that were offered into some of the government of Ghana or the then administration gave in terms of how the expenditure was arrived at. However, the Auditor General rejected that position. They said that, no, we disagree with you. If the person is rendering catering services, it's purely catering services. And that they didn't understand why you needed to add that. You needed to add that, they said they were going to engage in other services that were not food related. There were lots of explanations. So, for instance, the decision to, if you read page 78 of the document, maps from the local organizing committee were used to pay Black Star Secretary. There was also an explanation to that. And I was made to understand that they owed the coaches of the Black Stars. They were yet to get financial clearance from the finance ministry to pay them. And the coaches needed their monies. So they had to find a way of paying them. And they paid them. So what should have happened was that after the payments were done, you would expect that the moment you get financial clearance, the current leader of the sports ministry should reimburse the local organizing committee. But I had my personal reservations because that's not what the money was meant for. As you and I speak, per the Auditor General, there's a liability of 208 million Ghana cedis. This country. So if you still had money in your accounts after the event, that you could even still pay technical team members all the way up to, say, September, there were hotels that were agitating for their money. There were athletes who were agitating for their monies after winning medals for the country. If you use these monies for these purposes, I'm not sure the Auditor General would have had issues. Then there's the other aspect, page 54 or so, that talks about how the country had decided we're going to engage an entity to provide condoms for athletes. These are done. They are standard things that are done all over the world when it comes to major competitions. However, the country still went and paid monies to buy 5,500 condoms. The Auditor General didn't understand why that happened. So, and there are issues that they spoke about, the inflation of contracts, substandard sporting equipment, and all that. From where I sit, Max, if I were the Auditor General and I decide to go to the market to conduct a benchmark of pricing of equipment before I arrive at my conclusion, I will also deliberately engage the specific company that, let's say, the ministry or the sporting federation bought their equipment from, to have their prices and compare it with the other companies. I'm not too sure the Auditor General did that. I cannot say they did. I cannot say they didn't. That's why I'm saying that there are certain things we can raise questions, because you cannot take everything they've said hook, line, and sinker. But you cannot also question that a government entity that, like the Auditor General, didn't do a proper job, especially when it comes to conducting a forensic audit. So these are some of the basic things that I think. In fact, the document is about 700 pages. And when you read it, as you mentioned, there are 15 financial irregularities, 16 administrative lapses. Contracts were signed without any official documents in place. Scope of work that must be spelled out. People had said they were going to conduct trainings. Those trainings never happened. People had said they were going to put up some specific infrastructure. Those infrastructure never happened. Risk coping cost the country huge amount of money. Legon Stadium, that had cost the country about 34 million, jumped to 36 million after risk coping. Boteman, which was supposed to score the country about 445 million. Then after risk coping, there were issues that the money had shot up to, is it 243 million? And so all these are massive, massive issues that must be properly investigated. But one cannot also sit and conclude that the people who were involved took monies. The Black Stars monies, for instance. We all know that the monies went to the coaches. Otuado in May took $240,000. Chris Hutton got $75,000. That's after he, Joseph Lawman got about $30,000. Fatah Dawuda got $9,000. Joseph John Pinsel, what about $30,000 and all that? We know the people who received the money. So we cannot say that those who supervised the organization of the event took the money. But what we can say is that that is not what the money was meant for. That's misappropriation of the resources. It's not for the intended purpose. So that one, as a leader, you should take some sort of responsibility when some of these things happen. And that is clearly where I stand on this, because people might have done a genuine job, but they should account for their stewardship.
0: Okay, finally, before you go, 30 seconds before you go, you followed the All-African Games and you've seen the report as well, read it comprehensively. I want to find out which aspect of the report shocked you the most.
1: the latter part that I mentioned, which is the money that were used to pay the coaches. I think that was quite shocking. As I mentioned, that is misappropriation of resources. That's not what the money was meant for. As I said, it could have been genuine. It could have been the fact that you needed money to do certain things to settle the debt of coaches. But that's not what the money was meant for. If they reimbursed the LOC, from my understanding, the current sports minister should do that. He's supposed to do that. If the financial clearance was given, he's supposed to do that. Because from my understanding, some of these government institutions sometimes they struggle to get a clearance to be able to spend. So sometimes you need to pre-finance certain things, and then when the money comes, then you can sort out those people and all that. That aspect really shocked me. But other than that, we saw the equipment the athletes use. In fact, the catering was 15 million. As I mentioned, I have a copy of the LOC report that was presented to government. What they did say in that report was that as of the time they were putting together that report and presented to government, auditing of the games hadn't happened. That report clearly indicated they had engaged about, 45 hotels, if my memory serves me right, per what I read. But it will also shock you to know that there are ghost hotels per the Auditor General, because they couldn't trace some of the hotels. Two of the hotels, they couldn't trace them. But they rendered services to the state. Yeah, so those things really shocked me. Other than that, some of these things, we read them almost every now and then, and I've become numb to some of these things.
0: Anyway, I want to say a big thank you to you for joining us on the show this evening, Muftar Nabila.
1: Thanks for having me.
0: Great. Thank you. Now, from Muftar Nabila, let's come back to the Joy Newsroom. And our next guest is proof that some of the most compelling stories are often the ones closest to home. Now, as a national service person with Joy News, Evelyn Ampa recently produced her first major exclusive feature, Born in Harmony. Now, in the story, she takes viewers into a world she knows. Now, one shaped by family and choral music. Now, at a time when many young people are embracing new musical influences, yes, the hip lives of this world, you know, the, no, not the hip lives of this world. We know hip life. Hip life is our home. The amapianos of this world. Yeah, I should say. Evelyn set out to explore why choral music continues to hold meaning for those who grew up with it. You know, the feature, it's about her. And let me bring you excerpts of that, right? Let's bring you just about 1 minute or 2 minutes of that. And then we'll have that conversation with Evelyn Ampa on Sunday Edition.
2: This question comes to me more often than I expected. What exactly do I find in choral music? Sometimes it's said jokingly, sometimes out of curiosity, and sometimes it is said in a way that makes me feel like I need to explain myself.
3: Some people discover music later in life, but for me, music was already waiting even before I understood it. I grew up hearing rehearsals at home, watching my family sing, and then I fell in love with choral music, and even today, I sing.
4: Guide me.
2: I'm growing in a time where music moves quickly, where songs become popular overnight and disappear just as fast. So choosing something that does not follow that rhythm can feel like choosing to stand apart. So I begin to look for answers, not just in what I feel, but in the people who have stayed with this music long before me. People like Dr. James Farikamau, who has spent most of his life in choral music.
0: So that was Evelyn Ampere's narration, just excerpts of that. You can check out the feature on a YouTube channel, Born in Harmony. Just search that and you're going to get it. And like I mentioned, it is actually a first major exclusive feature for us here at Joy News. And Evelyn joins us now to tell us more about it, the behind-the-scenes details. So, hi, Evelyn. Welcome to Sunday Edition. And it's the first time you're on Sunday Edition, actually, I should say. Welcome to Sunday Edition, Evelyn.
3: Thank you very much, Maxwell.
0: Great. Now, Evelyn, how did the idea for Born in Harmony first come about? You know, whose concept was it and what sparked it?
3: Okay, thank you very much. Greetings to all your listeners. Mm. Well, the concept or the idea was mine, but the inspiration, I think I'd say it goes back much further than, you know, the feature itself. Because I remember being in primary six and missing Saturday classes because I had to attend choir rehearsal. Mm. And then when I explained to the teacher, that was my English teacher, the mandate, he asked me to sing one of the songs that he had learned, and I did. So after I finished, he looked at me in surprise, almost as if he was wondering what a little girl my age was doing singing a song like that. And even today, I get similar reactions, you know, when people ask about my favorite genre of music, and I tell them it's choral music. And they are surprised because
0: choral music, not amapiano.
3: exactly. Especially in this Gen Z era.
0: Yeah.
3: But you know, for me, choral music has always been a part of me. Like I said in the feature, I grew up hearing it at home, and then over time, I began to understand the meanings behind the lyrics. Yeah. Whether it's a hymn, a local anthem, or a classical piece. Yeah. So the songs have become part of me. Mm. And sometimes I even find myself singing them when I'm praying or reflecting.
0: Interesting.
3: So I had been carrying these thoughts for a long time. And then when I joined Joy News and I learned about feature production and, you know, the opportunities reporters had to tell in-depth stories, I felt it was my chance. It's choral music is something that I really care about. It's rarely, you know, the subject of storytelling. So Born in Harmony became an opportunity, to explore my own connection to the genre. Yes.
0: Next week, we'll talk about how you started playing keyboard, because I know you play the keyboard. In the future, you actually play the keyboard. I started learning how to play the keyboard, and then I give up. So you're going to share with us the secrets to, you know, learning how to play the keyboard. You're going to share the story with us. But how long did it take to put the feature together, and what were the main factors that slowed or complicated the process?
3: So the feature took about 2 months to complete.
0: Wow, 2 months.
3: Yes, 2 months. And interestingly, the challenge wasn't even getting the interviews or gathering information, because all the people that I approached were willing to participate, from Harmonious Chorale, shout out to them. Mm. They were willing. I spoke to the administrator once, and then he just said, oh, we are ready when you are. We are available for you anytime you are ready. Mm. And the head of music at the head of music department at the University of Ghana, Dr. Benjamin Amache Boateng. Yeah. I spoke to him. He was so, so willing. There were even days that he would call to find out, oh, Evelyn, when are we doing this? When are we doing this interview? Like, everyone was just willing. But the biggest hurdle came after the script had been written. Initially, I thought someone else would, you know, voice the feature. Yeah. But after reading the script, the newsroom editor, Mr. Evans Mercer, he felt the story would be more authentic if I narrated it myself.
0: Oh.
3: And you know, that completely changed the process for me, because voicing the feature was something I'd never done before.
0: Mm.
3: Yeah, so I had to go through intensive tutorials and practice sessions to learn how to tell the story through my own voice. It took time. It took it took some weeks, actually. Yes.
0: Yeah.
3: But then, I mean, looking back, I think it was one of the best decisions made during the production, because it's allowed me really connect more deeply, like, with the story.
0: We're going to do... Today is going to be a part one of this conversation. We'll be wrapping up shortly, because you have to bring the Clean Air podcast. So we'll wrap up shortly. And then next week, we're going to do a part two of the conversation.
3: All right.
0: Yes. But before you go, though, were there any unexpected challenges you encountered while trying to bring the idea from concept to screen? Were there any challenges you encountered?
3: No, I wouldn't necessarily describe them as challenges, because I was fortunate to, you know, have incredible support system throughout the process. Mm. You know, Emmanuel Jivelu, our feature man, he was there from the beginning. He was guiding me from the interviews to the production and everything. Mm. And I also got support, like I said, with the voicing of the scripts. I had Mamisi, she was there. Even, you know, moments when I felt overwhelmed and all that, she was there to always guide me. So there wasn't really a challenge. It was quite easy for me. Yes.
0: Okay. We're going to end part one of this conversation. Next week, we're going to talk about how you started playing the keyboard, what it was like, and then the other questions regarding, you know, the feature. We're going to talk about all of that, the behind-the-scenes details. Yeah. But I want to say a big thank you for joining us on the show this evening.
3: Thank you. Thank you so much for having me.
0: Great. Yeah. So, Born in Harmony, produced by Evelyn Ampa. You can check it out on our YouTube page. Yeah, you would love it. Especially, I mean, if you love choral music, yeah, you'll watch it over and over and over again. Just go and check it out on our YouTube page. It's time now for our Clean Air podcast. And tonight, Michael Ashali speaks with journalist Abigail Ano of the Ghanaian Times about her reporting on the growing toll of air pollution on people living with asthma in Ghana. Now, from children struggling to breathe in dusty communities to families burdened by the rising cost of treatment, this episode explores how polluted air is making a difficult disease even harder to live with, and why experts say urgent action is needed to protect public health. Enjoy. Yeah.
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7: Now, let me ask you. What happens when the air around you becomes a trigger for disease? For millions of Ghanaians living with asthma, That question is not theoretical. It is reality. Every day, people inhale dust from roads under construction, smoke from burning waste, vehicle emissions, and fumes from cooking fires. For most people, these pollutants are harmful. Especially for someone with asthma, they can be dangerous. This week on Clean Air Report Ghana, we speak with journalist Abigail Anno of the Ghanaian Times about her powerful story, Toxic Air, Blocked Airways, which explores how poor air quality is affecting people living with asthma across Ghana. I am Michael Ashali, and this is Clean Air Report Ghana.

0: Behind the statistics and medical reports are real families trying to navigate life with asthma every single day. For many of them, the condition affects far more than just their health. Abigail's story begins with 6-year-old Miles, who lives with chronic asthma near the dusty Pokwase Insawam Highway. His mother, Bernice, says caring for him means living with constant worry. Thank you, Abigail, for joining us on the show.
1: Thank you.
0: Let's start with Miles and his mother, Bernice. You open the story with this child whose mother says, quote, "Every day is a prayer," unquote. Tell us about meeting them and why you decided to make them the center of the story.
1: So I met Miles and the mother through social media. The mother has been advocating for asthma care for some time now. It's a new advocacy platform that she has opened on Facebook and I think TikTok. So I was scrolling through my feed and I chanced on her. She was actually a panelist on a talk show on Peace FM. So right after the training, I chanced upon her. Already, I had explored the idea of doing something related to asthma because I had met Anthea prior to chancing on Mal's mother and himself. So because of the conversations I already had with Anthea, I had an idea of what I wanted to do. So I felt Miles's story could be a good case study to use. I mean, looking at the challenges that asthmatics face, and for a child like him who has his whole future ahead of him and is already facing the harsh realities of living with a condition in a society like ours, I felt that it was a story I could highlight and use it to represent or reflect the general or the broader picture. So it was the reason I settled on Miles and his mom.
0: One of the most striking parts of the story is not just the illness itself. It is the sacrifices families are making. Bernice told you she had to leave her corporate job to care for her son full time. As Abigail's reporting shows, asthma can reshape entire households. The condition often affects work, education, finances, and family routines in ways that are not always visible from the outside. Abigail, one thing that stood out to me was how Bernice has practically had to reorganize her life around her son's asthma, hospital visits, even giving up a corporate job. How widespread is this burden among the families and patients you spoke to?
1: So I think the issue about sacrificing or letting go of or adjusting your life to being a caregiver for an asthmatic child was a common phenomenon that cut across all most of the people I spoke to on the topic. And I mean, in prior events or previous events that I've attended related to asthma, there has that concerns have come up, and the costs that people have to pay to be able to care for the asthmatic children. So it was a common thing. And I mean, Bernice herself shares her concerns on that. And Bernice tells me that her mother also went through the same challenge. Actually, Bernice is also asthmatic, but hers was diagnosed, or she found out when she was pregnant with Miles. So she tells me that her mother also went through a similar pattern, a similar challenge, where she had to, you know, be called out of work to attend to Bernice, who might have been suffering an attack or that kind of thing. So it's a common thing. And Ansia, who is also an advocate of asthma care, also shares similar experiences because she's also had to, you know, care for children who are asthmatic. So it's something that is really widespread.
0: This story also reveals another challenge, the cost of staying alive. According to the Asthma and Allergies Foundation Ghana, many patients still struggle to afford inhalers and other essential treatment. Some medications remain expensive, while access to nebulizers is limited in many facilities. Your story also highlights the financial burden on families. What did you learn about the cost of asthma treatment, especially for parents who are caring for children with severe asthma?
1: On the issue about financial burden on families, I think it is really overwhelming. And, you know, the way asthma is, you cannot tell what would happen in the next minute. You understand? And especially in our society or in urban cities like this, where there is a lot of pollution in the system, people are not even aware that the actions they are taking may be having a toll on someone else. So day in, day out, you know, they are compiling bills, they are compounding, you know, their financial costs. In my story or in my research about this topic, you realize that even the cost of an inhaler was going for between 150 cedis upwards, depending on the brand and that kind of thing. And I realized that there were even two types of inhalers, and that is supposed to be sort of a preventive measure for an attack. So imagine you are aware of even your condition and you want to even protect yourself. That's how costly it is to get an inhaler. And these inhalers, you know, run out maybe in 2 weeks or so. Not to talk of when you will need clinical attention or medical attention, you understand. That will also, you know, comes at a different cost, admission, the medications you are giving, if you had to be put on oxygen, you understand. And I mean, it's very, very draining.
0: Beyond individual cases, the story raises broader questions about the impact of air quality on public health. Researchers and clinicians are paying increasing attention to the connection between pollution and respiratory disease. You spoke with doctors and public health experts who say respiratory conditions are becoming more severe and that pollution may even be contributing to asthma in people with no family history of the disease. How worried should Ghanaians be about what polluted air is doing to our lungs?
1: I think Ghanaians should really be concerned about this revelation from the health experts, you know, to suggest that even if you have no family history of asthma, there is a possibility to develop the condition. And I found it very surprising to hear. I found it very surprising to hear because they suggest that with a long-term exposure to, you know, pollutants in the air and in the environment, you are likely to have your airwaves and your, you know, tubes affected, and that would trigger, you know, the breathlessness and everything, or the symptoms of asthma.
0: Air pollution comes from many different sources, some obvious and others less so. Understanding where it comes from is an important step toward addressing the problem. Your story points to several sources of pollution: dust from road construction, vehicle emissions, open burning, and cooking smoke. Abigail, from your reporting, what did experts identify as the biggest drivers of the problem? And why does it seem so difficult to get them under control?
1: I think the biggest drivers that came up for me were traffic emissions or vehicular emissions and whiz burning, you know, in the environment. And the difficulty in controlling this, I think it's a conversation that has been had over the years, and we actually know what to do. You know, agencies like the EPA, for instance, has recently, you know, passed a law to ban waste burning. There has been suggestions for transport reforms, you know, reforms in our transportation sector. So what we really need to do is to enforce these laws.
0: The challenges highlighted in this story are significant, but they also point to opportunities for change. That leaves an important question about where solutions should begin. After spending time with caregivers, patients, doctors, and advocates, what do you think needs to happen next? If there's one lesson or message from this story that policymakers and the public should take away, what would it be?
1: I think the major lesson or message from my story to probably policymakers will have to be the enforcement of our environmental laws. You know, the conversation around bringing all these laws together into a comprehensive, you know, unified document or regulation or set of regulations is something that we must push for its realization and enforce some of these laws. The issue is really about enforcement. Now, with regards to the public, what I will say is that there is a need for increased education, public awareness, sensitization, you know, among the public. I mean, simple actions or basic actions such as not burning waste or not burning your refuse alone, it's enough to protect you and protect your neighbor and protect the other person next door.
2: 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Next week, Sunday, we'll bring you another episode of that Clean Air podcast on Sunday edition here on Joy 99.7 FM. And that's how we end the show today. Tomorrow is Monday. Yeah, enjoy the evening. Tomorrow, we go back to work. Yeah, get enough rest for tomorrow. But up next is Springboard. My name is Maxwell. But next week, Sunday, we'll be back with another exciting edition of Sunday Edition on Joy 99.7 FM. Bye-bye, and then enjoy Springboard, which is coming up in some seconds. Yeah.

starting businesses without financial help. We wanted to do something slightly different. So we thought, we know that, you know, entrepreneurship is one of the main drivers of growth in this economy. And we wanted to be a little bit more intentional in supporting that space. So we thought, let us create a platform that will give young entrepreneurs who are doing amazing things, let's give them visibility. Let's give them structured support that will help them move their business to the next level. So that's what the program

0: 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Today is the week after the showdown. It's been an incredible journey, starting with 1,000+ young people expressing interest in the enterprise spotlight, trimmed down to 468 that met all the criteria and 24 finalists ready for the big cash. At the end of last week, we had 3 overall winners out of the 10 super finalists. Today, I have one of them in the house, Bridget Eshen, the founder of Dell Soyabot. Bridget.
1: Hi.
0: Welcome.
1: Thank you very much, sir.
0: Tell me, did you sleep that night?
1: I couldn't. How can you even sleep? If you were in my shoes, would you have been able to sleep?
0: I won't be in your shoes. Put me in your shoes. The shout, even when you made that last choice, selecting the final 10
1: right
0: out of the 24.
1: Mm-hmm.
0: Interestingly, contestant number 23 and 24, one will go through.
1: Exactly.
0: And you were holding the card. We could see, you couldn't see.
1: Yeah.
0: And then we said the 10th finalist,
1: mm-hmm,
0: the last finalist to enter the van,
1: mm-hmm,
0: is, and you turned it.
1: Yes.
0: That shout, what did it mean?
1: The shout of victory.
0: Oh, your victory was somebody else's disappointment. All your thoughts will come to you very shortly.
1: Sure.
0: But we also have in the studios our friends from Enterprise Group that made it possible. And we are joined on set by the group head of communications and synergy. She's been in the engine of this entire production from the very first day till the ultimate triumph of literally every young person in business. I'm joined by Phyllis with Nati. Phyllis, describe that whole experience, a 2-year journey in one word.
2: Exhilarating.
0: Charlie, I have to get a dictionary for that
2: one. I think that will describe it. It's nothing like I've ever experienced before. And I don't think, even as we were conceptualizing it, we actually thought that it would be this moving.
0: So for you, I mean, and that's why your eye, we must lend your eye to all our viewers and all our listeners, because you have perspective that even Bridget does not have. I mean, she came on 2 years after. Let's start from the very conception or the inception. What did the enterprise group have in mind in initiating this whole idea?
2: Okay, so you know, we've been around for over 100 years, right? So this is our 102nd year, actually. So for over 100 years, we've been supporting businesses with our financial services. For our 100th year, we wanted our centenary celebration. We wanted to do something slightly different. So we thought, we know that, you know, entrepreneurship is one of the main drivers of growth in this economy. And we wanted to be a little bit more intentional in supporting that space. So we thought, let us create a platform that will give young entrepreneurs who are doing amazing things, let's give them visibility, let's give them structured support that will help them move their business to the next level. So that's what the program was all about.
0: I'm juxtaposing enterprise, a big group on the stock exchange, very well accomplished. The young entrepreneur who's starting their journey, what does this connection, or if I may use the word marriage, mean to you?
2: Okay, so at the risk of repeating myself, I have to say that we recognize that entrepreneurship is what will move this economy. However, we are in the Ghanaian economy and we know, or we have an idea of how challenging it is to run business. So we thought the support that we'll give to these people who really the future of the company, of the country depends on, let's give them some structured support so that we can make sure that we have a pipeline that will guarantee our future.
0: Are you praying that one of them will become the next enterprise?
2: Absolutely. I will definitely not expect anything less from what we've seen of the kind of people that the great things that they are doing. Yes.
0: Bridget, let's come to you. Did you, were you...

0: Yes, I made friends and some potential partners that we yet to explore. Yeah.
1: Was there any point in the course of the competition where you said to yourself, you know, Bridget, I can win this?
0: I think that was the shout of victory when they selected the 10, final 10. At that point, when I made it through, I was like, nah, if I have made it through, then the ultimate, I would sail through. So at that point, I felt like, yes.
1: For the benefit of somebody who doesn't know Bridget,
0: okay,
1: give us a bit of your background and what you do. They hear Del Swain Milk, and you know, you can pitch, but at that point, people are thinking of scores. So
0: exactly.
1: It's possible what you said, but it is.
0: Exactly.
1: So tell me, in a nutshell, what is Del Soy and what is your story?
0: Okay, so Del Soy is a food and beverage company located in Kepkos, where we seek to provide an alternative plant base for people who are lactating mothers. And I must say my story with Del Soy started with myself in the university. I started Del Soy in my university kitchen, where I'm currently lactose intolerant. So I decided to find an affordable alternative product as compared to the dairy product that we have on the market. So that is what gave birth to Del Soy. And I saw that I'm just not the only one encountering this challenge. There are other people in Ghana, there are other students, there are other lactating mothers, there are other people who are lactose intolerant. So then I decided to start this to solve the real problem that some Ghanaians are facing.
1: You mentioned campus. What course did you do on campus?
0: Okay, so my first degree, I read BA Social Science in the University of Cape Coast.
1: Yeah, and your second degree?
0: I'm still on it. So I'm doing Master of Commerce in Entrepreneurship and Small Enterprise Development.
1: Entrepreneurship and Small Enterprise Development.
0: Yes,
1: so that is where you got the intricacies of running a business.
0: Oh,
1: because
0: yes,
1: at the final stage, I think there's something about what you did showed a deep understanding of disruption, risk, and response.
0: Absolutely.
1: Did you find your coursework useful at the peak of the challenge?
0: Very, very useful and very, very practical. I mean, for me, running the business, we go to school, they teach us the theory bits, and coming back running my business, I try to implement whatever I've been taught by my lecturers, and I see it working. So for me, some of the questions they asked, I was like, oh, this is actually what I'm practicing, what I was taught in school and I'm practicing. So why not? Let the judges know that I know what I'm about. And yeah.
1: So you have some small advantage based on what you're learning in school.
0: Yeah, very small.
1: Small. Phyllis, are you surprised?
2: Honestly, I mean, listening to her when she was pitching, this girl knows her stuff. It was so clear. I wasn't surprised when she came out as a winner. No. Solving everyday problems with the resilience and innovation that is actually quite mind-blowing.
1: Walk me through you sat in throughout, yes, every single pitch, every single hour of the recording at a great advantage place. So for you, sitting down watching, just interacting with them, ensuring that they were fed, they were relaxed, they were happy, and then listening to them, what struck you the most?
2: I think what struck me was the level of creativity that these individuals were exhibiting. So creativity and listening to their stories, it was clear that there were so many challenges, things that we often overlook sitting in our corporate towers, and these people are just bouncing back after every challenge. The resilience is what struck me. Creativity and resilience, yes.
1: My high point was seeing the group CEO and the executives of enterprise come to interact with them. I thought that was very, very, very useful for young people to see the CEOs that they meet, see on TV, hear of them once in a while, come and sit with them, talk with them, interact with them. I thought that was a nice touch from enterprise for the purpose.
2: But it was very useful for the CEOs as well. So, as I said, sometimes you tend to sit in your corporate tower and you're sort of removed from what's going on. And so for our group executives, interacting with these young people showed a different side of world, and it gave us hope in Ghana. Yeah.
1: Let me come to you, Bridget. So how did you feel hanging out with the group CEO, the MDs of

0: transitions, Acacia, enterprise trustees, properties, all the enterprise life, enterprise insurance, all the MDs that came through. How did that resonate with you?
1: For me, I must say it was very exciting and motivating as well. And there's one thing that clicked me that I'm actually on the right path. And if I continue, there are bigger people, like the people from the enterprise group that came, that I'm going to interact with and also share them share what Delsor is all about to them. So for me, it was exciting and something to tell me that I should keep on with what I'm doing and I'm actually on the right track. So it was very exciting seeing them and interacting with them.
0: Tell me what happened when you go back to Cape Coast. Was there a procession?
1: I mean,
0: how was it when you go back?
1: So for this particular challenge, I didn't really tell a lot of people I was applying for such. So it was after we made it to the first thing, and then I informed them that, okay, watch out, something is coming to Cape Coast. Okay, one train. So yes, it was very, very, very, very exciting for people, our team, and all that, and all those people who have been rooting for us, and we're very, very excited.
0: How did your staff, your volunteers and staff that work with you, how did they feel?
1: Oh, Delsor, we know you can do it, and you didn't let us down. So yeah. Yeah, they were very excited.
0: And then your lecturers and your students, your colleagues.
1: You know our lecturers, but especially when they teach us something in class and see that, our students are implementing that out there. They were super excited and proud of Delsor. Yeah.
0: You know what, Phyllis? Years ago, I got a call from a lecturer in the University of Ghana who passed not too long ago.
1: Wow.
0: And he reached out because the university had initiated a program for entrepreneurship. At that time, it wasn't fashionable, but there was no regular full-time entrepreneurship course, as far as I could see, in any of the universities. But the developments on the world stage were beginning to push universities that they must have an entrepreneurship program that everyone must go through as a compulsory requirement.
1: Right.
0: So they scheduled groups of students to do entrepreneurship. And this lecturer felt, you know what, let's not even do it classroom entrepreneurship. Let's go and bring practitioners. Mm-hmm. And I was in business in those days, and so they brought me to handle a 12-week entrepreneurship. Wow. So I was responsible for curriculum. I had written a book then on building your dream business, and I loved it.
1: Oh,
0: we had great times, but the class was huge. I mean, I don't know if your class is it very big?
1: Yes.
0: About how many people?
1: So for UCC, every student is compulsory to take an entrepreneurship course. So that's about, like, we can have a class of 200 plus.
0: Oh, I had more than that. I probably had about 500 or so.
2: Oh, my gosh.
0: But I had a good time.
2: Wow.
0: But the funniest part of it, I must say, was that when I was wrapping up, and I felt I had given them everything I knew, wrapped up in 10 exciting lectures. In the revision one, I asked them, any questions on how to start a business? Any questions? They watched me and they said, so the exam will need be multiple choice. I saw my enjoyment with that. After all I taught them, they were more interested in the exam. Will they pass or will they fail? Do you think sometimes you make exams such too much of an emphasis?
1: Yes, I think so.
0: Charlie, I wanted to know whether it's multiple choice. Yeah. but I had a good time. I didn't start with them. It was a proficiency rather than an exam-based course.
2: Mm.
0: But I just was very amused at how they prioritized that one over the business.
2: Oh, dear.
0: So let me come to you, Bridget. What would you do now that you are the ultimate winner? How will that help Delsor go to the next level?
1: Like I said during the pitch, the product is there. How to get it to the consumers is actually a challenge that we face as a business. So with the support from Enterprise Group and then Springboard Roadshow Foundation, we're going to ensure that Delsor has different distributors in places like Accra, Kumasi, Takoradi. So now we are taking the product to the people. So Ghana should watch out. And then, they should watch out and locate Delsor in the nearest shop around them.
0: You know what? From us here at Springboard, we can only say congratulations to you. And it's just a proud moment to see a young woman pursuing your postgraduate degree step out with your small business and then pitch it and win and say you're investing in growing that business. And so we can only pray that it becomes as Amen. Big as you want it to be. Phyllis, what would you say to Bridget as she takes leave of us?
3: Congratulations,
1: Thank
3: Bridget.
1: You,
3: you made
1: much,
3: us
1: ma'am.
3: So proud.
1: Thank you very
3: I'm not
1: much,
3: surprised.
1: Ma'am.
3: We're wishing you all the best.
1: Thank
3: Just
1: you.
3: Just keep
1: too.
3: In mind that enterprise, we've got our eyes on you.
1: We've got our eyes on you.
3: Yes.
1: Thank you.
0: All right, so that is the first part of this show. We'll take a break. When we come back, I'm going to introduce the second placed and the third placed, two incredible young businesses. And so we'll be welcoming onto the show Ernest Sampong Dakun of DakPro. Ernest was amazing. And of course, Emanuela Yaira Amebo of Orave Juices. And they will tell us their story and their journey. And then you, watching us and listening to us, you made this happen. We'll find out from you the whole process. What did it tell you about your own idea? What did it tell you about young people in Ghana? What did it tell you about Enterprise Group? And what did it tell you about the future of this country? Please don't go away.
4: Went to the library.

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2: 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So I have in the studios two of our overall winners, Ernest and Emanuela. 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Ernest, let's start with you.
3: Okay. Thank you very much. So I first saw it on the Enterprise Group official page on LinkedIn. Initially, when I first saw it, I thought it was something related to insurance. So after watching the first video, I later saw it on the Ghana Growth page on LinkedIn. So I went through the video again and realized, no, it's not related to insurance, but rather Enterprise, as part of their 100 years anniversary, is doing this competition to give startups or SMEs the platform to showcase their business for.
2: What do you think about the idea?
3: It was a fantastic idea, because at least for Enterprise to think about startups as SMEs, about what we are doing, for them to give us the platform to also say something about our business for funding and also mentorship, was really resonating when I saw it.
2: All right.
3: So I quickly jumped into it and tendered in an application.
2: Ernest, and your company is Dark Pro. Yes. Ernest Sampon Dakmu, sure. And you run Dark Pro.
3: Sure.
2: So tell us, what does Dark Pro do?
3: Sure. So Dark Pro is an agribusiness company which is into the production of plant-based protein supplements, specifically for the poultry, aquaculture, and livestock industry. So we realized that feed cost, which is 70%, constitutes 70% of the cost of
2: production. Pitch. You have pitch. pitch. Tell me, did you raise a bit smallly? Because I'm just watching you guys and I'm like, Charlie, some of you are presenting as if, sure, if they press pause and they press pause again, you continue with the same view. Did you guys prepare for the pitch?
3: Yes, we really prepared. But once, as a business, once you're put on the spot, you should be able to say something about it.
2: Some people don't know that. Yeah. Yeah. So what problem are you solving in Ghana?
3: Okay, so we are solving the problem of high feed costs, especially the protein sources. Realize that smallholder farmers in the poultry space are facing the challenge of high cost of the protein sources. That's the soybean and the fish meal, because 70% of it are imported into the country. So the smallholder farmers in the rural areas are not able to afford it. So we realize that we need to also have alternatives, not compromising on quality, so that based on the purchasing power of the smallholder farmer, they can also afford the protein supplements to add to their corn and also in the wheat meal to get a complete feed for their chicks.
2: I'll come back to you for a deeper understanding, sure, of what you do. Let, sure, me come to you, Emanuela. Mm-hmm. Emanuela Yaira Amevo.
4: Thank you.
2: What's the meaning of Yaira, and what does Orave Juices do?
4: Okay, so thank you. Yaira is the Eva name for blessing. And Orave is into the production of natural juices, probiotic drinks, and organic fertilizers using a circular production model.
2: So is there a relationship between your business and NS business? Fertilizers and feed. Is there a relationship?
4: There could be.
2: Yes. Did you have conversations with your colleagues about potential partnerships while you were together?
4: Yes. I've forgotten his name, but we were in the top 10 together. And he spoke about taking some of my waste from the pineapple juice production. He said, in case I grow, or when I grow,
2: yeah,
4: and
2: like
4: the waste becomes bigger than I can handle. He would like to offload some from my hands, and I thought that was a great idea.
2: So how did it feel, you doing, you competing and also exploring collaboration?
4: I think generally all the participants were cool, in a sense that you didn't feel like you were competing with them. Like everybody was there to network, to make good use of the time that we are there. I mean, you don't win every competition, but it's the connections you make along the way that really, you know, spell the way of your progress.
2: How did you hear about the spotlight?
4: Much like Ernest, I learned it from Ghana Grows. So I did a little research into it, and I saw it, okay, as enterprise doing some kind of corporate social responsibility and this really great objective that they had. And I thought, let Oravia apply and see what the law does.
2: Yeah.
4: After
2: what? I like that. You say, I may not win, but let me apply
4: exactly.
2: And see what so what did the law do?
4: The law gave me third place.
2: Charlie.
4: Yeah.
2: How do you feel?
4: It was a bit, okay, so before I applied, I knew once I got it that I was going to win something. Like,
2: why?
4: If I enter competitions, I win.
2: Oh, then I'll watch you. Everything that you enter, you win.
4: Exactly. I may not be the first or the second, but I would definitely be part of the top something. So going into it, I knew for sure, first three, I'm part of it.
2: Wow. Yes. You were so cool, but you knew you'd win. Cool.
4: I knew I would win.
2: So along the line, as the competition progressed and you heard the various entries by your competitors, was your faith shaking small or...
4: A little.
2: Charlie, who gave you palpitations?
4: BioWax. I met them from KIC. KIC businesses are strong. They don't come to play. So when I saw her, I was like, Lord, don't fail me. And he didn't.
2: Wow. I was quite impressed, not just by the products and solutions, but also the confidence with which the various promoters were presenting their ideas. Tell me, from where you sit, Emanuela, how critical is it for the entrepreneur to be able to pitch your idea?
4: Very, very critical, because as with the release of the episodes, I remember people came to me and they spoke about businesses that had very strong potential and had been succeeding outside Ghana, but the person speaking wasn't able to sell or like explain the product to the judges. So if the judges don't get it, and the judges could be consumers, any other funder, if they don't get it, they can't buy into your business. So it's very, very good or very important that as a founder, you can pitch the business for people to buy into.
2: And you recommend it for everyone who runs a business?
4: 100%.
2: Well, if you just joined us, this is the special edition, close-out edition of the Enterprise Spotlight, and Emanuela Yaira Mebo is saying that not just for Rabbit Juices, but for anyone running a business, when the spotlight falls on you, bah, you must be able to pitch. And I was earlier on, Ernest of Duckproof was telling me that, listen, it's almost like you are permanently in pitch mode, permanently, because once the camera falls on you, it's almost like the press play.
5: Sure.
2: Do you find that sometimes it's almost as if you were literally waiting to be sparked like a car engine?
3: Yes, once, as I indicated earlier, once the spotlight is on you, and as Emanuela was saying, as a businessman, any opportunity you get to say something about your business, you should be able to maximize the opportunity to also say something about you, because you might not know the person you are speaking to is a potential investor or has an opportunity for you. So it's something we all have to brace ourselves for it. Any opportunity we get, whether prepared or not prepared, at least you should be able to sell your product or market your business to a potential investor or possibly a collaborator or a connector. Or this kind of
2: when you applied, Emanuela says that's for her, dear. be warned. Once she has put herself on one of the seats and left two for you.
3: Sure.
2: Did you at any point feel that you were a likely winner?
3: Yes. So there's this conversation about me. Anytime I'm entering into the conversation, Vince Lombardi once says something, that perfection is not attainable, but always strive for perfection. In case you don't get perfection, you can catch excellence. So anytime I'm entering into competition, and as Paul even said, competitions are part of our lives. One way or the other, you might face competitions, and it's normal. So when I was entering, my target or my minimum was that I should be in the top 10 minimum, but the target was for the top was as the perfection. But in case I don't get the perfection score. I should be part of the excellence score.
2: Hey.
3: It's really resonated.
2: Wow. So when you're, let's start with the top 10, when your name was mentioned in the top 10, and it was real low. I mean, the way the revealing of the top 10 was done, did it create more tension?
3: It was very, very tensious because you even though you put in much effort, but the procedure was very, very tensious because you pick it and you don't know, but others have seen.
2: Our production team is very wicked.
3: Yeah.
2: That was Nana Abankusin at his worst.
3: Sure.
2: Troublesome guy.
3: Yeah.
2: He says, Charlie, let them put their thing and show it to us. We will see, but they will see. Can you imagine?
3: So they will know, but you will not see until you tell it, and the feeling is very, very exceptional. So when I was about the last four to pick. So I think it was left with three more slots. But we were four. So I had the greatest conviction that since it's left with four, and looking at the efforts I put in the first round, I was very, very optimistic that I'll be part of the top 10. But the procedure made it a bit tensious, honestly speaking.
2: You remember, you feel the same way about the top 10 unveiling procedure?
4: Very, very tense.
2: It was one of the craziest parts of the program, wasn't it?
4: Yes, because you have to take it and then 10, and then you have to look at the audience. Mm. You have to know if they are clapping because you made it. Or if they are clapping because you didn't, but like they have to cheer for you.
2: And you know the funny thing? The people who got the green also won because they essentially got 5,000.
4: Yes.
2: But everybody wanted the 10.
4: Exactly.
2: So you wanted a lighter color. You wanted the cream to know that you got 10.
4: The cream.
2: So I was watching your face straight when you picked. What was going on in your mind?
4: God, don't fail me.
2: Hey, God don't is under pressure.
4: Me. Yes. I was sitting on the seat. I was like, Lord, you didn't bring me this far.
2: So you're praying?
4: I was praying.
2: With your eyes open?
4: Yes.
2: Wow. So when you turned it and you saw it, what do you say? Lord, thank you.
4: Yeah.
2: All right, so this is another aspect of the Enterprise Spotlight. How you get to hang out with those who went through to just find out the feeling behind the feeling. And I'm finding out that people were smiling, weren't smiling at all. Some were praying, some were binding. What they were binding, only they know. But Ernest Sampon Dakun, is that it?
3: Yes.
2: Of Dakpru and Emmanuela Yahira Amebo of rabbit juices are giving us the inside filler about sitting down and watching the numbers unfold and then being selected for the top 10. Let's go now to the final three. As for the top 10, I told the judges I don't envy them at all because all 10 were good, extremely good. So now the top three, when they picked and you saw that you went, and the top three, I can tell you, I saw the process of selection. It was that close. When you saw that you were in, how did you feel, Ernest?
3: I was extremely happy because during the top 10 questions, you know, the questions are put in a bowl, so you don't know how the questions will go. But as the name, they pick shotgun. So it's a shotgun where at a spot you need to bring the best out of you, bring the fire in your belly to answer the question. So in my case, the question was about, in case I do thousands of production and it goes bad, why withdraw the product from the market?
2: Wow, it's a tough question.
3: It's a tough question. And at least looking at the investment you've put into the production. But one thing which resonated with me is that at least the final consumer, even though we are producing for animals, we shouldn't compromise on quality. Because the final consumers are human beings because they take the eggs and the meat that comes out from the animals. So we shouldn't just mere say that because we are giving it to animals, we should compromise on quality. Yes, definitely, on ethical grounds, we need to withdraw the product and maintain the integrity of our company. So Prof was like, are you sure you are going to lose the millions? I said, yes, Prof. We need to withdraw so that we ensure that we care about the consumers. So we definitely we have to withdraw the product. And I maintained my conviction that yes,
2: I like that. I like that. And because of the two organizations behind the spotlight, the main one being Enterprise Group, and then the technical partners being Springboard, both of them very big on ethics.
3: Sure.
2: That answer was a game-changing answer.
3: Sure.
2: And it's the reason why you made it to the final.
3: Okay.
2: Absolutely. So it was a good one. In fact, you've earned yourself a story.
3: Sure.
2: So I'll tell you what, in my days in printing, one of our biggest clients, we printed a book for them, and Emanuela and Ernest. We did everything right. Nothing, no negligence, nothing. But there was a corruption of the software instant corruption of the software. Mm. And I don't know how to explain it to you, but the printing process involved a movement from the finished design to what was called color separation. Mm. At that point, the software corrupted and every T became L. Mm. It was not crossed. Mm. And every I, the dots didn't come. And for some reason, it meant that the whole book, the words were different from, and that order was one of the biggest, it was 10,000 copies.
5: Wow.
2: And the book was launched with fanfare and people bought the book. And then I started getting calls. And I called the client and said, are you also getting these calls? And the client said, yes. Mm-hmm. And I said, we apologize profusely. Mm-hmm. I mean, it's nothing that we had anticipated.
5: Sure.
2: And the client asked, so what's the way forward? He said, it's not your fault. You ordered a perfect book. Mm-hmm. We didn't deliver a perfect book. Mm-hmm. And even though it's not our fault, we are responsible for the quality that you ordered. Mm-hmm. Ernest, Emanuela, we had to withdraw 10,000 copies of the book.
5: Wow.
2: And then we offered to help with the replacement process, set up a desk at the place where they put bought, mm-hmm. and they bring the defective ones and collect the new one. And we trashed all the bad ones, cut them so they wouldn't enter the market again.
5: Yeah.
2: But something happened. The week after that, in an audience that had thousands present in person and several more watching online, the client stood on stage and said, I've spoken about business integrity for years, but today I have a good example about business integrity,
5: sure.
2: and asked myself and Comfort to stand up. And the response gave us more in terms of value, reputation, and business than whatever we lost giving away 10,000 or cutting and destroying 10,000 books. So I want to assure you that that stand will prosper you in sure. the years ahead. So sure. clap for Ernest. How does it make you feel?
5: I feel very, very ecstatic.
2: Yeah.
5: So I had to be firm on my
2: challenge. Let me come to you, Rami. But also in the summer story,
4: yeah.
2: even though my stories are finished, but tell me, what was your question for the top 10? What was the question when you picked from the bowl?
4: My question was, if you get an order from a client and it's beyond your capacity and beyond, I think, the time, would you still take the order? And I said no, for the reasons, part of the reasons Ernest gave is quality. If it's beyond my capacity, I won't be able to produce at the quality I produce now because I want to like get things done faster and give you the amount that you want. But in the end, you the consumer will not get what Oravi delivers. You get like probably a watered down version or a version that isn't right. And because of that, I wouldn't want to give it to you, unless it would destroy Oravi's name on you. Sure, you'd get your drinks for your events or something, but after that, what next? You might say yes to gain the client, but you end up losing the client because your product is not right with that.
2: So you probably have to start networking to find...
4: Yes, I did.
2: Competitors or partners that deliver quality close to what Oravi has, so that when you get orders that are bigger than you...
4: You can
2: collaborate and
4: them.
2: Not let the order go away. But
4: yes.
2: as of now, you have not found that yet.
4: So you
2: would have let it go.
4: I also said I would negotiate to see if I could get like a longer time so I could get those people on board. And after the questioning, speaking with the rest of the participants, I found out about a lady at Instagram who does that. So I'm planning a trip to go and see her and see if
2: there you go.
4: That can be. Is the networking.
2: You ended from a story. Let me tell you what.
4: Yeah.
2: You just couldn't have allowed Ernest to get a story alone. So let me tell you a story as well. I'll tell you what. In my days, before even my days in printing, this was in the early 90s. I finished university and I was doing some business with Rattan. Yeah, I'm quite old. Early 90s. Okay. But don't tell anyone. So I was doing this business with Rattan products, wall hangings framed with rattan or cane, as you guys call it, or bamboo, as you call it, but it's actually rattan.
5: Mm-hmm.
2: And it was quite an exciting thing that we were doing. And so for that reason, I used to hang out with those who do cane products and baskets, fine, small fittings made of cane and rattan. And then these friends of mine got, I'm talking about capacity, these friends of mine got a big invitation to go to the United States with the Ghana Export Promotion Council. They came jubilating. They said our lives will never be the same again. It was big. And they went to the US. And I was checking on my friend to see, Charlie, those times I was so excited for them because when they were going, they told me when they come back, I would see the difference. And I was very happy for them. So when they came back, I went to the place. It was those times, it was behind what is now Golf House. There used to be a group of cane producers in those places. Now they've all been occupied by different buildings. But so I went there and I said, guys, how did it go? And I could see that they were not as excited as they were before they went. You know what happened? When they got there, they didn't go to the small mom and shop, mom and dad shops. They went to Walmart, Sears and Roebuck, JCPenney. These companies have 20,000 shops, 40,000 shops, and so on. And those times, there was not a lot of online orders. So it meant that if they are stocking a product, there must be one in each shop or two, and some in the warehouse, so that if somebody orders. So they asked my friend, sample number 2A, if you want 40,000, how soon can you deliver? Hey, imagine somebody asking you about 40,000 cartons of a rabbit juice. My friend said, huh? Did you say 400? It says 40,000. I mean, they were confused. None of them came back with an order. They came back with confused minds. Hey, are there people who buy 40,000? And you know, as the guys kept probing and asking, are you not ready? Didn't you come here looking for business? They asked them, how many hectares of cane have you planted in your country? And that was the problem. Even the raw material where it was growing, it was not cultivated. They said in the Philippines, they can come and they've done 20,000 hectares. That's like the whole of a region or a town. You pick it from the wild in the Western region and bring it by train. You're not in the game. So capacity is a big one. And as you go, please explore what happens when somebody gives you an order 100 times the size of what you can possibly deliver. Let me come to you.
5: Sure.
2: Ernest.
5: Sure.
2: Last one. When you answered the final question, and I remember that question so well because that question, sorry, but it was my question. That was the question I said. The question about if you had to travel.
5: Sure.
2: What would you do to ensure that when you came back, so I had a very key, I know what everyone said word for word. And I can tell you from the marketing scheme what you could have added to your answer.
5: Yes.
2: But tell me, the question about if you had to travel, what would you do to ensure that the business ran till you came?
5: Yes.
2: In your answer, you did very well, but all your answers were in one box. Communication. You will communicate with the suppliers, you will communicate with the 2IC, you will communicate with your this.
5: Yes.
2: And you didn't spend time talking about the raw material and the process and any other thing that would have also been done to ensure that operations run continuously.
5: Exactly.
2: That was the small thing. Otherwise, you were in a very good place. But do you understand?
5: I get.
2: Is the feedback helpful?
5: Yeah, it's very helpful. So I went to research into
2: and
5: the
2: you,
5: question.
2: And you found out what
5: yes,
2: I said? Okay, so you did a good answer, but the answer was in one, literally in one box. Mm-hmm. How will you communicate in terms of delegation?
5: Sure.
2: But the resource side, the financial side, and other parts of the matrix were left out. But tell me, so you went back to, where are you based?
5: I'm based at Adesso in the Eastern region.
2: When you went back, how did it feel? Did you get calls?
5: Yeah, I got a lot of calls. The first call came from my former boss at where I had my national service in down west, Sege. So I was there one Sunday morning and said, I got a call. It's been a long time I heard from him. So I got a call and he said, Ernest, I've seen you, Ghana Springboard. I've seen your image. And I even told one of the guys that I know this guy. He did his national service at down west. I was very, very ecstatic.
2: Right.
5: And later on, I saw the image also posted on our church page, and I could really feel that, yes.
2: Did you feel like you were representing the whole community?
5: Yeah, the
2: community?
5: Whole church, and the entire church members were very, very
2: excited. Charlie, why you go and pay title? Go back and make sure that at least the church benefits from giving you morale.
5: And my senior high school, too, they posted it on the page. My junior high school.
2: Hey, the whole community.
5: Yes.
2: Charlie, you're an ambassador.
5: I got a lot of calls also.
2: Wonderful.
5: Friends and relatives. And
2: excellent. Imanola, let's find out from you. Mm-hmm. When the final question was thrown at you, what would you do if you traveled and had to leave your business? What would you do to ensure that you came back to meet it intact? Did the question take you off guard a bit?
4: Very.
2: Yes.
4: Very off guard. I was like, wow, I never thought of it. I've never thought of it.
2: But you learned something.
4: Yes, I learned something from...
2: You know, you had been good throughout. And so even though that question was not ultimately your best, it was clear that you had your business on point and you knew what you were doing. So it was not even about who was first, second, or third. The joy of knowing that if you face a situation that you didn't know or you had not encountered before, you still could hold your own, was quite fulfilling.
4: Yeah.
2: And you said, still, I made it into the top three.
4: The making it was guaranteed.
2: Hey, so tell me, when you got back, how did you feel? What did you see? Did you get calls from relatives and friends saying, yeah?
4: Yeah, I got calls from my boss. I got calls from my friends. The most people were surprised because they thought I was just making pineapple juice. So they're like, when it came out, they're like, pineapple juice, where are you going? Like, we are talking about big innovators over here. But then when they watched it, they were like, oh, wow, this is what you are doing. Can I join? Can I help you with this? Would you like to get a deal with Melcom? I was like, oh.
2: Oh, wow. Oh. Potential clients.
4: Oh. I was so shocked.
2: So you created awareness about your business.
4: Yeah, I created a lot.
2: That's as valuable
4: awareness
2: as getting the money.
4: Exactly. So you got two for one.
2: Two for one. All right. So closing thoughts for Enterprise Group and then also for young people trying to pitch out their ideas. How will you say to close from your end?
4: To Enterprise Group, thank you so much for this opportunity. I know I said I would win, but it was still very nerve-wracking and I still learned a lot from it. I hope you continue to do that because there are a lot of other entrepreneurs who are struggling to get money to bring the ideas and solve problems. And to the entrepreneurs, it's hard. But once you put yourself out there, as you said, learn in places where you don't know and keep growing, you'll get there eventually. And there are companies like this who are willing to help you. So just make yourself happy.
2: Actually, I'm watching you from the eyes of the group CEO and the MDs as you make this very passionate appeal to them. And I'm sure they're saying, this girl is worrying us. But this will come back in a few minutes. I'm sure that will be the first thing she'll say. The way she said it, she's putting us in the corner. Let me come to you, Ernest. Sure. Ernest Sampong Daku of Dark Pro.
5: Sure.
2: Tell me, what will be your message to enterprise and also to other young people trying to pitch out their ideas?
5: As Emanuela said, we are most grateful, extremely grateful to Enterprise Group for instituting this competition and also to Springboard Roadshow Foundation for being the main orchestrators and organizers of the competition. It's a great platform. One thing I will say is that this is very different because of the procedure. You don't look on any slides to present. You bring out the best in you
2: from within you at a
5: spot. And the space. My first time going through a competition with that procedure, and it's really a nice feeling. And I'm most grateful to the organizers for putting in that structure. And I pray that it continues like that in the next episode.
2: This is your prayer and your next episode.
5: Because it offers a great value of opportunity for entrepreneurs to bring out the best in there. The opportunities they might not even get in other competitions, at least the procedure is very good, especially the shotgun.
2: Are you a better person as a result of this exposure?
5: Yes, the exposure is very great, especially the top 10 procedure in the final. At least you pick from a box at a spot you have to answer, bring out, crack your brain, and bring whatever answer you
2: feel more confident about the future.
5: Very, very confident about the future. It has given us a great platform to showcase our business, to say something about our business. And we asked Emanuela, said, yes, we've gotten calls from potential investors who are reaching out, and it's very great. I recommend it for every budding entrepreneur, every aspiring startup to hop into it in the next episode to apply. to apply and get opportunity to also experience the shotgun.
2: The shotgun, you keep talking about the shotgun. All right, so you heard it all. I'm sure these guys could be here all day, all night. And Ernest Sampong Daku of Dark Pro sharing his experience. He came the second place in the contest with an amount of 80,000 CDs and then also a year of mentoring for his business, as well as exposure. And he says that exposure is working out already because people are calling, potential partners are calling. And then we have Emanuela Yaira
4: Amevo
2: of Orave Juices, who says her friends now know she does more than just juice. People are calling about distribution opportunities, partnership opportunities. And she says She knew that as for her, when she enters something, she has to be in the final and she has to win something. And it came to pass. Glory to God. So thank you, Emanuela. Thank you, Ernest.
5: Thank you
2: for making time with us. We'll take a minute's break. When we come back, I'm going to bring back Phyllis to see now, after all the voices heard, the prophecies made, and the thoughts shared and the appreciation shared, how does Enterprise Group really feel about rolling out the carpet for young people to walk on and feel like royalty? Please don't go away.
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2: 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So you just heard from the three overall winners, Bridget Ishen, all the way from Cape Coast, representing Del Soy Milk. The overall winner won 100,000 Ghana cedis plus a year of mentoring and exposure for her business. Second place was Ernest Sampong, Ernest Sampong Dakun of Dark Pro, and he won 80,000 Ghana cedis plus the same package of mentorship and then also exposure. And the third was Emanuela Yaira Amevo. She represents Urabi Juices and she won 50,000 Ghana cedis and then also a year of mentoring as well as exposure. They're telling us that already people are calling, people are asking, and potential partners are emerging. That's the whole idea, and it was made possible by the kind courtesy of the Enterprise Group. And so to wrap up, I have back with me Phyllis Woodnati, Group Head Communications and Synergy, smiling, and for good reason. Phyllis, tell me.
6: Wow.
2: Having done it now, how do you feel as Enterprise Group? Give us a sense of what the team, the Enterprise team is saying about this intervention.
6: We are so impressed. So impressed by the quality of the applicants, the quality of the ideas, the output. I mean, as technical partners, Springboard, you guys were fantastic.
2: You've
6: gone above and beyond. So our response right now is wow, wow, wow, wow. This was really, really good. And we are very, very happy with what we've seen. Very happy.
2: Thank you. And I'll tell you what, from our perspective at Springboard, everything young people is us. And it was just amazing to see the final three and how well they sold their ideas. Even now, I mean, it's almost like they are in perpetual pitching mode. Can you tell the guy to cool down a bit? That even they end up pitching at church, at work, everywhere they go pitching.
6: Wow.
2: they come across as being very, very focused. And for you, sitting at the Enterprise Group, what does it do for you, seeing how focused they are, even while building a small business with all the challenges that come with it? What does their focus tell you?
6: You see, Enterprise is no different from any other person. When I say we like to be associated with good things, and this associating with the caliber of people that we have in this country has been a fantastic experience for us. It makes us feel good that we are doing something that is worthwhile. We've listened to the ideas that they've come up with, the things that they are doing, and we are really, really hopeful that this program will really make an impact in the lives and the businesses of the individuals who've interacted with us. And, you know, it's just going to move things to the next level. We're very happy.
2: A word for the judges that did such a tremendous job. I mean, Professor Robert Ibohinson, Comfort Okran, Violet Omabing, and then Michael Usasari. What would you say about how they run the competition?
6: First of all, I have to say once again, Springboard, we could not have chosen better judges. I think if you had searched high and low, we could not have come up with a better four suited to this program. And they did an excellent job. I did not envy them at all.
2: No,
6: I started
2: to
6: laugh, watching and thinking, thank God I'm not on this panel. Because it was the idea, the quality, it was so confusing, you know, choosing before. But they were able to drill down and get to the point, and then based on that award the marks, while also encouraging those who didn't, you know, quite hit the mark. I mean, they did a fantastic job. Thank you. Thank you so much, judges. I'm sure you are listening. We are forever indebted. Great, great job. Yes.
2: Right. So you know what? The biggest part for me of this is that originally the mentoring was meant for the final three.
6: Mm.
2: Then it went to the final 10. Then it went to the final 24. By the time we finished, there was some form of support for all the 468 people. And you were on the call with them the last time, and just seeing them feel grateful that even we took time to actually reach out to them and connect them on a call to continue the relationship. I think that's very key to build these connections with the young people. And believe me, if you saw Delsoy, Dark Pro, or Ravi 10 years from now, and they won something and they're on the stage in Switzerland or some World Bank something, you say, oh, this will, we put them on their plan and they'll be indebted to you for the rest of their lives.
6: Yes.
2: Before we go, you heard it. Before we go, you heard it. This was designed as a one-off, originally to mark your centenary, and then 2 years of planning eventually came out, and as you see, much bigger than was originally planned. But in all their sign-offs, they kept saying, so next year I'll apply again, and they will encourage all other young people to apply next year. Did they put pressure on you?
6: They did. I'm sitting here feeling very, very, very pressured, because as you said, this was originally conceived as a one-off program. But having said that, as I said, the sentiments internally very, very, very positive. So let's just say we are monitoring. We want to see how we really impact how their lives and the businesses, how the mentoring will pan out. And then who knows? Yes.
2: Yeah, who knows? Very powerful. Who knows? Who knows? All right. Yes. So Phyllis Woodnati is the group head of synergies and communication at the Enterprise Group. She's literally been the nerve center of the operation and building a bridge between Springboard and the entire leadership team of the Enterprise Group, and she's done an incredibly good job of that. And Phyllis, thanks for not just our friendship but also how well you did this intervention. I mean, compared to what was designed, the outcome, even from us, was very, very, very different in a positive way,
6: yeah,
2: from what was designed. And we can only say thank you to you, to Team Enterprise, to the group CEO, for personally, his interest was quite touching.
6: Yeah.
2: And he said to me, Albert, I wish you could do more. I mean, for all that you've done, to say you wish you could do more, for me, it was quite revealing. All right, to you out there, I hope that this interaction, being the fourth of a number of such interactions around the Enterprise Spotlight, has strengthened your resolve to first conceive a great idea, believe in the idea, polish the idea, pitch the idea. As Imanola said, as for pitching, I'll pitch you and I will believe. I think that's a good idea. Pitch and believe. Who knows? Phyllis says, who knows? Kali, who knows? So Phyllis, thank you for coming.
6: Thank you so much. Thank you for having us.
2: Yes.
6: It's been an absolutely pleasure. Journey, it's been fantastic.
2: Right. And so on the wings of the who knows, you could be back here this time as a winner the next time a conversation is held about an opportunity. As you know, opportunities, they abound plenty. So who knows, the next opportunity showcase what you are doing to the world out there or the world at large. This has been brought to you, or this intervention has been brought to you by the Springboard Roadshow Foundation in partnership with our friends at the Enterprise Group. 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Let me say a big thank you to Joy 99.7 FM, our media partners, Joy News Television, and the Graphic group of newspapers, as well as the Springboard channel on YouTube. My name, as always, Albert Ukran, saying God bless you, God bless you, and God bless you.

0: church will rise as the highest of all the mountains, and saviors will be raised in the church to deal with the world system. And let it be now. We need to have a national focus. We don't have to lose this ambition, or else we work against the Great Commission.
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0: Lord, praise God. I am Pastor Dr. Phyllis De La Cloche, the Media Director of the Church of Pentecost. 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
1: Software System for Ghana's national security infrastructure. And it is alleged transfer of funds into private company account linked to himself and his associate. We're talking about Kobina Edo Bwahene. Now, let's look at the timeline of this case. March 2025 was when he was first arrested. And in April 2025, he was charged by the Attorney General. And then also in October 2025, the Attorney General discontinued prosecution against one Mildred Donko, the third accused in that case. And if you look at this case, there are about 11 charges that are leveled against Kobina Edo Bwahene. Now, in recent ruling, Court of Appeal made a decision that portions of an earlier ruling of the High Court were set aside. And then it ordered the prosecution to provide some disclosures regarding some bank statements requested by the defendant, and we'll be digging into that shortly. Then also, it ordered the immediate past national security coordination to disclose whether the 49.1 million Ghana cedis was actually meant for the importation of the cyber defense system alone. And that is crucial to this case. And also, the fourth decision made by the Court of Appeal is a decision dismissing an application by Kobina Edo Bwahene and two others seeking stay of proceedings because they failed to demonstrate reasons to warrant. And the fifth is the court rejected the request seeking the publication of national security account details dating from the era of former President Jerry John Rawlings to the present administration. And the lead counsel for Kobina Edo Bwahene, Samuel Atacha, expressed satisfaction actually with the release granted by the court. And as you see, trial of the case continues at the criminal division of the Accra High Court. So tonight, we zoom into the case of interest, which you just spoke about, the Republic versus the Kobina Edo Bwahene case. And my guest in studio is his counsel, and also a former MP for Ibuakwa South constituency, the person of Samuel Atta. And he joined us this evening. Stay with us. We'll return with details for this conversation.

0: some NPP activists have been arrested for a certain comment they've made, and the government thought that those comments threatened national security and all that. And recently we saw the NPP made some petitions to the international community here in Ghana. What do you make of all those arrests, and how your party itself is positioning itself with regards to those arrests?
1: Well, if an arrest will undermine and subvert the constitution, and this much to be desired, you know, because the people are just projecting free speech, provided always that what they are expressing will not undermine the constitution. I don't see why they should be arrested.
0: When somebody says the president should be killed or something, you don't think that's a national security threat?
1: Well, what is a national security threat about it? If you look at the context of the conversation and you know that it's a monumental joke. You know, so therefore, if you develop a hypersensitivity to, free speech, then any insult against the president will be a subject matter of arrest. Anything that will be said about the president will be a subject matter of arrest. Mm. Recently, I saw young girls in a school, you know, bastardizing even the personality of Akufo-Addo and the rest of, and they were treated with jest. So I'm of the humble view that insofar as he's the president of Ghana, if you say people should not raise any, accusation against him or talk about him.
0: They're not saying they shouldn't talk about the president.
1: Yes.
0: They are making direct statements. One video I saw, the guy said they will go burn the NDC head office, for instance.
1: Arson. So if he's trying to attempt an arson, you know what to do.
0: Mm.
1: Yes. And if it's just a joke, you know, sometimes when you warn them off, it sets you in good stead that if not develop a hypersensitivity to free speech, why is the person saying so? If you go and check for all the factors that are present, an NDC man so disgruntled that they are in power, but he's very hungry, and was better off even an MPP will come out and say that he's going to burn the headquarters of the NDC. You will find an MPP individual saying that he has a bravado to go and burn the headquarters of
0: the NDC.
1: So let's look at all these matters in the background of frustrations, unfulfilled promises. People feel that this government is a disappointment for them because they promised them heaven while they were in opposition. And now that the realities have done, they are not able to deliver as they should. And if they vent their frustration, and every ventilation of frustration should be the subject matter of arrest, the government will not have time to govern. The whole cause will be overloaded with cases where a lot of people are frustrated.
0: So you think these cases are trivial matters that shouldn't be given attention at all?
1: Well, if you do a good background to these individuals and what they say is incapable of performance, there's an exercise in jest.
0: Somebody like Abronye, DC?
1: What does Abronye say which is subversive of the Constitution of Ghana? If a man is bold and is able to express his feelings concerning certain issues and you disagree, let's hear your disagreement. That is the beauty of democracy, that we might not agree. We ride in this studio, we might not agree.
0: Mm.
1: But the power of democracy is that we can engage in free speech. What I see, you can counter. And then we express it and go. It's not clubs and asega. It's not using arrest to intimidate people so that they don't criticize you.
0: Do you think that's what this government is doing to the NPP folks?
1: Too much. I am of the view that it's not important at all. Because a man of Abronye's stature, you can't use the power of denial of bail and the rest of these communist inferior tactics, to submerge him from, declaring what he believes, is a state of affairs. It's an exercise in futility.
0: Now, that's what the court are mandated to do, and they are doing that. That's not the government. We can't link what the court are doing to the government. Is that not the case?
1: You see, what the courts are doing are initiated by the government.
0: By the police. The police caused the arrest.
1: You cannot separate the police from the government. You see? Because one of the enforcement agencies of the government is the police. The police will ensure that governmental orders are carried out.
0: And governmental orders?
1: Of course.
0: Based on law?
1: Yeah. Oh, even some of the orders will never be based on law. It's how somebody feels. Somebody feels that you are insulting the president.
0: There's no law that says if you insult the president, you get arrested.
1: Well, it depends on the context, you know. Like, for instance...
0: But if you threaten the president, you get arrested.
1: Well...
0: So that is based on law.
1: When is an...

0: empty threat. Where are you taking it? I will show you where power lies. Imagine a young girl trying to say that he will set herself against the powers of the state. It's laughable, is it not? So I am of the view that they shouldn't develop this hypersensitivity relative to free speech, because the time is going to come that they believe that they are above criticisms. And that is not democracy.
1: Do you think that is exactly what happened to your client, Kobinai Dubuahin?
0: In terms of
1: arrests, the way the manner in which he was arrested and all that?
0: It was pathetic. This Kobinai Dubuahin, I keep saying, was part and integral to the national security setup in the country. I'm a good man. If you want to arrest a national security couple, it's a phone call away. It's all that. Kobinai, there are some matters I'm concerning you that you need to come and answer in Yoko. And if you want to come, you may come with your lawyer. The time schedule is 10 o'clock. But if you believe that, let's show this young man where power lies. Let's get him arrested at the airport. Put handcuffs on his hands. Showcase him to the whole world that as if he's a common criminal. It's shameful to the one who is effecting the arrest, as if you have an axe to grind and we are not practicing due process. If we are practicing due process, you can invite anybody. Nobody is immune from arrest. A phone call away.
1: What is wrong with the manner in which he was arrested?
0: Was he running away? You know, the issues of handcuffs are like people who have the propensity to run away. Where was he going to?
1: But that's the discretion of the arresting authorities.
0: It's a poor discretion of the one arresting. It's a brutal show of force and bravado, which is needless, because the man himself checked through the Kotoka International Airport. That is it the modus operandi of criminals? A decent man, national security couple, comes through this country, Kotoka International Airport. So why do you want to humiliate him by putting handcuffs on him? Is he running away from justice? So when people talk about discretion, as if my will be done, discretion should be grounded in law and decency. But the same way that you don't want to be treated, you shouldn't treat another. And I believe it was very disgraceful that the national security couple, should be arrested in the manner in which they treated him, put handcuffs on him, and then showcase to the whole world that he's been arrested.
1: And you've also been raising concerns about the bail approach, the process and all that. What is your key concern about that process itself?
0: You see, when somebody is arrested, the Constitution says that if the time and the period of arrest should exceed 48 hours, the law enforcement agency should send the individual to court unconditionally. But what is happening is that the law enforcement agency, like Yoko, will say that, can you go and bring three houses at Trasaco over an unproven matter? So if you say the figure that has been stolen is even 100 million Ghana cedi, it's unproven. But the underlying principle for bail is to say that, look, can you give some reasonable security so that when we need you for further investigation, you'll be able to provide it.
1: Yeah, so that reasonable security is what they they put on the table based on the gravity of the case he finds himself in.
0: What is the gravity of the case on the terms of the one who arrested you? He puts that gravity on that case. So in his imaginary, if you like, a funny situation, he's saying that, look, what I'm investigating is worth 200 million. You go and look at it, and it's so anemic, you don't know how even they got the facts. So they go and assemble funny facts, and they say, okay, this is the basis why you should post bail in a sum of maybe 500 million. And then the person is unable to do it. And they know that it's so cruel and oppressive, the person will not meet the bail term. And the person will be in their cells for 8 days, 9 days. And they breach the Constitution with impunity. The Attorney General will not want to address Yoko that, look, you are flouting the Constitution. The Constitution behoves you to take the individual who has not made the bail condition to court. Because you shouldn't exceed 48 hours.
1: So his rights have been breached?
0: In serious dimension, that if they want to ventilate their position in court, they will secure compensation.
1: Is this something you are considering or he's considering?
0: Well, I mean, we are so engrossed in the issue of, now we are on bail, mm-hmm. of the trial. Mm-hmm. And there are several outstanding matters we'll deal with. For example, if you have the propensity to try a man in the media and bastardize him.
1: Who is trying who in the media?
0: The attorney general did it with impunity.
1: He was updating the public. The matter was a matter of public interest.
0: About a man who is guilty and should come for plea bargaining. The attorney general is a court of competent jurisdiction in the media space where there's no, a proof beyond reasonable doubt. And you fed them with how you feel about the case. Mm-hmm. And Joe Randolph didn't do that. Marietta Boo didn't do that. Mm-hmm. All the attorney generals never believed in the power of the press. They believe in the power of the court mm-hmm. where proof is beyond reasonable doubt. Now, when you defame a man and it turns out that all that you said about him is false, how does he repair his image?
1: But at this stage, we are not at the end of the road yet. So
0: I'm saying that the defamation has been registered already. Mm. And what we are going through is not the way to go. That now the court is going to look into the matter. And then they find out that, look, all that you said about the man was false. But his right to go and seek damages for, defamation is still present and active. But we are so consumed with these matters, we know what to do.
1: So you thought that the press statement made by the Attorney General on this case was unnecessary?
0: It was very unnecessary. In fact, it didn't sit well with the high office of an Attorney General. And the Attorney General is acutely aware that he has a constitutional role, Article 88, the principal advisor to the government. And if the principal advisor to the government is violating the very constitution, I'm afraid then rule of law is sitting upside down. Mm. It doesn't help Ghana.
1: How is the case going anyway?
0: Well, I don't want to do anything by way of self-praise. Mm. But you are at the fourth estate of the realm. You follow the case critically. Some of the high points of the case you know already. Mm. And some of the proceedings have been, it's in the public space. But today, what is frightening for everybody to know that is what we call the prosecution witness. The prosecution witness is the individual going to aid the attorney general to prove the case beyond reasonable doubt.
1: You're talking of Mildred Donko?
0: There's not Mildred Donko. There have been more serious things than Mildred Donko.
1: Okay.
0: And more serious thing is PW2. Mm-hmm. It is Eduamwa. It is Eduamwa said national security has not lost 49.1 million on oath. He has not even brought Eduamwa in for internal disciplinary committee meeting. So you are in your own enclave and your pigeonhole, and you're assuming that 49.1 million cedis is lost, in the national security space. It's false. She said all these things. So when you have, a prosecution witness, drumming home the innocence of the accused person, now you should tell.
1: That's why you're smiling.
0: You should tell how the case is going. Mm. Right now, I don't want to begin to run unnecessary commentary on
1: it. No, but you are a seasoned lawyer. You've dealt with high-profile cases over the decades. And so you should see the direction of this case. Are you winning the case?
0: Well, we should win the case because at the end of the day, if you pay regard to even the disclosures that they're about to put across, the court has ordered that come and explain to us the purpose of
1: the transfers.
0: No, 49.1 million, the purpose. Mm-hmm. So if you assume you are Yoko, and guess what? Yoko and the Attorney General has not folded the national security couples who were functioning during Adubuahin's time. For them to say, we were the people who were doing the thinking of national security. Mm. And the 49.1 million was a rogue arrangement by Cabinet Dubuahin under the guise of procuring a cyber defense system. And therefore, we will testify in your favor against him. Do you know the material witnesses in this case? One of them is a driver. They've not called the previous national security coordinator. They've not called Kandapa, the former minister for national security. So what kind of guess
1: were you expecting the prosecution to rely on those key people?
0: And without doubt, then the case is too anemic and irretrievably bad.
1: Why anemic?
0: Because they are the people who should testify against Cabinet Dubuahin. Mm. And not Yoko. Because what does Yoko know about what is happening in national security? Mm. As we are talking now, this current national security operations, you think Yoko is privy to how the government submarine is functioning, and they know how they are treating the president, his travels, protection issues, what is happening in Boko and the rest of it? You can't sit in your office and even second guess what Joy FM is doing. I can't second guess what you are doing. Mm. I don't know your finances. Mm. I can't sit in Zoe Achienko and begin to provide views.
1: But Joy FM is a private institution.
0: Yes.
1: You know, Signals Bureau is a state institution. So there's public interest.
0: And that's what I'm saying, that it is even serious because of how national security is not the graphic we read every morning. So therefore, if you want to say that, oh, you've delved into national security matters, at least might to be that desire, because I was expecting that those who are in the national security space are the material witnesses who should level allegations against Kwame Dubois.
1: The prosecution is saying that your client created some BNC accounts that mirrored what the original system should have been, and monies were being siphoned or transferred through that system. What is your position on that accusation by the prosecution?
0: You see, the wisdom of the Court of Appeal is clear that they should come and explain the purpose of the cyber defense system and how it attaches to the 49.1 million.
1: They should be able to establish a link.
0: They should be able to establish a link, the purpose of that money. Mm-hmm. Because the theory of the prosecution is very funny, that Kwame Dubuahi was powerful enough to have siphoned money from what they call the state BNC into an account that he created, which is called Communications Bureau Limited. Mm-hmm. And that was the receptacle of the crime. It has turned out that account is a national security special purpose account. At the instance of who? Chairman, not Kwame Dubuahi. And guess what? It in the account, you could see monies being transferred from that account back to the National Security Coordinator's account, mm-hmm, with Fidelity Bank. The criminal returned the money to the source of the theft, absurdity of monstrous proportion. We cannot do that to ourselves. And why do you want to show?
1: So you are saying tonight, yeah, that Kwame Dubuahi, those monies paid through those accounts, cannot be linked to him? Is that the point you're making?
0: It is not even at his instance. He didn't initiate the opening of the account. It was a national security coordinator.
1: Under his authority?
0: When? Yes. Mm-hmm. Yes. No, he created the scenario of bringing Advantage Solutions in. You know, the national security can use even private entities to aid their work.
1: Right.
0: And then there's a clear letter to Advantage Solutions that opened this account, mm-hmm, in this bank. And that was what was done. It was not Kwame Dubuahi who opened the account. And all the checks that were paid into the account were at the instance of Chairman. The 49.1 million, mm-hmm, was paid into the account, not one, but three occasions, mm-hmm, through the checks signed by Chairman.
1: Dubuahi never signed those.
0: And Dubuahi co-signed it. Yes.
1: So that makes him complicit, right?
0: How can he be complicit, mm, when he didn't open the account?
1: But he sat at the helm of affairs.
0: No.
1: He issued orders.
0: You see, he never issued any order. Mm. He didn't initiate the opening of the account. It was when Chairman decided that he wanted to transfer money into his special operations account, that because the national security account at Fidelity, mm, has one of the signatories, the National Security Coordinator, and he's one of the signatories, that said, I'm going to sign this one also and put it in my account.
1: And he signed.
0: He signed. Mm. Yes. So when he signed, it was not for his private benefit. It was the National Security Coordinator running that account. It's as simple as daylight. And I don't see why anyone...
1: What about those transfers we've heard that certain amount of monies were transferred to his wife's account and back and forth and all that?
0: You see, people are not right in their thinking concerning national security matters. So now, if you saw an account, mm, and there's a decoy, mm-hmm, transfer this money to attach it, mm-hmm, But the intent of using Attach Yes name is to transfer it to another person of high political sensitivity. Mm-hmm. So I do sit in your bedroom and interpret the spending.
1: Why would you do that? Why don't you transfer the money straight to Attach Yes?
0: Because national security does not do that. National security does not expose itself. So to you, there's a transfer to AC, but to national security, it's a decoy for Mansa to be the beneficiary.
1: And why would the decoy be the wife of the man who sits at the helm
0: because she's been sworn in by national security, and national security will function through confidentiality and trust and secrecy. Now, even if you breach the secrecy, it could be a subject matter of your prosecution. So national security does not function by anybody. So if national security believes that if you repose sufficient confidence in Kwame Dubuai and is a couple, and let's find people in a circle who we can trust to aid our operations, national security will do that. Mm-hmm. And the pattern is not new.
1: Who makes that decision of selecting a decoy?
0: National security coordinator. And not Kwame
1: Dubuai. Are there files that we can look through and see a decision was taken at this point in time that the wife of Kwame Dubuai should serve this purpose and this money should be transferred to him?
0: At least we know of one letter to that effect. But that's why the Court of Appeal, the three wise people have said they should bring the files in the national security space so that they confirm what you are surmising.
1: Which I think you are so much happy about.
0: I'm very happy about it.
1: Why?
0: Because then you can't doctor evidence. You can't sit down there and put together a theory for the consumption of the press. Because the documents are not supposed to be for entertainment value. The documents are supposed to prove beyond reasonable doubt your case. So that if the documents are not consistent with what we are trying to project as crime, the case will collapse. So that is why there's no reason why anybody should hide anything from the court. That is why we call it the disclosures. And the disclosures are intended that you don't surprise the defense and the document you want to use to prove the case are before the court. In a very serious environment, if you withheld 88 pages of a document, you understand, that is concealment of evidence, which is contrary to Section 55 of the Evidence Act, is even a criminal offense to withhold or conceal critical documents.
1: Who is withholding it?
0: The Attorney General, of course. Yes, because that is why the Court of Appeal said, I mean, they should provide it now, that they cannot take 88 pages out of a document when the freedom of the individual is at stake. Because what you're supposed to do, the Attorney General is not a prosecutor. The Attorney General should not glory that the innocent goes to jail. So even if they are exculpatory evidence, what is exculpatory evidence? Mm-hmm. Evidence that are consistent with the innocence of the accused person. Mm-hmm. And the Attorney General sees them, Attorney General should make it available to the court. Mm-hmm. In fact, it would be dangerously unprofessional for the Attorney General to hide documents that are consistent with the innocence of an accused person.
1: What role does that particular 88 pages, including the National Security Coordinator's file?
0: Yes.
1: And full disclosure of national security linked account tied to accused from 2007 to date. How significant are those documents to this case?
0: Well, I don't want to do the trial here and also let out my arsenals. But I could tell you, these are not matters to joke with. If you are armed with these documents, it will bring to conclusion that the theory of the Attorney General, which began in the press and is continuing, is bogus. That it is not true. And even he has been deceived and his thinking is wrong, because what is in the national security space does not support the theory. It will come out.
1: You are sure about that?
0: I am indeed sure about that.
1: Let's look at the decoy bit of it.
0: Yes.
1: You said the wife of Dubuahe played a role as a decoy. Is that the practice? Do we have other people who have played those roles national security?
0: That is why we wanted to have the names of assistants. They call them the assistant or the assets of the national security. They are not properly signed on by national security, but they aid national security.
1: But there should be some register.
0: Yes, there should be.
1: Officially.
0: That these people,
1: so we can establish that.
0: Yes.
1: Apart from the wife of Kwame Dubuai.
0: Yes.
1: There are, or there were people.
2: There are several.
1: Who play those roles?
2: There are several.
1: So that it doesn't turn out to be only the wife of Commander Edouin.
2: You are blessed and highly favored. Therefore, if you single out Commander Edouin's wife as a problem woman, then you don't understand national security. You don't understand national security. Because national security can even use a very serious person in the space of Joy FM. Mm-hmm. And people do not know that he's working for national security. So that is what it is. So we wanted to have the pattern of these individuals who have been assisting national security. And the court said it is too far off and that they are unable to give us that order. Because we needed those individuals that we will select, the ones that we will need to show. And this is not the first time that private individuals have sworn oaths of secrecy to the National Security Coordinator and they have been used successfully. So they achieve their ends. So you will be working with a national security operative or an asset and you don't know. But they are the ones who are feeding them with good information. So the sanity of the nation is secured.
1: Mm.
2: Yes. The national security is called the government submarine. Mm. Have you heard that before?
1: Mm.
2: And today they believe they should put the national security on trial. This is not an ordinary individual.
1: That is a position you've held.
2: Yes.
1: That this matter, the more you go into it, the more you expose the country's security architecture.
2: Yes.
1: Why so?
2: In the history of espionage and national security, have you seen anywhere in the world that the coordinator's operations account is in the public space for people to see how the national security coordinator was spending his money?
1: Oh, that when there are questions about that expenditure.
2: That expenditure is not even accessible to the parliament. The Public Accounts Committee of Parliament hasn't gotten the power to bring that document for scrutiny.
1: But the court have the power.
2: The court will not do that.
1: The court have the power.
2: The court can never say they should bring to the fore the National Security Coordinator's account for interrogation. And if you want to even interrogate it, under the rules of national security, the court will order them go and do this internally. Don't open it up so that even people are now publishing it to the individual. Do you know there is the internal mechanism to address national security issues under their laws? So why have you breached a law and want to prosecute Commander Edouin? That's there. So when a national security operator should go rogue, you understand, they don't take him to court. There are internal mechanisms where rogue operators are dealt with. Because if
1: you think that Commander Edouin case should be dealt with internally?
2: I believe it is eminently sensible that they did that, but I'm not going to give
1: which means there is some grounds on which that should have been done internally.
2: It is ground. There's a lot of grounds. Even now, people are talking about refunds, you know, where the monies of national security can go so low, but the operations are time sensitive, and they call upon one of their chief operators, can you source money from anywhere so we get money to do our operations? And when we are in funds, we'll do refunds. You know, things are coming out like that in the court openly, and they show the poor balance of a national security coordinator and how Commander Edouin could go afield and raise money for operational matters. Oh, it's an embarrassment to the state. And anybody believes that they've gotten one man. I've said this before. If somebody believes that Commander Edouin's disgrace, you know, should compromise our national security, one man's trouble, if there's even trouble at all, should be the basis to embarrass the whole of national security and put and endanger national security, is a poor judgment.
1: You think that is the situation now?
2: It is so prominent. And I pray to God that the president will see through what is going on. But national security is not an ordinary institution to be brought before the public.
1: How then do we hold public officers accountable? If you're saying that even the courts do not have the power,
2: you see,
1: parliament does not have the power. It means that anything can go on, and these are public funds.
2: What is? How do you know it's public funds?
1: Which money then
2: you are asking,
1: is the Signals Bureau using to protect us in the name of national security?
2: You should find out what was the source of the 49.1 million.
1: What was the source?
2: You are asking me.
1: I want to know.
2: They should bring the files, and the files will speak. What if? I'm just saying, what if?
1: Of course,
2: it is never public money, but it was rather a loan they took from an individual for operations. My brother, you should be careful about national security.
1: Is that the reality?
2: I don't want to go there. But then my joy is that the Court of Appeal is interested that you should explain the source of the money and the purpose of the money. So if the purpose of the money and the source of the money are not in sync with the theory of the Attorney General, the case is...
1: Let's go back to the assumption you're making.
2: Yeah.
1: That supposing that fund were to be some loans taken from someone.
2: Yes.
1: Definitely, Signals Bureau would have to pay back, right?
2: It's not Signals Bureau that should pay back. The monies were in the account of the coordinator, and let's don't confuse it.
1: Mm-hmm.
2: So the National Security Coordinator is different from the Signals Bureau.
1: Right.
2: The Signals Bureau is a recent invention.
1: Good.
2: So therefore, there are operations account which are not even amenable to the scrutiny of Parliament. Are you aware?
1: Mm-hmm. Yes,
2: the National Security Operations Account.
1: Right, right.
2: And therefore, how can you second guess the deposits and the credits in the account which is not amenable to public scrutiny? Do you know it's your funny clairvoyance which will destroy the case? You sit in your office and you begin to say, let me peek into the thinking of the National Security Coordinator. How absurd. It's totally preposterous. You wouldn't know what he's doing. Today, if we want to ensure that we have peace in our borders, that role, even the police council can get, is a National Security Coordinator and its operatives, and with even foreign counterparts who are working together to ensure that we don't have, these jihadists.
1: The Sahelian
2: troubles and the rest of it. What are the gadgets we need to have advanced knowledge of what is going to happen? How can you sit in UK and begin to guess about gadgets? Do you understand cyber defense system? And that's why the court is saying that it might be necessary we reword our request for disclosures and go into the space. So when it is found that the machine is there, and you know, they didn't even say the Israeli company should be a witness so that the transfers were fake. The guy, so that would be when it would be consistent with he trying to steal the money.
1: Mm-hmm.
2: So, and you know, we have the, what is called, the wire transfer,
1: mm-hmm.
2: and it's in evidence. So the wire transfer went to a boutique being run by a private individual. Aha! There you are talking.
1: Mm-hmm.
2: But why don't you want to bring the Israeli company? Well, if you brought the Israeli company, that would be the end of your case. In fact, we did... supply the cyber defense system.
1: Well,
2: and what is very significant, there are documents to that effect that they have confirmed that it was supplied. And they even have a contract to service the machines.
1: Tell us, tonight, did IOCO establish the source of the funds?
2: As a matter of fact, my brother, they on their own, disclosures, IOCO did not know the source of the funds as they wrote it out and the Attorney General signed. It's very sad. Because contemporaneously, as they filed the charges against them, they wrote to the Signals Bureau that they should explain to them the purpose of the 49.1 million. And they said, we don't know.
1: Interesting.
2: Yes, they are disclosures. If you are interested, I'll ferry the disclosures to you. These are not Edu Buai's pictures. It is the Attorney General trying to do, working through Yoko, trying to do a fishing expedition. So when they were doing the fishing expedition, they have charged a man already and the case was in court. So let's charge a man and find the facts. That's an aberration. That should not...
1: So you're saying that the Attorney General did not have hardcore evidence against Corbin Edu Buai?
2: They didn't.
1: They just took him?
2: They didn't. Somebody put together, if you like, a cock and bull story. I want to say that. A story that did not have foundation in evidence and in facts. And just say that let's mess him up in the press. And because it was building up, let's then charge him in court. Because let me tell you, how can you begin to find the evidence after the man has been charged? What was a mad rush? Why was anybody in an ambulance moved to charge Edu Buai? You should put together a dossier, a credible dossier with your evidence. And then when you are cocksure that, look, this guy cannot run away from this case because the evidence I have built is so preponderating that you charge a man.
1: Now, let's look at evidence, since you're talking about evidence. Do we know whether the AG and Yoko have been able to produce any documented court to prove that the machines were never bought?
2: None. We said they should bring us, they said they had inventory from the national security space to show that the machine was never brought. We asked for that in disclosures. They are unable to bring it. So there's no inventory showing that the machine is not present in national security space. What a shame.
1: So, as we speak, do we have the cyber security defense system?
2: Sure. Even President Mahama intimated that it's working. Is that we will come for you. That is a machine.
1: So it makes you very excited that the case is going away. Is that how you feel?
2: It saddens me. It doesn't make me excited. It saddens me that at the high level, such monumental mistakes should be made at the expense of the liberty of an individual.
1: Do you think the state has been ungrateful to Governor Edubuahi regarding the way this case traveled?
2: It's sad. The state has been cruel to him in the sense that I don't believe that any attorney general will go and feed the press with evidence he hasn't gotten and ask him to come for plea bargain. And then they arraign him. Look at the number of days he spent in the cells. And then they arraign him before a court of law. And now they are struggling to find the evidence. Let's pronounce you guilty and then let's do a reverse journey of trying to find the evidence. Is that how you try a man? And then what is the problem? Why didn't you refer the man to the internal arrangements of national security, which is provided by law? Why do you want to violate the national security laws and single this out man out as an ordinary person for prosecution? Well, there's nobody even in parliament. We don't have an internal redress in terms of criminal matters and the rest of it. Even members of parliament hasn't got it. But when it comes to national security, the law is there. The intelligence laws are there for anybody to read. And national security matters are submarine, with the greatest of respect. And it is an aberration to project in the manner they've done. And a lot of things are coming out. So how is, if ever they should call him to open his defense, is he going to breach the oath of secrecy and tell it as it is? So he goes to jail. It's a conundrum that everybody is contemplating, that this case was a non-starter.
1: Are there lessons we can learn from this case?
2: Well, I believe that when you win power, it should work gingerly. Because if you believe that I will prosecute people to appease those who believe that their poverty is as a result of crime in government. That's one of the things, that they have stolen our money. We know go steal that wicked and cheaters every day. You whip this frenzy and fetish drums. You understand? Those fetish drums, they are not equal to proof beyond reasonable doubt. So then you'll be met with serious matters to prove somebody's guilt. So do not whip sentiments that, you are going to jail people. That statement that I'm going to jail people is not consistent with our democracy. You don't have the power to jail. You have the power to prosecute. There's another institution, they call it separation of powers, the judiciary, who could decide that this man should go to jail. So the propaganda was too heightened. The high voltage propaganda is what is whipping them to try and see whether we'll be able to jail people at the quickest time, and they'll make a comparison. Akufo-Addo, 8 years, jailed a few people. We have jailed about 29 people. We are serious about corruption. But if you want to push corruption, you push it through a national security couple. He's not political. I keep telling people, the man you have arrested, he has never been the minister for roads and highways. He's never been.
1: But he's taking critical decisions in the interest of the states. And he should be accountable to the people.
2: You see, if you want to know how much money the national security has spent on President Mahama, where are you going to say it since he became president? Do you want to say this accountability? Where in the world that in the name of accountability, let's bring national security matters to the fore? Where in the world? Say one. When the President Mahama is going to travel to give his speech at the...
1: It's in London now.
2: It's in London now, yep. You see. Do you know the arrangements they make for him to get there? And do we bring those matters to Parliament that, oh, no, when he met this, he gave him a gift, and the gift was so and so. Do you know that diplomacy is doing quietly, and it's cash, and national security is in charge, so that they ensure that he does the best for the nation?
1: And that's why a lot of people are raising concern about the operation of national security, because in that disguise, or I don't know how to describe it, in that picture you're painting, The funds being used are state funds.
2: How do you know that they are state funds?
1: Where would they get the money?
2: All the state funds are amenable to the scrutiny of parliament. That's why
1: So are you telling us tonight that the funds used by National Security, Signal Bureau, all those security architecture are not funds from the states?
2: There might be funds from the state relative to salaries, capital allocation, but operational funds are not amenable to parliamentary scrutiny.
1: Where do they get the operational funds from?
2: All manner of sources. It could come from the state, it could come from private sources, whatever. But insofar as they enter the national security space, they are no longer public funds.
1: Mm.
2: Everybody knows that. They are no longer public funds. All the gadgets they might want to buy, you understand? Are you telling me they go for procurement? They want to buy stuff from Israeli setup. Do you know how they'll buy it?
1: I know they don't go through the procurement system, but there should be a way. Reason why the Attorney General believes certain things did not go right
2: they,
1: under the watch of Komuna Edubuwan. For which reasons he initiated this to really bring Ghanaians up to speed, but accountability issues in there.
2: But Attorney General has not changed the laws of Ghana by this prosecution. Attorney General is rather violating the laws of Ghana. Now, when
1: you think so?
2: Oh, very much so. I've told you that if you believe that a national security operative has violated certain laws, you know what they do? In the national security laws, there are processes for redress. I'm telling you. Yeah, go and look at the Intelligence Act. Look at the Signal Bureau. They're all there.
1: And you think the Attorney General did not follow those?
2: They didn't even pay regard to that, let alone follow. That is what it is.
1: He touched on plea bargaining at a point.
2: Yes, he said it in the public space.
1: What do you make of that?
2: He's my brother and friend. It was very unfortunate. So now the Attorney General is a court. In his own mind, the guy is guilty. And therefore, can you come and plea bargain so I have mercy on your punishment? When the trial has not started, do you know what is going on now? The Attorney General signed that the man has blown the 49.1 million on himself and he's bought a London property. My brother, listen to me carefully.
1: Mm.
2: The Attorney General signed. It's part of the matters before the court. They call it the charge sheet and accompanying facts. In the accompanying facts, Attorney General side. Now, we file a disclosure. Mr. Attorney General, can you show us the nexus between the property acquisition in London and the 49.1 million? They said, we are unable to show. We have the disclosure. They came back to us and said, they don't have any documentation on the properties. Do you know the harm and damage you've done to the man in the public space and in this trial? He said, look, what should be obvious for your guilt? I don't have it. I'm telling you, these are not my inventions. These are disclosures. So we press the attention. Can you give us the document showing who was the vendor of the London house?
1: Mm.
2: We want to know. It might be Mr. Wilson something. Who sold the property to Edubuwan? Is that not so? Where is the instrument of purchase?
1: Mm-hmm.
2: We don't have it. How can you show us how the money from the so-called private BNC
1: mm-hmm.
2: was used to pay for the money for the property in London? They say we don't have it either. So you want to prosecute a man on zero evidence? That's incredible. Is this trial extrajudicial?
1: Mm-hmm.
2: I don't know. What are the underpinnings? Why do you want to go to that land? Today they're talking about properties the man has acquired. Plenty of properties. And the people want to know. The property, were they acquired in 2020? Because that account was a 2020 account. The National Security Coordinator's Special Operations account that they want to call his private account was a 2020 account. The properties that you claim he acquired, did they predate 2020? If they predate 2020, then you can't, post-date a crime.
1: Mm. Right.
2: Can you post-date a crime? So these are matters that we begin to wonder. Is this?
1: As we wrap up the conversation, what is the way forward on this case?
2: Well, if you ask me, the window is not closed. You understand? If they want to respect the law, they should go back to the Intelligence Act and the Signals Bureau's Act. They will see the internal redress. And now that we are talking about even refunds, that even if monies that came to Edubuwan were refunds, They could go and settle the accounts within the national security space. And that could be a way to even like tone down the temptation to wash the linen of national security in public. And it is up to them. We are not the ones going to say that we are so afraid this case is going to go bad for us, so we are on bended knees that act right and be law compliant. That is not our remit. We can't advise our attorney general.
1: Right.
2: It's the president who is in charge of the entire national security. Mm. The president should see through what is going on. Because, you know, there is a serious national security couple. I don't want to mention his name. He said national security is on trial. And Mr. President, it's dangerous. A dangerous president for you, that when you are no longer the president, all that the national security did to aid your presidency, you want to break it as a criminal trial.
1: So this trial is a negative precedent.
2: It's a dangerous, it's not only negative, it's a dangerous and a monstrous precedent that is not good for the health of the state. In fact, it's not in harmony for the future of democracy for you to say, can we come and showcase the internal workings of national security in court? I don't know the level of the morbid hatred somebody has for this man. You're going to use this man as an example to mess up national security? So we said we want to have the national security coordinator's account, Kodochiketa's account, and the judges are touching, you are going too far. First, for you to see the patterns and behaviors of national security. Because if you come to the Evidence Act, an accused person is permitted to show routine pattern to cancel mens rea, guilty mind. Is there? So you can see a pattern of the behavior of national security consistent with what has happened in Tremor's time, and we see that there's no crime at all.
1: So, final words. What should the public be expecting when it comes to this case in the coming days?
2: Well, it's going to be a documents-based cross-examination. Cross-examination is continuing. That's Mildred. Don Cole is being cross-examined. And it's all going to be evidence-based documents. There is no invention from Komuna Du Bois. Komuna Du Bois is not going to, facts to secure anything. Because guess what? They are talking about bank accounts. So you could trace this, you could trace this, you could trace emails that initiated the transfers and the withdrawals. So we are doing a serious documentary-based evidence.
1: And you're sure this case is going to go in your favor?
2: It must go in our favor because of the poverty of the prosecution's case. Like, they didn't even know the purpose of the 49.1 million.
1: Do you think the Attorney General should be apologizing to your clients?
2: Well, I don't want to advise the Attorney General. He's my good brother, I keep telling people. But I know at his exalted place, you should take a look at this case and even consult other attorney generals on this matter. Because I don't see where we are going with this matter of taking out a man from the national security space so we bastardize national security.
1: Thank you.
2: President.
1: Thank you so much, Samuel Atachia. He's a former MP for Iwakwa South and the Defense Council for Kobina Edu Buahene. And he's been sharing his thoughts with us here on the probe. Regarding the case that is currently before the courts, we'll still keep our eyes on the happenings there and keep you posted. We'll be live on Joy News as well as Joy 99.7 FM, Lava 99.5 FM in Kumasi, and over 30 affiliates. This has been The Probe. My name is Carlos Caloni. Thank you so much for watching. Stay with us. Next week, we have another exciting edition of The Probe. Bye-bye.

All right, very good evening to you. Today is Sunday, the 31st of May, 2026. It's a day the Lord has made. We rejoice and we're glad in this beautiful day. Interestingly, May has come to an end, and just God willing, tomorrow we'll be entering a new month, the month of June. That's the sixth month of the year. I think 2026 has been quite a fast year. You know, we just crossed over into 2026, and all too soon we are ready to enter the middle of the year. But then we thank God. This is as a result of His goodness and His mercies that abound to us. A very, very good evening to you. This is A Walk with Jesus right here on Joy 99.7 FM. My name is Atuakwa. I'm ably supported by way of production by Mikaela Nye. You know, God's design for marriage is oneness, a deep union of two individuals becoming one in purpose, in vision, in love, and in commitment. If you look at Genesis chapter 2, the verse 24, it's there to prove. Oneness is not the absence of differences, but the ability of husband and wife to work together in harmony despite those differences. Now, in an age where many marriages are challenged by individualism, you know, busy schedules, financial pressures, and external influences, couples must intentionally, you know, cultivate the spirit of unity in their marriages. Tonight, we seek to discuss the subject of oneness. And in discussing, we seek to explore God's blueprint for marital unity. You know, the barriers that hinder oneness and the practical ways couples can build stronger, healthier, and Christ-centered marriages. And it's an honor to host a counselor, a pastor, and a relationship advocate who has written on this particular subject as our guest tonight. I'll be introducing him pretty soon. Remember that your comments and your questions are very welcome via our WhatsApp platform, 055-1111-997. That's 055-1111-997. And all our social media pages, we're live on Facebook, we're live on X, we're live on YouTube, so you can do well to connect. 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Once again, you are warmly welcome. This is A Walk with Jesus. We'll take a musical break, and when we come back, I will be introducing my resourceful guests and we'll zoom off into discussion. 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Once again, we're live on Facebook, on X, and on YouTube, Joy 997. Enjoy this.

All right. I'm not a good dancer like Mikaela is, but then I was nodding my head to that groove, you know, coming from the ministry of Moses Bliss. Kari Amgo, a beautiful Christian love song. I think that we should be having more of such Christian love songs, so we can be using them at our weddings, you know, and our marriage anniversary parties, you know, enjoying them. But if you just tuned in, this is A Walk with Jesus right here on Joy 99.7 FM. And tonight on A Walk with Jesus, we are discussing oneness in marriage, the catalyst for a better marriage. And I am blessed with the presence of a great man of God who I revere and admire so much and is so passionate about the subject, so passionate to the extent that he has written a book on the subject. And who else would be in the seat to talk about this all-important subject regarding this very vital aspect of our lives than one who has written on it? He is the pastor in charge of marriage and family life at Global Dominion Charismatic Center, my own Pastor Samson Taiwo.

0: stage, you know, on this platform so many times. But then tonight, I find the angle we are looking at quite interesting, in that it points to something God made, something the scriptures, as a statement the scriptures made, you know, right from the inception, you know, that for this reason a man shall leave his father and mother and be joined to his wife, and he said the two of them shall be one flesh. You know, I find that quite striking, and you have written on the subject oneness in marriage. Interesting subject to write on. Let me first of all ask you, before we delve into business, you know, what inspired you to write about oneness in marriage, of all the things to say about marriage?
1: Thank you so much, Daddy, and good evening to our listeners and our viewers on social media. Thank you so much. What actually inspired me is the fact that I believe passionately that better marriage is possible.
0: In spite of all that we are hearing around, all that is going on.
1: That is even what pushed me. The negativity about marriage is just too much. Everywhere you turn to, people talk about it, and we are product of influence. So unfortunately, as much as it is that the bad side of marriage is there, we are rather reproducing people and launching them into the negative side of marriage unknowingly.
0: Because just by talking more and more and more about the negativity
1: exactly.
0: in marriage.
1: Exactly. We see, like I just said, we are product of influence. The Bible says if you associate with the wise, you become wise. And if you associate with the other guys, you become that. So what we continue hearing, they will program us. And we are programming our younger generations. But unfortunately, people don't know that better marriages are there. People are enjoying marriages, I'm telling you. The truth is, because they don't even want to let people know. They don't even want some of their friends to know. Because when they know, the probability of them intervening and spoil it. Our elders will say, when it's very good, just cover it, because you don't know what your friend is going through. So the good marriages are not outspoken. So many don't know that good marriages are there. I have spoken to people. Someone inspired me when I was even younger, in my 20s. Somebody inspired me about better marriage. I didn't learn it from my parents. I thank God for their life. They were very good people, wonderful people. But that's not the kind of marriage life I like to live. But I met someone that inspired me and taught me. And I've lived that life. I'm enjoying marriage. So something, in fact, before now, I don't like talking about it. Because when we talk, particularly my wife or myself, when we talk, people felt like we are not sincere.
0: It's not true.
1: It's not true. They can't believe what we are saying is true. But you see, we had an encounter, and our daughter discovered and said, Daddy, Mommy, I've not seen the kind of marriages that we are talking about in our home. 3 weeks later, the Lord said, everything you've learned and what they've taught you, write them down. So I began to write them down. I wrote all these things down, and we start teaching people. And to the glory of God, some of the people we've taught that have followed the principle, they are enjoying their marriage. They came to us, they tell us. So that inspired me that it's important we go out. Because if you don't talk, when good people don't talk, the bad people think they are the only one that have, they say. So it's important we begin to let people know better marriages are there.
0: Wow.
1: It's not only bad ones. I sympathize with people that are going through bad marriages. And it's not because God don't love them. And it's not because marriage is not good. And that's why we are here to discuss it.
0: Right. Right. So it's basically a crusade, know, to let people know that marriage can be good. Yes. In fact, there are examples out there to emulate.
1: Yes, they are there.
0: Right. So to delve into the subject two different people get married, Pastor Samson. Yes, two different

0: different people from two different backgrounds, two different trainings, two different orientations, two different experiences, you know, they grow, meet each other, find love, then they say, we want to live together as husband and wife. How is it possible? In the first place, is it even possible that these two people with such differences can live together as one in harmony? And if it's possible, how possible?
1: Thank you. I would like to take it from, is it really possible? Mm. That would actually look like we are putting the question back to God.
0: Okay.
1: Because he knew about all these things that you said.
0: Yes.
1: We grew different parents, different people, grew up at different places, raised, even in possibly went to different schools.
0: Yes.
1: And God knew about all this, and yet he set it up, marriage institution. Mm-hmm. He foresee the whole future. So for God, he knew it's possible, and he knew it's doable. And God will not give us something we cannot do.
0: Hmm.
1: So to live together, it's possible. The question is, do we understand the concept of oneness? And why marriage is given to us? Do we understand that? Sometimes I ask people, what is marriage?
0: Mm.
1: The quick definition is by looking into the dictionary that the unity between two people, the agreement that they believe and they agree that, okay, we want to get married, then court approve it by law or by religion, is approved. So that is the concept of marriage by dictionary definition.
0: Mm.
1: It's good. Dictionary definition is talking about the physical side of marriage.
0: Mm.
1: But when you come back to the scripture you quoted when we started, Genesis chapter 2, there's something deeper in that place. And people can say marriage is about the companionship. It is about, but that is not marriage. It is about, is the reason, but that is not marriage. So we need to first of all understand what marriage is.
0: Mm.
1: And we will get that answer in Genesis chapter 2, verse 24, okay, that you quoted.
0: All right.
1: You see, when you pick it from verse 18, it was God's desire, God's initiation, that look, this man needed something. And that's something I want to first of all clarify. For people to understand the marriage is not a mistake. And marriage is not something any of us can just push aside. Whether you're enjoying it or you are not enjoying it, God discovered that you need marriage. We need it.
0: He so gave it's a it necessity.
1: It is a necessity. It is a necessity. But you can choose not to go by it. Mm. The consequences of not getting married is there.
0: There are consequences of not getting married.
1: You see, Adam had the entire empire to himself.
0: Mm.
1: He had what we call like business, money, everything. He lacked nothing in the Garden of Eden.
0: Mm.
1: And the Bible said in chapter 1, everything was good.
0: Mm.
1: Then God, in his own wisdom, he looked at man. Man didn't even know he has a need. So God's love, God's kindness, foresee that, look, this man, he needed somebody in his life.
0: Mm.
1: So in verse 18, he said, I will look for, help meet for him.
0: Mm.
1: It simply means without that, he's not complete. Without that, there's going to be some deficiency in his life. So verse 23, after God brought the woman to Adam, Adam saw in his joy, he named the woman.
0: Mm.
1: He said, you shall be called Eve, the woman.
0: Mm.
1: Then God saw that, well, I've achieved my goal. Then verse 24, he made a declaration. And that's why we are here tonight.
0: Mm.
1: He said, therefore, or for this reason, a man shall leave his father, his mother, cleave to his wife. Leave father, mother. Then cleave. That is not proximity. That is not closeness. That's bigger than that.
0: What does it really mean?
1: It means that God was dealing with two of them entering into each other. God was dealing with something more supernatural. Cleaving together. And in verse, I mean, the final one, he said, and these two shall become one. They became one flesh. The two became one flesh. Now, it's the two of us, we are sitting in this chair. You are there, I am here. To everyone watching or listening to us, they will know that we are not, I mean, I'm not sitting on you, you are not sitting on me. So we have our different chairs. So we are two individuals here right now. And this is where people miss the subject of oneness. So, Adam and Eve, what does God mean? He meant that so they are together, they are one. What is it talking about? Is it talking about this flesh? No.
0: God, but that's what the Bible says, they shall become one flesh.
1: You see, when he said they shall become one flesh, it's not just referring to this flesh. It's referring to something bigger. And that. It's not something we need to begin to decode. Because the scripture explains it better. You see, a little here, a little there, precept upon precept, line upon line. And when you put them together, you understand what God was talking about. So God said these two, they became one. One is one. It was a kind of infusion that happened in the Garden of Eden, even though there are two different
0: people
1: standing there. So there's something that connected them together. Now, we fast forward in Matthew chapter 19. When Christ was asked about the subject of divorce, he said, well, it's better for them not to marry. And before he said that, he said from the beginning, it was not so. Because these two, they were joined together and they became one. He re-emphasized what God did in the Garden of Eden. He didn't say they were two. He said they are now one. So what God has joined together, let no man separate. So Jesus was re-emphasizing that, look, even though you are seeing them as two from your own physical eyes, but these two you are looking at from God's point of view, they are one. And Paul went further in Ephesians chapter 5. He was telling the church that this is how Christ loved his wife, the church. Husbands should love their wife the same way. Then in verse 28, he says something that I believe explains all these things we are talking about. And when people have understanding of that, I tell you, marriage becomes the easiest part of our lives from what Paul said. Marriage is not as difficult as how many people has made it to be.
0: Take us through what Paul said.
1: That's what I want to do. And I just want to read it for people to understand. That's Matthew chapter 5, verse 28. I'm reading New Living Translation. It says, Paul wrote, he said, in the same way, husbands ought to love their wives as they love their own bodies. For a man who loves his wife actually shows love for himself.
0: The scripture again.
1: Ephesians chapter 5, verse 28. You know, Paul was saying that this is how Christ loves
0: the church.
1: Referring to the church as his wife.
0: Yes.
1: Then he said, this same way, husbands also need to love their wives that way. Now, the clause there is this, and the revelation, is that when you love your wife, you are not doing your wife any favor.
0: Come again.
1: When you love your wife, this is the scripture.
0: It's not a favor I am doing her.
1: No.
0: But she's the recipient of the kindness. She's the recipient of the of that sweet expression.
1: She is receiving it. Now, the moment you switch to that place, then you miss Genesis chapter 2, verse 24.
0: Okay. That the two
1: They already won.
0: So what I do to her, I'm in turn doing to myself.
1: Because she's you.
0: So Pastor Samson, you are telling, therefore, that it is with this mindset that we should go into marriage. That much as this person I have found is coming from another background, another daughter of another parents, you know, and we're marrying. The moment we are put into that institution, we have become so united that what I do to her, I do to myself. What she does to me, she does to herself.
1: Exactly. And that is where people miss this whole thing. In Genesis chapter 2, verse 24, anyone that wants to understand marriage, particularly a Christian, you must go back to Genesis chapter 2, verse 24. Verse 24 and verse 25, to me, in my understanding, and I believe the word of God, is the alpha and omega of marriage, is the beginning and the end. In that place, you will find everything. In fact, when you come to Ephesians, Ephesians is explaining Genesis chapter 2, verse 24 and 25.
0: Mm-hmm.
1: And now, the place I just read, I want to show, this is Message translation.
0: Translation, yeah.
1: And there's the easy. And that is how husbands ought to love their wives.
0: Mm-hmm.
1: They are really doing themselves a favor.
0: This is Message translation of Ephesians 5:28. That is, read it again.
1: And that is how husbands ought to love their wives.
0: Mm-hmm.
1: They are really doing themselves a favor. And let me finish. Since they are already one in marriage. Loving my wife is loving me. Hating my wife is hating me. So if I really want my life to be in the right way, I should love myself. Because when I love myself, I love my wife. When I love my wife, I'm loving myself. When she loves me, she loves herself. When she hates me, she hates herself. And this is what people have missed. And that's why they see their wives or their husbands as somebody's daughter, somebody's son. That's a mistake. And that violates Genesis chapter 2, verse 24. And that's why they cannot express love. And you see, when you go to the word of God, now look at verse 29. Mm-hmm. You see, we get on talking about abuse, how to deal with abuse. God has the antidote is here. The remedy is here. You can't abuse your wife if you understand Genesis chapter 2, verse 24. You cannot. The matter is, you cannot. And I'm going to read it right now. It's the Bible. Why didn't I write this one? Verse 29. No one abuses his own body, does he?
0: Message translation.
1: Yes. No one abuses his own body. What is Bible trying to say? What is Paul saying? Paul is referring about the system God set up. The things he set up, what he did in Genesis chapter 2, verse 24, that this man will leave his father and his mother and cleave. So that cleaving, if you don't want to get into marriage, don't leave your father, don't leave your mother, stay there. The moment you step out of your father and your mother, of course you must respect them, you must honor them, you don't forget them, but you must leave them and be loyal to your husband, be loyal to your wife, because the moment you come back and you became one, so that one, Paul is giving us the explanation here, that one means that she is you. My wife is me, I am her. And Paul said, if I'm loving her, I'm not showing, I'm just loving me, because she's me. Verse 28 again. And that is how husbands ought to love their wives, the way Christ loved the church. I see, let me take it a bit deeper, because now we are saying the way Paul is saying, love your wife the way Christ loved the church.
0: Mm-hmm.
1: And in verse 30, he said, this is a mystery.
0: Mm-hmm.
1: This is a mystery. And that mystery is what many believers cannot understand.
0: I find this so intriguing, Pastor Sam saying, and eye-opening as well, you know, juxtaposing the relationship between a husband and a wife, you know, to the relationship between Christ and the church. Christ being the husband and the church being his bride.
1: Let me interrupt you. You see, let me explain something here, then yes, you come in. I want to establish from the word of God that the way Christ loves his wife, it goes beyond what we've read in Ephesians chapter 5. You see, when Stephen was being stoned, the Bible said Christ was, he's in heaven.
0: Yes.
1: The Bible said Stephen's eyes were open.
0: Yes.
1: He saw into the spirit realm.
0: Yes.
1: And he saw Jesus standing.
0: Yes.
1: We say, okay, Jesus honored him. All those blah blah blah. That
0: those
1: is not for today.
0: But now, given to
1: Jesus stood there.
0: Yeah.
1: That's chapter 8.
0: Yeah.
1: In chapter 9, Saul had an encounter with Jesus.
0: Exactly where I was going to.
1: And I'm going to show you something here. Saul had an encounter. And he said, why are you persecuting me?
0: Me.
1: The question is, where was he?
0: But because Saul was actually persecuting the church.
1: He's persecuting his wife.
0: So he interprets it as persecuting.
1: He's not interpreting it. He's telling him, when you touch my wife, you touch
0: you
1: me.
0: Touch me.
1: She's me. I'm him. I'm her. And he went further in Matthew chapter 25. It said the last judgment, the final judgment. It said we will come. Then he will say, when I was in prison, did you visit me? When I was naked, did you clothe me?
0: When I was hungry, you didn't feed me.
1: And he said, but you have done those things. And they said, where were you? Yes, we know we visited people in the prison. I clothed that man. I did this. I gave them food. He said, you did it. So welcome. Come inside. And the other group said, but where were you? He said, if you have done it for any of them, you've done it for me. For me.
0: Because they are my bride.
1: Because they are my brides. They are my wives. And I believe in what Christ said. And this is what Paul said. So Paul could not compare marriage to Trinity. Because that would defile it.
0: Yes.
1: So then
0: yes.
1: He brought the subject of marriage. That the best way to understand marriage is to understand Jesus and church.
0: And the church.
1: So the connection. So Jesus sees the church as him. And we are to see Jesus
0: as us. Of course. And the Bible says as he is, so are we. Exactly. You know. This is very interesting. So if this is an understanding we should have first of all before we attempt to get into marriage. True or false?
1: True. That is the understanding we should have. And failure to have that understanding will now make us to understand what Jesus taught in Matthew chapter 7 from verse 24 and what Psalm say in Psalm 11 verse 3. Oneness is the reason for marriage. Oneness is the foundation of every marriage. Oneness is actually the mortar, the cement that glue all the principles together. You cannot practice these principles without the concept of oneness. Marriage in totality is about oneness. The moment you see your husband as somebody's son, you see your wife as somebody's daughter, then you'll be violating 1 Corinthians chapter 7 from verse 3 to verse 5. That place, we preach it very well because that is the area of intimate. Then we say the Bible says that you do not have right over your body. Because your body now belongs to your husband.
0: Yeah.
1: You do not have right over your body because your body now belongs to your wife.
0: And that is also expressing oneness in marriage.
1: Actually, that is oneness. He's saying that the moment, you see, before you get married, you have control over your life, everything. Mm. But the moment you step into that institution called marriage, you become one with your wife, with your husband. Mm. So you are one. Mm. So when you now see that, look, when I hate this woman, I'm hating myself. People don't know. This is scripture. We don't need to begin to argue it. Just read the scripture. Hate your wife, you hate yourself. Hate your husband, you hate yourself. And you see, Jesus made a very, very profound statement when he says that love your neighbor as yourself. Now, I ask people, what does Jesus really mean? What's the meaning of that word? You see, he's not saying just love them. He said love your neighbor the way you love,
0: yourself.
1: In other words, when you love yourself, you love your neighbor, because the book of Proverbs talks about when there is trouble, the person that is closer to you is your neighbor. Before you begin to reach your parents, your family, or this, the one, your neighbor is the one that's going to help you. So if you love yourself, you will love your neighbor. If you love yourself, you love your wife. If you love yourself, you love your husband. And if you know she's you, you are her. Is you. You will discover that I can't just do things to this man. You see, sir, let's just combine the verse 28 and 29 together, and I think it will give our listener a very clear picture. I read Ephesians chapter 5, verses 28 and 29, the Message version. And that is how husbands ought to love their wives. They are really doing themselves a favor since they are already one in marriage. No one abuses his own body. Does he?
0: No.
1: He wrote it there. He feeds and pampers it. That's how Christ treats us, the church. So you, the wife, you treat and pamper your husbands. You,
0: Ephesians
1: the husband, you 5, treat...
0: 29, message Bible.
1: Yeah, okay. Message translation.
0: Right.
1: And this is what people... So, in marriage, with what many people are even teaching today. And that's why in this book, Oneness, there is... Hardly can you express true love without oneness. Hardly can you express true love without oneness.
0: So it is a foregone conclusion that if you see any marriage that is sincerely, truly working, the secret to their marriage working is that the two of them are seeing each other as themselves. The husband is seeing the wife as himself and treating the wife as himself. And then the wife also is treating the husband as herself. This is the main reason why any marriage that is working is working. Apart from this, it's just a facade. If
1: I love the word sincerely.
0: Yes.
1: Because many are
0: acting as though their marriage is working, but it's not working.
1: It's not.
0: I know that.
1: So the word sincerely, if you see any marriage that is truly and sincerely working, the truth of the matter is oneness is real in that home.
0: I would want us to get into the ingredients for fostering oneness in marriage, because Pastor Samson, anybody who's listening to us who wants their marriage to do well and hears that you are saying this, you're making this statement that the secret to making your marriage work is actually having this mentality of oneness, then we've got to look at the ingredients to make to foster oneness, you know, if there are just a few of them.
1: I'm laughing is we want to know the ingredient that can make this oneness a reality.
0: Yes.
1: In fact, this is what people have been, they've been teaching.
0: Okay.
1: Oneness is not a journey any of us can try our effort to achieve.
0: How so?
1: Thank you. Oneness is a gift.
0: Oh,
1: it's okay. Not something you labor to achieve. You are not the one. You see, they've been teaching people and encouraging them to follow these steps so that they can become one.
0: I thought that's how it's supposed to be.
1: Actually, that is what they taught. And that's why the whole thing is wrong. The scripture is here. I'm not saying something. That's why I decided to read scripture today. So, the word of God said in Genesis chapter 2, verse 24, the moment you leave your father and mother, you cleave together. According to the word of God, that is what God did and gave you that uniqueness. It was God that joined
0: you. You can't attain, not to take the wind out of yourself, you're saying you can't attain that oneness by your own effort, even if you sincerely try.
1: Actually, you cannot. What you will get is what we call unity.
0: And that can be broken.
1: You see, the unity, you are still dealing with human effort. Jesus said in Matthew, he said, what God has joined together.
0: Okay.
1: He referred back to Genesis. He joined them together. Oneness is a gift. We need to understand that. Even marriages that are going through trouble today, the truth of the matter is, they are one. But they fail to recognize, or they don't know, or they are ignorant about it. Oneness is not something we labor to get. Oneness is a gift. It's something God did. He joined us together. So the moment you are pronounced your husband and wife, you enter into a system. You entered into what God has done. And that oneness is not by signature. That oneness is not just by your confession. That oneness goes beyond that. It's something that God did and brought you together. So Jesus establishing it that, look, you and your wife, he said they are already one in marriage. He didn't say they will labor to become one. They were already one in marriage. So anyone that is married today, you may choose not to accept this. You may choose not to recognize it, but the word of God established the fact that you are one already in marriage.
0: So it is God that makes one. It's not the people who make themselves one.
1: And that is why, it is God. And that's why the marriage covenant supersede any kind of covenant in this world.
0: I see.
1: You can go and do blood covenant. You can do any kind of covenant. It's still like father and son connected. They are still true. Mother and daughter connected. They are still true.
0: Still true.
1: But when it comes to husband and wife, it's an infusion. They are one. God recognized that. That your body is no more your body. Your body belongs to this woman. Your body belongs to this man. And when you have understanding of that, marriage becomes beautiful. Because verse 29 will speak. Do you abuse your body? No. What do? You pamper it. You will pamper your husband. You will pamper your wife. You will not. Can you just slap yourself?
0: No.
1: Then why will you lay your hands? You make mistakes. You don't slap yourself. You can get angry. Say, oh, why did I do that? But you will not touch yourself. And the word of God said, when you love her, you love yourself. When you hate her, you lay. He said, these are things, if we begin to push this out, this is the word of God. When you love your wife, you love yourself. When you hate your wife, you see, we don't have all the time. When you even get into the emotional kind of thing, this matter. When you are happy, your wife will be happy. When you are happy, your husband will be happy. When you are sad, your wife or the spouse will be sad. This is the truth. They may not want to recognize it. But I tell you, your connection goes beyond physical. Let me put it this way. Oneness is not something any one of us can try to achieve. It's a gift.
0: It's a gift from God.
1: What we have is to sustain. We cannot begin to deal with the ingredients, the keys, the elements that we can use to sustain.
0: To sustain the oneness. Okay.
1: It's a gift. You have it. You may choose not to recognize it. And this is the word of God. Genesis chapter 2, verse 24. Matthew chapter 19, verses 5 and 6. Ephesians chapter 5 verses 28 and 29, 1 Corinthians chapter 7 verses 3 and 6. All this establish that the joining together is not a man's doing.
0: It is God.
1: It is God. And let me say this. I was referring to Matthew chapter 7 and Psalm 11 verse 3. It says, if the foundation be destroyed, what can the righteous do? That is a very, very strong statement. The righteous cannot even save themselves if the foundation is destroyed. Mm. The righteous are disadvantaged when their foundation destroyed. That tells you that marriage, in my study, and based on the word of God, the foundation of marriage is oneness. And now if the foundation is destroyed,
0: what can the righteous do?
1: And Matthew chapter 7 verse 24 says that two people listened, they heard Jesus Christ. Mm. Jesus spoke to us about the strength and the importance of foundation. He says, two of them heard him. One followed the principle, the other did not follow. And then trouble came, flood, storm, and wind, they came. Now, this is something here, and I love the way Jesus put it. Jesus was like saying, who destroyed this man's house? It's easy to say storm destroyed it, wind blew. But Jesus is not apportioning it that way when we read it. Jesus is saying that the same storm, if you read King James Version, the same storm and wind and flood that came to you came to the other house. So, you both built your house. But one was destroyed. Jesus said, it destroyed because of your foundation. Many marriages are going through today. I'm enjoying marriage, not because I didn't go through challenges. And they are just too many. If we have time to talk, there are just too many. Physical, financial, spiritual, we have been through it. But why are we still standing? Come back to Matthew chapter 7. It's not the storm that scatters many homes today.
0: It is the lack of oneness.
1: It is the lack of a good foundation, which I see as oneness.
0: Right. Some messages from a loved one. We'll talk about the book pretty soon. This one says that, good evening, men of God. The marriage between Isaac and Rebecca can be used as a model for Christians because there was a family consent from both families, and both love and submissiveness was seen in their home. Genesis 24. Again, the bond of friendship needed by Christians in their marriages should be like that of David and Jonathan. 1 Samuel 18. Excellent. I believe these two sections of scripture will help a lot of us. This is from Uncle Ben in McCarthy Hill. Thanks for the submission, Uncle Ben. This one is a concern from a text that says that the Bible's command on marriage is for the man to leave his family and join the woman. How come we have turned that command and rather making the woman to leave her family to join the man? That's an interesting thought there. But I think it will be a submission for another day for us to look into that. It's a whole book, you know, I should say. But then I'd want you to drop a comment on any of these. Then we can talk about the book.
1: Yeah, like that of Samuel,
0: Uncle
1: David
0: Ben?
1: And
0: yes, Jonathan.
1: Actually, in my book,
0: one capture that.
1: I capture that, and I say even though he's not talking about marriage, but it give a kind of reflection of what marriage should be when they came into that agreement, and their covenant does not even. Cannot be equate with the covenant of marriage.
0: But even that,
1: you will see how Jonathan shielded, protected David. That is what a man will do to protect his wife. That is what a woman will do to protect her husband. You shield. Even your parent can't touch your wife, can't touch your husband. That is the kind of thing we are talking about. And I capture that in this book. Wow. That when that oneness is there, and that's why I say you will protect her. You will protect him. That bond is a serious one.
2: Wow.
1: It's a beautiful one.
2: Wow.
1: I capture it. Wow. So I agree with Uncle Ben.
2: Right.
1: And the other one. It's we don't understand, so we take the word of God. So let's put in assumption. It's like God expects that a woman will surely leave. Now, truly a man is the one that wants to marry. Is the head. So the word of God said, man, leave your father and your mother. And that actually simply means that you woman also, you leave your father and your mother. What I'm saying that is, when he says that it was not good for a man to be alone, it's actually imply also that it was not good for woman to be alone.
2: Because she's also joining.
1: It's joining, because if woman is going to have everything that she needs to, that she needs to be a woman, then she doesn't need a man.
2: Right.
1: So the man has a need. The woman also has a need. So we can bring it together and see, when a man leaves, and then the woman should also leave. Two of them will cleave. So it's not cleaving with the woman's parents.
2: Parents, yes.
1: So it's two of them.
2: All right.
1: That cleave together.
2: Right. That's interesting. So we have learned, before we talk about the book, dear friend, we've learned that the secret to having a joyful marriage and having a marriage that works is oneness. And this is an understanding we must have before we even enter into the institution. Either than that, you virtually be pouring water on stone. You may be putting a lot of effort, but then it will not amount to anything. This is the mindset. Then we've also learned that oneness is a gift God gives you. So it is he who joins together. The Bible says that what the Lord has joined together, let no man put asunder. So he does that joining together. The oneness is actually a gift. What you are to do is to put in measures to maintain or to sustain the oneness. That time wouldn't allow us to delve into that too much. But then we would look at that another time. So it is up to us now to understand that better marriage is possible. The noise out there, the marriage is bad, marriage is this, marriage is that, we would have to reorient ourselves so that we are not conditioned by that noise. It is very, very possible to run your home and enjoy your home, enjoy your marriage. Kudos to you, Pastor Samson, for writing this book.
1: Thank you,
2: God,
1: sir.
2: God bless you. Now let's look at the book, Oneness in Marriage, the Catalyst for a Better Marriage. You said from the onset that you know that people are in marriages and their marriages are working, but they are quiet. Yeah. It's like those who have had bad experiences are the loud ones.
1: Yeah.
2: And that encouraged you to write this book. I'm not going to go into that again. But then, is this book on the shelf? And if we want the book, how do we get the book?
1: Thank you. Yes, the book is on the shelves. And get this book, you go to Challenge Nationwide, Challenge Bookshop Nationwide. You get a copy there.
2: Okay.
1: And also go to Assemblies of God Bookshops Nationwide. You will get a copy there. And if you are outside Accra or outside Ghana, you can also go on KDP, Kindle, Amazon. You'll get soft copy there. It's there right now.
2: Okay.
1: You can get it tonight.
2: All right.
1: And also on Seller app also, you can buy it there.
2: All right.
1: So it's something I want everyone to get. People that are already married, They should please get it. Better marriage is possible. Enough of hurting each other. And if you are young, you are not yet married, please get a copy. Read it before you enter into marriage. Don't repeat. You see, that the thing is, it's a sad thing to repeat what our grandparents experienced. Or what our parents has experienced.
2: It doesn't even express wisdom.
1: No. So why will you go through that? I'm telling you that better marriages are there. Someone taught me. And part of the principle he taught me, I've put in this book. Marriage is enjoyable. If you are going through difficulties right now, get a copy. Go to Challenge Nationwide. And then... or Assemblies of God, you'll get a copy there right now. Right. If you go there tomorrow, you'll get a copy there. And go online, Amazon, and Seller, you will get soft copy.
2: Right. There. Is there a number to call if anybody wants probably to get some copies, maybe not just one or two, he wants the person wants it delivered to them. That can, is there a number they can call to have the hard copy?
1: Yes.
2: Please, if you don't mind, you can put the number out.
1: Thank you. You can call 0244-803-129 or you call 0248-34-3894 0248-34-3894
2: Right. If you call these numbers, you can be helped. Just say you want copies of Oneness in Marriage. It will be a good gift for a friend. It will be a good gift for a loved one. And if you are into counseling, I would advise that you get a copy. You can add that to your repertoire. God richly bless you as you do so. Pastor Samson, your last comments before we draw down the curtains.
1: Thank you so much for this opportunity to be here. I want to tell everyone out there that we are all product of influence. I kept on saying that. Who you listen to matters more. Whatever you listen to is going to influence your life. And this one kind of a book that when you read, it will influence you. You are not just a self-made man. You are a composition of people that have impacted your life. This book will help you. Get a copy. Give it to somebody as a gift. Save a marriage that is going through some turbulence right now. Enough is enough of marriages that are going through. God designed marriage for us to enjoy. He didn't give us something bad. Marriage is a beautiful thing. And I'm saying it because I'm a practitioner. I'm enjoying it. And it's not fake. It's real. So please, try your best. Live as one. You will enjoy your life. God bless you.
2: God bless you too. So this is where we draw down the curtains. Uncle Ken Addy is very ready. Today is 31st. You know, so when I was coming to work, I said, hey, 31st, Uncle Ken is going to go way back into time, being the last Sunday. Uncle Ken.
3: Yes,
2: Pastor. A very good evening to you, sir.
3: Good evening to you, and good evening to
2: today, your the colors of your shirt resonate with the colors of the book.
3: Oh, I see.
2: I always look at the shirt you wear. So. Right. Today being the last Sunday and the last day of the month.
3: Right.
2: I deduce we are going way back into time.
3: Oh, back into time, of course. Powerful, that's exactly what we're going to be doing. On my way here, I heard you say, you played a song, and then I heard you say that you wish gospel musicians will do more love songs.
2: Yes.
3: You know, and I said to myself, Pastor Tuakwa can write lyrics for love songs for the gospel musicians.
2: I can actually. Yeah. But then It's amazing. I haven't really given,
3: you haven't given
2: time
3: any
2: to
3: thought.
2: My music ministry. I'll do that.
3: Yes, please.
2: Yes,
3: do.
2: I'll do that. So, leadership by example. Uncle Ken, over to you. I'm leaving you, in the able hands of Uncle Ken. Please keep your dial locked right here on 99.7. You will enjoy the tunes. He's got his playlist ready. And so, many thanks to Mikaela for the wonderful production, Mikaela. And to you, Pastor Samson. God bless you. We're out of here.

A very good evening to you. The station, of course, is Joy 99.7. Sunday evening here with us once again. Welcome to Jazz on Joy. Many thanks to Pastor Atua Kwai and his guest for a walk with Jesus. It's the last Saturday of the month, taking you back into time. On Backward Glance, right here on Jazz on Joy.

Last week, by this time, I had about 7 messages from Arsenal fans after winning the Premier League title. Unfortunately, today I haven't had any.

congratulations all the same to all Arsenal fans for winning the Premiership title. Better luck next time for the Champions League. In the background, music from the one and only Steely Dan, taking off their 1977 super album, Asia. This is a track titled Peg. Before this was music from the Icelandic band Mezzo 40 and a classic of theirs, Garden Party. I'd like to dedicate that to my brother Atu Awiti in New York, in the States, listening as usual. Atu, regards to Stephanie. I like your picture. We kicked off the show with music from Direct Drive, a British band. The track titled Overdrive. That one goes out to Chris Akufu, who wants to wish Glenn Asiedu and family all the very best this evening. And also all listeners in North Kanish or Latebiokoshi, he said. Hey, welcome on board, you listeners. Hey, we'll come back from you. Hey, my sis, Mavis Bocho, is just enjoying herself. Good evening, Mavis. And welcome back to Ghana on holiday to Kate Pinto. Hope you enjoy your stay. I'm sure you will, having friends like Rosemary Adu. Good to know you're listening to the show too. Enjoy your stay in Ghana, yeah?

I'd like to say a very good evening to Phyllis, Mommy Christian, cruising somewhere in Accra. Phyllis, enjoy the evening. Here's something from the Crusaders, taking off their album, Those Southern Nights. They call this Spiral.

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It's Backward Glance tonight, yes, taking you back into time. That's the music of Jimmy McGriff and Hank Crawford with their quartet from an excellent album of theirs. The album's titled Right Turn on Blue. And this track, Next Time You See Me. Before this was yet another B3 player, Richard Groove Holmes and Kickers Dance. And you also had music from The Crusaders and Spiral.

Good evening to Dr. Ralph Okran and listening in Mampro B. To James Atakra in Bawe and Steve Anku in Tashi Nungwa.

Hi to Kwesi Nkaswa, nice one. 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